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1: atayin
0: to support
1: and god that support
0: bibe li kon teyan ba ni ni o fira emi
1: e
0: job chapter 2 verse 4 awo fun awo o teyan ba ni o fira
1: You need to be in the name of Jesus.
0: Hi, sir. FNI account number.
1: The account detail. 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Ojo Sam Omoloju Jesu is the name of that account. For inquiries and details, call us on 081-123-2 in five places. Or you can use 070-81-16-4090. God bless you.
0: Mo ba Oluwa so.
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0: 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In the name of Jesus.
1: Ijebu ode. 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
1: 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I will use my glory.
2: Ori oke o. From Lagos, this is
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0: mo bo wa fun yin number to ba lo mo ni Canada tabe lawun eyan oko re nbe nbe yawo nbe nbe eni ki won pade mi ma fun yin number te fi le gba iwe lewo. 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
2: Nice.
1: So Olorun gba mi lowo aisan ton pe ni hepatitis.
2: Hepatitis B.
1: Yes.
2: Yeah.
1: Ni odun die seyin sha. Mo ni hepatitis sha, but mo treat here and oh lo. Then this January mo ko lo fun normal body checkup. Make ko lo fun checkup. Then iba ti result ma jade mo wa expect pe kokko so pe boya mo ni malaria or something. I wasn't expecting anything more than that. But iba ti result ma jade wa ni mo ni hepatitis B. I was so disturbed about the results. So I was in Lagos then, and I came to Ibadan. But I'm from Ibadan. So often many reasons, test the breaking law she. So more loss she, more ni la tuwa she test in Ibadan. So I just move she testing. Oh, bossy ojo Wednesday come. So that Wednesday, more koko wa si church ni aro join. That's why I want to see church. I'm going to say, but get to church. I'm going to say, but you're alone. Alone, I'm going to say, but I'm going to say, I'm going to say, I'm going to say, I'm going to say, lo to ni Olorun ti mo si ti mi o gbe ni kokon yato si Olorun mo ni to ba ye pe o to ni ti ba se test yen gbugbun nkan to nje hepatitis bi o whatsoever. I don't want to have it. I don't want to see the result at all pe o positive at all. I want it, the result to be negative, but pe o ma so pe I have hepatitis B. I don't want it anymore. So ara ojo yen mo sha ra omi, mo ra omi meji. 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Then emo to ma be se scan only ki se scan eyan kan na, but ti ma be se scan ma ni you have to be pressed. Mo sha mu omi yen eyan kan mu ti mu kuro ni church. 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So gba to ma se kini yen mo je pe awon people yen won wole on jade o ko pe mi ni o wa ni ki wa. And I went to meet them, they was like, people not to diagnose me money hepatitis B.
2: Nice.
1: I was like, if not to suffer money hepatitis
2: B. People want to suffer or money hepatitis.
1: So oh yeah, so pe mi o ni mi o ni hepatitis pe awon ti se test they did it more than two times pe awon koko because they ba wa fe se iru test e loto won they will first have to do it if you have hepatitis truly. So oh ni awon se test e bi emiji pe won ri anything pe is negative mo wa ni okay oko mi o ti bale still won wa ni to be sure pe kin lo si another
2: hospital
1: kin lo se test e mo sha lo si another hospital. Ni ojo keji, I went there very early in the morning. I went to do the test. The result in my jade only oh my text for timing. Money surely send them see me in WhatsApp. Only yes, they can send it. But koti take me to delay go. Me to delay koti pay 15 minutes go. Be on she send result in him. What will result in? But I am your bale ojo no go moti wo. And also it was now negative. Pay. I don't have hepatitis B.
2: Did you come now where by? Sise lara re to ntopo si iti eni o ma logun si sa jo fi gbogbo agbara nu esami ati ni so natural ina oluwa ti jade podi ko jade pare jade pare jade pare jade pare e pare lara gbogbo aisan to gbe bebi ina oluwa ti jade lara. Pare, yes, in the name of Jesus, Rapa Haladash, if you want to do it, I keep any more ball. Oh, you, upon your own, go be what on any more. Would you buy another law? Yes.
1: So, mo sha pe daddy mi lojo e pe o ti so pe the test is negative. My daddy was so happy because he was not happy the way I was disturbed with the result. So mo sha pe olojo
2: result yen ni won mu wa yi Gbemisola January ni won se done won si tun wo.

0: UK Oliba confirm this is April. Only negative. Only one suffering. Mongo.
1: So our people here shall be making my worry be in 1 year jockey. So they will be able to refund the money for the test. Because they said they could see got off and she pay. I will just have to pay 5,000 for the hepatitis test, Gogo. Pay to my everyone she tested the hepatitis B, Gogo, which is 65,000. Well, they refund them. But because they did the test first to confirm if I truly have hepatitis, all the equipment was negative. So they said they have to refund the money. Cause one she. It was just
0: This is something.
1: Offer me a cage in the Olorun so that the commissioner of police of your state, which was announced on the 27th of last month, law announced a Rigogu.
0: Commissioner
1: of police of your state.
0: Or your state in B.
1: Yes.
0: Emma Tommy Rose TV. That is God.

0: Eke, hallelujah!
1: Hallelujah!
0: And you just
1: go, go, go, go, go, go, go!
0: On any Sunday,
1: thank God today Sunday.
0: Bogbe yeyoluwa,
1: go, go, go!
0: Ojo isimi ayo.
1: The day of joyful
0: glory. Ojo isimi ologo.
1: The day of joyful glory.
0: Gbogbo eyan omo ologo.
1: All you glorious ones.
0: Egbe ope nla folodumo.
1: Give great appreciation to the Almighty.
0: Oba to demi wa
1: si. He that spared our life.
0: Sorry gbogbo ojo Sunday
1: like. Every Sunday like this.
0: Jesus ma nlo.
1: Jesus will go.
0: Sinu synagogue.
1: Into the synagogue.
0: O ti etun da won ibi kan.
1: He even got to some places.
0: O se iwosan
1: lojo isimi. He healed on the
0: awon Pharisee ati Sadducees.
1: The Pharisee Sadducees.
0: Awon nbaja.
1: They were complaining.
0: O wa nso pe si oye ka si iwosan lojo
1: isimi. He said, "Ought not healing to be done on Sunday." I have
0: a leg at Wasata. In Mark chapter 2.
1: In Mark 2.
0: One wasu.
1: He was preaching.
0: Ni ojo yen.
1: On that day.
0: Ninu church.
1: In the church.
0: A roti kun
1: bo. A lot of crowds everywhere.
0: Iselema selele.
1: Is that going to happen today?
0: Se kolowa.
1: Are you in Lagos?
0: Abada Zataya. Sorry. Korodu.
1: I Korodu.
0: Ati Fagba.
1: And Fagba.
0: La Roy.
1: This morning.
0: Isa iwosan la
1: besi. In front of your work of
0: healing. No, waka firan mi ni
1: o. I am sent.
0: Emi kolo lu wosan.
1: I am not the healer.
0: Yesu.
1: Jesus.
0: Ni awo.
1: He's the healer.
0: Unloaded,
1: and he has sent me to the whole world.
0: James 5 land.
1: You have them read James 5 yesterday.
0: Verse 14 to 15.
1: You have them read Matthew 10 also.
0: He
1: gave them power.
0: So
1: they are going to read Luke.
0: Oh, Luke 10.
1: We read Luke chapter 10 today.
0: Verse 1.
1: From verse 1.
0: Akamatu 10 land.
1: We read Matthew 10 yesterday.
0: Oh, Luke 10.
1: Yes, Luke 10.
0: Verse 1.
1: What does Bible say?
0: Oh, yan 70 me. O tun ran wa.
1: Meji
0: meji.
1: O saju re.
0: Ki lo so?
1: Eh. Ati ibi ti ohun ti kaakiri.
0: Se. Ibi to ma de
1: mo.
0: Eh. Alagbase. Mo wonu le iwa. Agbara iwosan lati run mi. O bo le ni.
1: Hey, you accept me today.
0: Verse 19. Only motifuni ni agbara.
1: But this day I give you power.
0: Lati tejo. Ati akeke mole. Ko de si ohun kan.
1: And nothing.
0: Oloro kan ti o pa yin lara. Ko ye ki aisan pa o.
1: Sickness not to kill you, sir.
0: Bẹni. Emi ti ran ti malaria pa.
1: As if that dog malaria.
0: E ri paye ti lowo
1: si. Bẹni, sir. It even has have involved.
0: Headache pa elomi.
1: Headache we give some people.
0: Tori ki se headache
1: lasa. Because it's not ordinary headache.
0: Inu rirun pa elomi.
1: So put that stomach pain.
0: O mo ti so lana.
1: I told us yesterday.
0: Nkan marun ti o gbodo sele
1: si. That must not happen to you.
0: Aisan yo gbodo yo elegbe.
1: Sickness must not remove you from among your mates.
0: Bẹni o ko gbodo yo elegbe o.
1: I
0: saw God of dead.
1: It should not stagnate you.
0: I'm a dank duo.
1: Because I can stagnate
0: you. I want to see a church. Well,
1: I saw.
0: Ojo lo
1: office
0: mo.
1: Nla go to office again.
0: For more than 5-7 years. Awon ote wa gbe file e.
1: I need me to ka file.
0: Won wa gbe file lo si arin retire.
1: E put it among the
0: retire. En ti o si retire.
1: I not retire.
0: But for reason da duro sile.
1: But was delayed by sickness.
0: I my shop to ti two.
1: So many shops have been destroyed.
0: Nigba ten to ni size.
1: When you honor person.
0: I my church to ti
1: two. So many churches have gone.
0: Nigba ten to ni size.
1: When you establish a person.
0: Egbo oro Oluwa.
1: Where the word of the Lord.
0: Eni aisan ra.
1: Every sickness.
0: Ati aisan mi.
1: Every spiritual sickness.
0: We know that. Elomi sick in where me.
1: So my sick spiritual.
0: So this is very serious matter.
1: Oh, Rotolagwe Alanzo yi.
0: O man na Gaza. Subani olonu.
1: But we have a God.
0: Tim wonis.
1: Hallelujah. Who
0: is? Oye ko bere.
1: That I ask.
0: Seko si ororo mani giyadi.
1: Is there no more oil in Gilead?
0: Kino dete wu a mwe nyamisa.
1: Why is that the doctors are not healed?
0: Mo ororo kapade mi church
1: laro. I told you bring one oil to church today.
0: Emi ma abda ororo to do
1: misi. I will add my own oil to your own.
0: O pasibu kinde fwe lono ro
1: wosa. I will give you another oil of healing.
0: Ati pa. Are you
1: already? On it.
0: Yes, sir. Mo very tori lowo Olorun.
1: Oh,
0: possible ki ogbo yan to
1: gboro lo lele.
0: Ororo iwosan.
1: The oil of healing.
0: Leni.
1: Thank you, Jesus.
0: Na baya sadaya. Now, I see you sick tele.
1: Even though that I don't be sick
0: before. Oh, yeah, ko gbadua.
1: They should pray ahead.
0: To ba ri pa se n fa isan di awon eyan mole.
1: If you have been bound to sickness.
0: Wa mura.
1: You will put up.
0: Wa sare.
1: You will run more.
0: Oh, ni size.
1: Hey, na be you no
0: possible. Gbogbo ite gbo wa nile.
1: All of you hear me at all.
0: Egbe owo le ori.
1: Lift your hand on your head.
0: Olorun lo ni simi.
1: Oh, God. Today they
0: are rest.
1: All of you hear me.
0: Fun one is
1: give them rest.
0: El ni size.
1: Oh, not sick.
0: In the name
1: Amen.
0: Of Jesus.
1: Amen.
0: Hallelujah. Make
1: seven hallelujah.
0: Oh my woo gun.
1: Make it very heavy.
0: Toro fairly of
1: fire. You got to check that arrow.
0: Oh my fork.
1: You will jump up to shout.
0: Seven hallelujah.
1: Hallelujah. Hallelujah. Hallelujah. Hallelujah. Hallelujah. Hallelujah. Hallelujah!
0: God, you see on
1: the nice place.
0: Oh God, nigga, make
1: it! Oh God! Oh God! Oh God! Oh God! Oh God! Oh God! Oh God!
0: God, ojú sí ọ̀nà kẹta. 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
0: message. Second Chronicle 20.
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1: and your mommy did that.
0: My destiny arise.
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1: To about my pen can see all the day.
0: If you notice that bitch, you stand up.
1: Oh, my pen call lot.
0: You notice that I'm not going to wear the
1: sorry, Annie.
0: Because today,
1: Baba Jack, it's lower.
0: Even if you're in the kitchen.
1: Oh, okay, I'm near Fowler.
0: Our man is at the Fowler, though.
1: Ninu, housing.
0: And that housing estate.
1: Ni our ladies
0: at
1: of
0: our
1: Fatima.
0: Fatima bus stop.
1: Hey, tell me, ni aja.
0: Don't in aja.
1: Emma Lori, okay, second.
0: Because that second to go back to.
1: Nino Betu.
0: In Betu.
1: Hey, tell me, ni Abel Kuta.
0: Don't have been Abel Kuta.
1: Emma Lossi, Okpakwa, Nibbe.
0: Don't go Okpakwa, Adigbe.
1: Don't go back to Russia, do a man.
0: But I'm not going to write this paper.
1: Tell me, talk about bus stop.
0: Tell me, talk about bus stop.
1: One more for you,
0: they are going to wash your hands and your feet.
1: Go, go, material, tell me, what
0: you want to say. I want to beg you. I want to beg you.
1: Oh, good, to party or do
0: it. You do not end this year.
1: Go, go, you tell me, ni. On oro fun eleko
0: ibeju
1: e ma lo si White House bus stop.
0: Go to White House bus stop
1: ni oro fun
0: at oro fun
1: eti okun gangan
0: not by the sister
1: there let ba awon aladua.
0: You will meet a prayerful people
1: e pade won bele.
0: You will meet them there.
1: E te wa ni akure
0: don't be in akure
1: e ma lo si church
0: go straight to our church
1: ni odoro
0: at odoro
1: laaro yi
0: this very morning
1: e ma fi sere
0: don't joke with it
1: mo gba olorun ipego
0: I believe God of commission
1: e o serere
0: you will prosper.
1: E te wa ni ogijo
0: don't in ogijo
1: hospital ro
0: hospital ro make sure you are there.
1: Branch.
0: I will be. I will do this morning.
1: Mother,
0: I will not be at Fagba.
1: Mama in Jerry. People
0: had
1: the
0: people were weeping. Lift the body.
1: Omi aye o legbe mi.
0: If one does not salute me,
1: mo jade ninu
0: e. I come out of it.
1: Magbe.
0: Oya
1: oya oya.
0: You disappointment.
1: Ni korita
0: seyori. At the end of success.
1: Iro lo pa.
0: You are a liar.
1: Jade lara.
0: Out of my body.
1: Wa ma mi ara.
0: Ko
1: ba le fun wa ma fun.
0: I jump you jump.
1: Iwo ijakule.
0: You disappointment.
1: Ni korita
0: at the end of success.
1: Jade.
0: Omi
1: oyo oyo. Hey, you
0: know.
1: My daddy, my daddy,

0: lama o.
1: O ke la ye mi wa o.
2: You want to swear?
3: You should be interested.
2: Why are you interested?
3: You start as well as
2: you try to
3: this time category of people.
2: I'm off the program, Minister.
3: Don't joke with this program.
2: Number one.
3: I can't
2: go. But by 30, don't go to a lawyer to
3: you. You that we have been praying together on this program.
2: Boy, you're still learning. Boy, you're
3: learning. Whether you have had to spend before or not.
2: Anyone important.
3: Today's so important.
2: Number two.
3: He can't
2: go back there. Come.
3: You know you're impossible.
2: See, I yell that you are coming.
3: I have never looked at that of first.
2: Not for Minister.
3: Don't joke with you.
2: Number three.
3: He can't go.
2: But by 30, need 10 anymore.
3: You that had trouble, you don't have again.
2: Be mama, yeah.
3: Like that woman.
2: Tell me, when can't you learn? By 7 a.m.
3: I go make you arrest.
2: Mati ba microphone.
3: I be with the mic.
2: So take brand.
3: So leave home early.
2: But why tell Wani pele carrying?
3: Don't have the fat category.
2: The promise and fame badger.
3: My present field promises.
2: I did the call.
3: Arrest and leave home.
2: Number five.
3: You can't
2: rule. I interfere travel abroad.
3: You want to travel abroad?
2: I mo passport.
3: Come with the passport, please.
2: I interfere marry.
3: You don't want to get married.
2: But you suffer in Abuja.
3: I told you in Abuja.
2: But me morning gikandani.
3: Get a ring of the
2: choice. I interfere bima.
3: You want to have children?
2: I mo eru amadani.
3: Come with baby materials.
2: Oh no, ni ma se koro.
3: That's what we need to close.
2: Ma se ni lolo.
3: And that lolo tonight.
2: Gbogbo branch wa no.
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2: 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So fun pe.
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0: goes into
1: Mina.
2: Mina Brad.
0: My testimony goes like this. For 5 years now, I've actually been dealing with a particular illness. I've gone to the hospital more than 4 times. They keep saying it's still the same thing, it's the same thing, it's the same thing. Then, in fact, on 2 occasions, I was admitted in general hospital. So, this is my testimony. Last week, when we came to the church to come and clean the premises, Papa now said, ask for what you want. And I said, God, this illness, I've already made up my mind that this is how it will continue. And since it's not going, I'm taking medications, I've been admitted, it's still the same thing. God, please, turn my story around, change my story. Then, yesterday, I called from the hospital and I was like, this thing that is seeing me, I'm no longer seeing it again. They now said I should come to the hospital. To the glory of God, I went to the hospital and everything was clean. Glory. This is a testimony that I said, I was telling my friend that if I don't share this testimony, God will ask me. I want to give up to God.
1: Hallelujah.
2: Amen.
1: Praise the Lord.
2: Hallelujah.
1: This auntie don't want to move. Like that is. Auntie don't draw you. Auntie just Friday near. You want to buy it. Me, or just be, I don't Friday. Or just Friday, I want to be. Most of you that is my father. One okay. A lot of why in your Sunday. Why is that you want to follow Cosle? Won't follow Cosle. Hey, me, my Jerry, no. So you know me, do I your meal?
2: Hallelujah.
1: Mother, that's okay. I want you to be done. Never think about what I need done in last week. I say, you to issue one. One you to lay a woman to you alone, say. And what you want, you know, last year. In fact, from the decoration. So, what do I tell you? I don't that is true. I need to pray on that same thing. So, you move on to the glory. Can you to my table book on the church? Kilometer and start saying, you know, meeting like it's all. But that is what money is all well and good. And thank God, I want your job Monday after Bible study, we move the decoration. Or just Tuesday, I want to have me a dear on the waffle. And think that you are. Before you know it, you want to come walk by the one to church. But what you need on Friday? One lady, one so. Oh, yeah, you want church for all of them. One more money. You know what to do? One name me, help me to thank God. Money kilo shelly. One more me, be share one. One family, I want to go on, be share pay. One pen for one pack letter. Where I want to coach, I don't know. One long ago, I can come back one lady. One more mess of all who want me. Am I wrong on down now? I'm a oh no, a woman's up, but you are cruelly be saying. I want to have a photo. Because see, you're not law or not to be about one lie. Without knowing that God is fighting about you. Nigga, don't you try to talk about what to my fight to my fight to God. To God be the glory. Oh, look, oh, in bed.
2: Yeah.
1: You know what to do? I don't want to. Or guy, any last one, you want to go, look, say.
3: Oh, shit.

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I'm going to go to the hospital.

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Yes, the blood still flows. Good morning, everyone. Good morning, good morning, and good morning. Welcome to Church and Air right here on Jordan 105.5 FM. This is the voice of Olumuyiwa Adelaja, the voice of transformation to this generation. Welcome you to another wonderful episode of Church and Air right here on your favorite radio station, Jordan 105.5 FM. It's going to be another great day today. It's going to be another powerful time. It's going to be another great session. Let's say a word of prayers. In the beginning was the Word. The Word was with God, and the Word was God. The same was in the beginning with God. All things were made by Him. All things that was, all that is, and all that will ever be is made by the Word. In Him was life, and the life was the light of men, and the light shines in darkness, and darkness comprehended it not. By the same authority of that Word of God that made all things, I declare this morning, the time has come, Holy Spirit, have your way. Spirit of the living God, have your way. In the name of Jesus, for every home, in every home, every hospitals, in the cars, from the prisons, from the barracks, everywhere that my voice is being heard right now, I declare the manifestation of the presence of God there right now for healing, for deliverance, for upliftment. In the name of Jesus, Holy Spirit, have your way. In the name of Jesus, in Jesus' mighty name, amen. Good morning once again, and a very wonderful welcome to everyone this morning to be part of the great thing that will be happening today on Church on Air right here on your favorite radio station, like I did mention, on Jordan 105.5 FM. So as usual, let me quickly run through the program for those that are tuning in for the first time. Yeah, we'll be starting with Divine Encounter Hour with Reverend Jimmy Lala right here from 6:30 to 7. Yes, Reverend Jimmy Lala is not physically in the studio today, but I'll be playing one of his messages, and I know you'll be blessed by that. Then that's from 6:30, anytime from now to 7. Then after that, we'll be receiving the ministration of Apostle Tola Olukiledi from the Youth of the Heal the World Movement and Tola Olukiledi's Ministries. That will be from 7 to 7:30. From 7:30 to 8, it will be time to receive the ministration of Reverend Dr. Jeanette Onolakpo, the General Overseer of Abundant Life Gospel Church. From 8 to 9, I will be joined by Pastor Chase Opuda. Yesterday, I will be joined by the wife, Pastor Joy Opuda. That's from 8 to 9. From 9 to 10, it will be time to receive fragrance with Pastor Davis Momo. Then from the final segment of Church on Air every Sunday from 11 to 12 noon, that is Kingdom Transformation Hour with yours truly, Olumuyiwa Adelaja. 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So we encourage you to go to church, fellowship with the brethren. But if for any reason at all, maybe work related or other reason at all, that you're not going to physical church, all you need to do is to make sure that dial stays right here on Jordan 105.5 FM, because on Church on Air, all we do is to bring the power of God into your home. My name is Olumuyiwa Adelaja. So let's proceed to receive the ministration of Reverend Jimmy Lala. Then I will be back with you by 11 when I will be ushering in Apostle Tola Olukiledi.

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2: Almighty God, we thank you for this morning. A blessed name, most especially for such a wonderful hour like this. Lord, you have made it possible for us to enter into the month of June. Today is the first Sunday in the month, O God. Lord, we commit ourselves unto you. As we go in the month, we pray that your presence will go with us. Amen. We pray that we do exploit. Amen. Lord, we pray that as your word is coming out this morning, you will touch lives. Amen. You will heal souls. Amen. Lord, at the end of everything, we live to praise your name. Amen. Thank you, Father, because you know you answered. In Jesus' name we pray.
3: Amen.
2: We thank the Lord for this very hour. Most especially a wonderful hour as this. A glorious hour like this. And I will just plead with you that you exercise patience and listen to us so that we can reason together from the scripture. You are learning. I am learning. Both of us are growing. So I will appreciate it if you can just give me your heart. And if you have any question, if you have anything to ask for me, once they give you my number, you are free to ask anything. The Lord will bless you. Today is another glorious day. Without wasting your time, let us just quickly go into what we have for the day. Acts of Apostles chapter 3. We read from verse 1 to 7.
4: Titide keje nje peteru ati johanu jumo ngoke lo si temple ni wakati adura ti se wakati kesan ojo won si gbe okunrin kan ti o yaro lati inu iya re wa ti won ma n gbe kale ni ojojumo ni enu ona 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
2: We thank the Lord for that scripture.
4: Adupe lowo Olorun fun oro yi.
2: I will just make a short explanation on it before we
4: pray.
2: After Jesus has gone, the apostles used to pray. Every day, they pray three times in a day. The first hour is the first hour of the day, which is between 6 o'clock. And 7 o'clock.
4: Awakati akoko oje line ago mefa simeje.
2: A second after 6 a.m. is first hour of the day.
4: Then isheju kan seyin ago mefa wuro
2: to seven.
4: Titi di agomeje ni wakati kini ojo.
2: The 7 a.m. to 8 a.m. is the second hour of the day.
4: Agogomeje si mejo ni owuro ni wakati keje ojo.
2: 8 a.m. in a second after 8 a.m. to 9 a.m. is the third hour of the day.
4: Agogomejo si mejo ni wakati keta ojo.
2: That is the first assembly they used to have
4: ni
2: on the day.
4: Wakati kini wakati ipapo akoko.
2: The second one used to take place around 12 midday, which is the sixth hour of the day.
4: Wakati keji akoko adura keji ni bi agomejila si agokan
2: agomejila osan. The third assembly used to take place by 9th hour of the day, that is around 3 p.m.
4: Ni abi wakati keta ojo ami ipapo wakati keta ma wa ni ye ni bi
2: ipejopo
4: ma wa bi ago meta
2: osan. The first assembly was the one that they wanted to go.
4: Wakati kini ami ipejopo akoko ni won fe lo,
2: which was the first hour, which was the first hour, which was the ninth, which was the third hour of the day.
4: It is a wakati keta ojo.
2: That's around 9 a.m. They were going to the temple to pray. The Bible says that there was a man. The man is a lame man. They used to carry him. He doesn't used to crawl. They used to carry him. He has become a load.
4: What is the eru?
2: He has become a burden.
4: What is the eru?
2: He has become a burden.
4: What is the ajaga?
2: Just as you have been a burden to your friends.
4: What is the ajaga?
2: You have been a burden to your family.
4: What is the ajaga?
2: You have been a burden to the church of God.
4: The ajaga.
2: Many people see you, they dodge you.
4: Well, we come back to you.
2: Because they know that once they see you, you come and tender responsibility. And it is because the devil has changed you, and he has uncuffed you, and he has rendered you impotent. And that is why your business has collapsed. You become helpless. You cannot live without leaning on another person. You are not independent simply because you are lame. Isn't it the condition of sickness that you are? Anything that has seized your liberty from you has rendered you impotent. The Bible says that day, the apostles were coming into the temple. That's yours. John, Peter, and John. I do not know the reason why they passed through that beautiful gate. The beautiful gate is designed for the rich people. It is a well-decorated place because the people who are honorable, they will pack their houses and coming through that place. But that day, it was that same day gate the apostles chose to pass through the
4: temple.
2: They used to carry that man there because they know that it is there that he can meet the people that can meet his needs. And that was why immediately he saw Peter and John. He saw the glory of God being around upon them. And he said, the Bible says that he fastened his eyes on them.
4: Joanna, I think we're

0: choice.
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0: ní. Whatever they give him is what he takes.
1: Ohunkóhun tó bá fún wọn ni wọ́n gbà.
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0: If he sees someone that is lesser to him in age, he will beg. Yep. If he sees someone that is bigger, older than him, he will beg. If he sees his peer, he will beg. He's a shameless and professional.
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0: The best prayer warriors in life I have ever met, they are beggars.
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0: 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They will say, you will never die, you will not die young, you will not. They will be saying all those things for money till the end of the day.
1: Orisirisi asalo kalẹ lati aro titi di asalẹ.
0: Many of them supposed to be in the prayer warrior in the church, but because the devil has snatched away the spirit of spiritual eyes away from them, that was why they remain in that place.
1: Lori pe awon to ye ko wa ni ara awon afadura jagun ninu ile ijosin kan ma gbadura si Olorun losan ati loru ni igba gbogbo. 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
0: at the end of the day when he's going home,
1: nigba to ba nlo le,
0: tell him that alagba, that prayer you have been saying at the end of the day,
1: adura to tin gba lati
0: o ya around it up with the Lord's prayer.
1: O ya je ka pari re pelu adura o
0: around it up with grace.
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0: No grace. 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
0: 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His attention is focused on you. Once you give him something,
1: tó bá ti fún nìkan,
0: he turn on another person.
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0: No amen in his prayer.
1: Kò sí àmì nínú àdúrà rẹ̀.
0: Well, all those prayer points that he says is just for you to put your hand in the pocket, that's him something. Immediately you give him something, it's another.
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1: Pétérù wípé,
0: look at us.
1: Wò wá.
0: He looked at them.
1: Ó wò wọ́n.
0: He looked at them.
1: Ó wò wọ́n.
0: He heard what Peter said.
1: Ó gbọ́ ti Pétérù wí.
0: And he paid attention.
1: Ó wá tẹjúmọ́ wọn.
0: He was expecting something from them.
1: Ó ń retí ohun kan lọ́wọ́
0: 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Peter said,
1: Pétérù wá
0: wípé, it is money, it is silver and gold that people have been giving unto you.
1: Àní
0: 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That thing is what we are expecting from us.
1: Ohun tó ń
0: bẹ̀rẹ̀ lọ́wọ́. We don't have.
1: A ò ní.
0: But what we have.
1: Ohun ta ní.
0: We give you.
1: Ohun náà la
0: fi. We will not leave you empty handed.
1: A ò ní fi
0: ọtí. What we need, what we have.
1: Ohun ti a
0: ní. Is greater than what you are expecting.
1: Ó ju ohun tó ń retí
0: lọ. What we have.
1: Ohun ta ní.
0: Is what you have been seeking for.
1: Ohun tó ti ń wá kiri.
0: What you have.
1: Ohun ti a
0: ní. Is something you cannot buy with anything.
1: A
0: therefore, in the name of Jesus Christ of Nazareth, oh yeah, arise and walk.
1: Man,
0: do you know that that man did not hear Peter when he said that?
1: Arakunrin yi ko gbọ Peteru nigba to so.
0: He said, arise.
1: Only the day
0: and walk.
1: Ko si marin.
0: Until when Peter now had to put his hand on his right hand.
1: Nigba ti Peteru
0: di owo so. Drew him up.
1: O wa fa soke.
0: Where are you this morning?
1: Mbolo wa lowuro yi.
0: As you are hearing this word.
1: O tin gboro yi.
0: Where are you? Are you impotent?
1: So ti e.

0: on sick bed as the devil tied you down, as your business collapsed, are you passing through unfortunate incidents? I say unto you this morning, as Peter said in verse 6, he said,
1: emi ko ni ṣugbọn ohun ti emi ni eyi ni ni mo fi fun o ni oruko Jesu ti Nazareti dide ki o se ma rin.
0: Jesus, I say unto you,
2: most of great music and fantastic teams,
0: where you are, where the devil has tied you, arise, move away from that condition in the name of Jesus. If the Lord is the one that sent me, if it is the word that I'm saying unto you, I say arise. Everything that they have
1: used
0: through the word of the devil to tie you down, to render your life impotent, I speak the word of life unto you this morning. Arise and leave that situation. Arise, come out. Where they have blocked you, come out in the name of Jesus. Your life will never be new. Remain the same. As from this morning, because you are able to listen to us, are you burning? Arise. Begin to produce all your womb that has been shut. I say unto you, let the womb be opened in the name of Jesus. Let your life move on the spot of stagnancy in the name of Jesus. I say unto you, as Peter said unto that man, arise, let the situation of things change for better in the name of Jesus. Where the devil has shut you, where the devil has shut the door against you, I open that door in the name of Jesus. Arise, move. Let your life move. Let your business move. Let your body move. Let your peace come. In the name of Jesus. Thank you, Father.
3: Thank you, Lord.
0: In Jesus' name, I pray.
3: Amen. Amen. Amen. Whoa.

0: 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Bring the power of God into your world.
1: Right, that is exactly what we do on Church on Air. We bring the power of God into your home. Good morning for those that are just tuning in, and welcome to those that have been part of the program. Yes, we just listened to Reverend Jimmy Lala, who is not present in the studio today, but we listened to one of the messages, and I know you've been blessed because I can sense the unusual power of God in that message while it was going on. Nothing happens in the spiritual by accident. It's designed, that particular word that you heard is designed for this time and this moment. All right, so any moment from now, by the way, my name is Olumuyiwa Adelaja, your regular host on Church on Air. Any moment from now, we'll be receiving the ministration of Apostle Tola Olukilede of the Heal the World Movement and Tola Olukilede's ministry. So make sure that our stays right here on Jordan 105.5 FM. Don't forget, on Church on Air, all we do is to bring the power of God into your home.

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1: You are welcome to the Covenant Practitioners. This program is brought to you by Tola Olukilede International Ministry with the host pastor, Dr. Tola Olukilede, the Apostle of Covenant Practice. This program will be a teaching and enlightening program to show the people, both believers and unbelievers, what the covenant is all about, and to draw people to the understanding of the covenant from the Word of God, which is the Bible. The purpose of this program is to therefore raise an army of covenant practitioners or covenant givers who love to promote His kingdom and will also be determined to change the course of their destinies for good to the glory of God. The covenant is all about obeying God's instruction. It is about doing business with God. It is about showing love to God. It is about walking with God in true holiness, trust, and faithfulness. Heal the World Movement and Tola Olukilede International Ministry is for the poor that want to be rich, is for the people that want to be raised, is for the givers that love to sow seeds to the life of others, is for the rich that want to be richer so they can do exploits in God's kingdom, is for the saints that want to enter into a covenant of peace, prosperity, and power with God, is for those that want to know more of God practically. It is not about religion, denomination, titles held in the church or society. It is about the way of God. It is practical. So we can say it is practical Christianity and not church Christianity. It is the way Christ preached and lived by example. Dr. Olukilede is the living example of the covenant. God ordained and anointed him to teach the world everything about it. It is his calling. It is his ministry. And God has given him the grace and opportunity to talk to you today. We shall be having different topics per Sunday that will touch every aspect of life, from career to business, to calling, to marriage, and to ministry. Sit down and relax, but ask the Holy Spirit to sit with you as we enjoy the power in the Word of God by revelations together. You are welcome.
2: You are welcome in Jesus' wonderful name. I'm happy to be here this morning. And I'm also happy that a multitude of people have tuned into this radio station to hear the Word of God this morning. My prayer is that the Word will make impact in your life. It will change your position to a better one. It will turn you to a new man and a new woman in the name of Jesus. Mm-hmm. The Word, we give you a testimony in the name of Jesus. So once again, you are welcome, and I pray that today shall be your day in Jesus' name. The Bible says, send his word, and his word healed them and delivered them from their destruction. That's Psalm 107 verse 20. At this moment, God too is sending his word unto you. Let it have an effect in your life. Call the Holy Spirit to sit with you so that you can get better understanding of the Word of God right now. In the name of Jesus the Christ. Amen. Once again, you are welcome. I pray. Heavenly Father, we thank you for this moment you have given to us, the hour of glory. Father, we say thank you. Thank you because there are multitude today who have woken up from their bed by your grace. They were not sick, they were not dead. Many slept, but they could not wake up again. But for these ones, you give them the grace to wake up. Father, take all the glory in Jesus' name. Amen. And whatever every one of them desire this morning, Father, grant it unto them. Amen. Silently in their heart, they have requests. Father, answer their prayers. Amen. You are the Lord that you are the Lord that hear prayers and answer prayers. Father, answer their prayers. Lord, show forth that truly you love them. Don't look at their inadequacies or shortcomings, but rather look unto Jesus, the author and the finisher of our faith, our intercessor, our advocate, our high priest, and our good shepherd. Look unto that Jesus and show mercy upon them and upon every one of us in Jesus' name. Thank you, our Father. At the end of this week, this month, let multitude that are hearing me now have testimony. Let them know that truly you are God. Thank you, our Father. Prove yourself in their life. prove yourself in their life. Daddy, come and prove yourself in their life. In Jesus' wonderful name, we are praying with thanksgiving. Amen. Praise the Lord. We shall still continue with our topic, a walk with God of Abraham. A walk with God of Abraham. Hallelujah. You know, we always say the God of Abraham, Isaac, and Jacob. Yes, we are looking at that same God. How can you walk with that God? Abraham walked with that God. And we are looking at who is Abraham? And last week we talked about Abraham being called at the age of 35. And I made mention that your age is immaterial. Okay. And then the only problem is that can you hear God when he calls you? Okay. There are many people today that have ears, but they cannot hear. And my prayer for you is that you continue to hear God. If you cannot hear God, it's a problem. You know, if you cannot hear God, it's a problem. And that's why I share my testimony that when I was about to marry, you know, and God showed me my wife, and then one powerful woman of God, whom I respected so much, came to my house and told me that woman you want to marry is not your wife. She will never give birth to a child for you. The marriage will never be pleasant. So I allow her to talk. Okay, when she finished, I stood up from my seat. I said, Mommy, as I want you to hear. I said, that woman you said will not give birth. I said, that is the wife I will marry and she will give birth and you will hear. Why should I have that kind of boldness? Because I've heard from God. The voice of God is more powerful than the force of men. Most of us, the problem and the mistake we make today is that we cannot hear from God. So we depend on the prophet and the prophetesses to speak for us, to hear for us. What an irony. How can you have a father and you cannot hear your father and you have to go and rent somebody to? Because that thing you are doing is rentage. At the end of it all, you give the person money to appreciate that he has hard for you. And that's where a lot of people are making mistakes. That's where a lot of marriages are going astray. That's where a lot of life has gone astray. That's why, you see, most of those things cannot be true until you hear from God. They have to confirm what you hear from God, not them speaking to you. Develop yourself to hear from God. Since I gave my life to Christ, no prophet of God speaks to me, but they only confirm what I've heard from my God. Because I have a father who is willing to speak to me like he spoke to Abraham. So, may you continue to hear God when he speaks in the name of Jesus. Mm-hmm. Number five, who is Abraham? Is Abraham obey God totally. And I want to read from Genesis chapter 12, 1 to 5. Now the Lord has said unto Abraham, get thee out of their country, and from their kindred, and from their father's house, unto a land that I will show thee. And I will make of thee a great nation, and I will bless thee and make thy name great, and thou shalt be a blessing. I will bless them that bless thee, and curse him that curseth thee. And in thee shall all the families of thee be blessed. So, verse 4, Abraham departed, as the Lord had spoken unto him. And Lot went with him, and Abraham was 75 years old when he departed from Haran. Abraham took Sarah his wife, and Lot his brother's son, and all their substance that they had gathered, and the soul they had gotten in Haran, and they went forth to go into the land of Canaan. Into the land of Canaan they came. Hallelujah. Amen. He submitted totally to the instruction of God. Abraham obeyed God completely, totally. The Bible says, as God spoke to him, Abraham departed. Call his wife, and then his brother son Lot say, I will go with you. I'm tired of this family. I'm tired of this home. Praise the Lord. To the glory of God today, immediately I gave my life to Christ, And I began to announce it because I'm somebody that I don't hide anything that happens to me. I began to announce it to members of my family, my father's house, my mother's house. Everybody began to change position. Were idol worshippers, but they began to give their life to Christ. Because they could see the glory of God upon me. They are idol worshippers. Many. I have one of the sons of my father who came to me recently that want to change his name to Olukiledetu. I should give him permission. I said, well, that Olukilede is not just a name. It's a name from heaven. So let me observe you. Last Sunday, I led him to Christ powerfully. I gave him the flesh and the blood of Jesus. I gave him instruction to walk therein. I instructed him in the ways of the Lord. And he's under my watch. And very soon, when he walk right in obedience, I'm going to tell him to go to the registry court for a change of name. He will be the first person in the Olukilede family to say, I want to change to the, in the Fakilede family, to say that I want to change to Olukilede. I have many other Olukiledes around the world. But this is one, is a son of my father, my late father. So he's going to change his name. We are talking about obedience. God is willing to work with many, but for lack of obedience, he couldn't work with them. Maybe you are among of them this morning that you find it difficult to obey God. Everything God said, you are not willing to obey it. Pay your tithe. No, you don't. No. You have an excuse. Go to church and serve God with your holy mind. No. You have somebody who have offended you in this church, and for that reason, you are not willing to go. I ask you, are you serving man in your church or you are serving God? You always have problems and many reasons why you could not obey God. The word of God as in the Bible, are you willing to obey? At the onset of my life, when I gave my life to Christ, I began to read the Bible from Genesis, and I told God how to read from Genesis to Revelation. So I began to read. And I got to a point when I gave my life to Christ. And I make a vow to God. And I say, God, everything I read in this your book, I will believe. I will believe. I will not doubt it. I will follow it. I will do it. Now it's not left for you to fulfill as promises in my life. I say, I will not even mind whether you answer my prayer or not. Because that does not matter anymore. I've made my decision. No more U-turn. No more looking back. If I decide to follow this God, if you do me well, fine. If you didn't do me well, fine. If I perish, I perish. I said, but Daddy, when I'll be about to come back to you in heaven, in my old age, I will call my children and I will tell them what I've gained from following you. And I will share my testimony with them. And in my testimony, it will appear whether you have done me well or I have not have a change of story. So I began. I didn't look. If I pray that time, I don't care whether God answer or not. When I began to pay my tithes, I don't care whether I receive blessing or not. In fact, when I pay my tithes, that month I will suffer before I eat. God was testing my faithfulness. Anytime I decide to obey God, God will want to test my faithfulness. But inside of me, I've resolved, if I perish, I perish. I will not go back. So I began to pay my tithe. When you get to a position, the tithe was no more, the salary was no more enough for me. I said, God, instead of me to be begging, what will I do? And God sent a man of God to me from America. His name is Creflo Dollars. He came to Faith Tabernacle to minister that year. I think that was the first and the last time he came. And when he was speaking, I could not hear him well because he has an American accent. I said, God, I can't hear this man. I said, give me a word from him today. So I began to wait for the word. He began to speak. I couldn't understand the accent. But suddenly I had something. If it is not enough, sow it. Then I said, wow, that's a word for me. I could hear this one. And he went back and said, for a farmer who has plenty of fruit, or either plenty or not as much, and he knew that he wanted to leave for next year, he doesn't consume everything he had. He will not sell everything he has harvested. What will he do? He will sow the best part of it. And I remember that my father was a farmer. And we always go to the farm to harvest yam. And when we harvested the yam, my father will look for the best of the yams. He will slice them. Bah, bah, bah, bah. Dig a pit and buried it. The one that are not good is what we'll carry home. In those days, I used to wonder, why is this Baba behaving like this? I now come to understand that the one he slices is the one prepared for next harvest. He has reduced our take home. It may not be enough for us for the year. We may be hungry for the year. We may be begging for the year. So many things like that. But what happened? At the end, when the man replanted the one he had sliced, and the harvest come, everybody who have mocked him will begin to celebrate him. So I take a clue from there, and I say, God, what will I do? Say, increase your tithe. Holy Spirit said, increase your tithe percentage. That's why I increased my tithe percentage from 10% to 50%. Because even with all the income, it's not enough for me. So why can't I sow more? So I sow 15% instead of 10%. I began to do it. I didn't do it more than 3 months. I began to see the blessings of God. I increased it to 20. That was the beginning of me getting the revelation that you cannot be paying 10% and equal yourself to somebody who's paid 20%. From 20 to 25 to 30 to 40 to 50. Today, to the glory of God, I'm paying over 70% of my income as tithe. And I've never begged once. And my target is to pay 97, 98 by the time I'm ready to go home. Because by that time, the 2% that will be remaining will be too much for me to spend. Will be too much. So at times I can give the whole 100% as my tithe. And God will bless me more and more. I'm going to leave wealth and riches for my children and children's children by the reason of the tithe that I'm paying. That is what God said. So are you willing to obey God? God is ready to walk with you and me if you are willing to obey him. He walk the God of Abraham. He walk with the God of Abraham. God is willing today. Make up your mind to walk. Promise yourself, if you perish, you perish. What are you doing here? Well, you are a beggar. What are you doing here? Well, you don't have a house of your own. What are you doing here? Well, you continue to walk with your leg inside the rain. And some people are riding best of cars. they didn't steal it. Don't think that many people who have enjoyed life are thieves. A lot of them are blessed by God. I am one of them. Blessed by God in every ramifications. If some people see me now riding in my car or living my life, as jolly as God has provided, they would think that, oh, maybe I stole money. Oh, you are making mistakes. And that for that reason, God will condemn you. That's why it's not good to be talking nonsense to people all the time. You need to find out their history first. You need to find out where they are coming from first. So your life can change if you decide to obey God of Abraham and walk with the God of Abraham. In my life, up till now, I have never received a help to the point that I got my breakthrough. Nobody ever helped me with 5,000 naira. I can sit today. I can shout today. I can lift up my voice and my hand that God himself brought me up. That's why one of those are resolutions that God can truly bless anyone who walk with God of Abraham, who obey God of Abraham. I am one of those that God bless from a poor home, and God has blessed me in everything to the glory of his name. Today, I have become a wonder to many people who thought that I would never make it. People even wonder, how does it make it? I made it through covenant, payment of my tithe, helping others, sowing seed, giving my offering in the church, promoting his kingdom. I've been personally promoting Jesus Love You Crusade now for the past 7 years. I've not stopped. When I go overseas for crusades, I use my personal money to do it. I use my income to... How do you think God will not bless me? Because the covenant involves paying your tithe, giving offering in the church, helping others, promoting his kingdom, giving to your pastors, giving to your parents, giving to your wife, to your marriage, and giving God praise. All these 8 pillars are always in my fingertip to practice every day. Why do you think God will not bless me? And everything comes through obedience. You cannot walk with God of Abraham if you are not obedient. Abraham totally obeyed. Number 6, Abraham made his mistakes. He even committed adultery with Hagar to have Ishmael as a son. Let me tell you, God knows you will make mistakes. But the Bible says his mercy is available to make him consider a walk with you. Abraham made mistakes. So don't be afraid of your mistakes. Even me that is talking, I have made mistakes in life. But God, do you know what? The moment you submit your life to God, the moment you are ready to obey him, because he look at your heart, you know whether you are ready or not. The moment God can satisfy you, your mistakes no longer count. He doesn't look at them anymore. Who has not made mistakes in life? That's why Jesus Christ told that woman who was arrested for committing adultery, and they were about to stone him. And they brought him to Jesus. Say, Father, this is what the Lord says, oh, want to stone this lady to death. Jesus stood down. He gave himself to think. He also wanted the people to be looking at him. So he stood down. He rose up. He said, if any one of you here have not committed the sin or even do what this lady have done, oh yeah, throw your stone to him. Do you know already they are pick stones? They don't even need to look for stone anymore. No, I trust the Jews. They love to stone people. They pick up stones. I cry, say, if you know you are holy, perfect, stone. Nobody can say he has not committed error in life. Abraham too committed his own error. But God did not consider his error by his mercy. All of them began to drop their stone one after the other, and they started going. And Jesus Christ immediately made that statement. He stood down again. He was waiting for who would throw the first stone. He was waiting for the woman to say, "Hey, by the stone they threw." And he wanted to know those who threw the stone. But none of them could throw their stone. Jesus rose up and said, "Ah, madam, where are your accusers?" They have all left. He said, "Go and repent of your sins." Today I'm speaking to somebody. You have made mistakes in life. You have committed adultery. You have committed fornication. You have said a lot of evil things against God and His servants. You have done bad things. You can repent. And when you repent, I declare you free. And I say to you, go and repent of your sin. Go and repent of your sin. And as you repent of your sin, my God will forgive and forget all your mistakes, like He did for Abraham. Like He did for Abraham. Like He did for Abraham. Like He did for me. Like He did for many men of God you see today doing wonders in the kingdom. God is a forgiver of sin. God has mercy. The Bible says His mercy endureth forever. His mercy endureth forever. His faithfulness is renewed every morning. This morning now, new morning, there's a new faithfulness of God upon me and upon you that is hearing me. His faithfulness is renewed every morning. Why we are not faithful? My God, the God of Abraham, remain ever faithful because He cannot deny Himself. Walk in obedience. Walk with the God of Abraham. He will show mercy on you. He will forgive you your sin. In the name of Jesus. The Holy Spirit is telling me that somebody that you are planning to kill yourself because of challenges you are having to commit suicide. Don't do it. Don't commit suicide. All you need to do is to accept the God of Abraham. Repent of your sin. Ask God to forgive you of all those mistakes. The Holy Spirit is telling that you are a gambler. You bet. The little money you have, you have not gained anything. And your life is frustrated. Don't die, but repent and walk in the ways of God. And this is where I'm going to stop this morning. I want to invite you again to become a member of the World Movement. We are not a church. We are not a church. But when you join us, we'll make your life better in your church and for the Christendom. Your Christianity and life become purposeful, powerful, and prosperous. Leave the group of churchgoers alone. Leave the congregation of worshippers alone. Become a word doer like Abraham. And you see the mighty hand of God upon your life. So, I want to encourage every second Saturday of the month we meet at our secretariat opposite Altar Shopping Right, just after Tollgate. Come and receive the word, the wisdom, the power of God. You have the opportunity to have a change of level. God bless you. You can call me on my line for questions, for directions on what to do, or where to go on 080-330-4914. 080-330-4914.
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2: 9194. If I don't pick your phone, send me a text because I may go for service, I may go for ministration. You are blessed today. Let me pray for you. As you go this week, the new opening for glory, a new door of blessing is open unto you. Go and prosper. Amen. Go and live in divine health. Amen. In Jesus' name we pray. Amen.
4: Amen and amen. All right. For those that are tuning in the course of the administration, we'll be listening to Apostle Dr. Tola Olukilede of the Youth World Movement and Tola Olukilede's ministry. Like you rightly heard, if you want to reach out to Apostle for prayer, for counseling, the number is 0803-304-9194. 0803-304-9194. 9194. All right, it's 2 Church on Air right here on your favorite radio station, Jordan 105.5 FM. My name is Olumuyiwa Adelaja. So I'll go on this break to connect with Reverend Dr. Janet Onolapo, the General Overseer of Abundant Life Gospel Church, for the next program right here on Church on Air. Make sure that does remain here, because in Church on Air, all we do is to bring the power of God into your home.

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Praise the name of the Lord. I welcome you this morning once again to Church on Air. I just read the book of Psalms chapter 71 and verse 12. This was David speaking. David was a man. Yeah, I can say David was born into trouble. Oh yes, he had so much trouble. But one thing about David that is consistent is that David was a man of prayers and a man that worshipped and praised God. In the midst of all his troubles running from pillar to post, you know, he said so many things in the scriptures, and this is one of them. Verse 12 of Psalm 71, he said, "Oh God, be not far from me. Oh my God, make haste for my help." Sometimes we think God is far away. God doesn't shift position. He doesn't travel like we do. He's on his throne. He never sleeps nor slumbers. He never shifts position. It's when we are in dilemma that we think God has gone far. No, he has not gone far. He's still there. Look beside him. He's still right there. So that's the way David felt. So it's not a wrong prayer per se. But he said, "Lord, make haste to help me." David understood that the only help, the best help, the most consistent help is from the Lord. It's the same David that said, "I will lift up my eyes unto the hills. I will look up to all the hills. Where is my help coming from?" So my help comes from the Lord, the maker of heaven and earth. Where are you looking at for help? Are you looking at man? Man will fail you. Now, God can use man to help you, but it is him that we command help to come to you from man. Remember, God told Elijah, he said, "Go and meet that widow of Zarephath. I've commanded her to feed you." Even when Elijah got there, the woman was still arguing. When he said, "Look, give me food," the woman was still arguing. But because God had commanded her, she couldn't argue too much. She gave to Elijah what Elijah wanted. She fed him and she accommodated him until the famine was over. If God did not command that widow woman, there's no way she would have listened, because there was famine in the land. So don't go to man first. Go to God. Let God be the one to talk to man, not you running a task and trying to do things by power and might. It can't help you. Your help is from the Lord. David now went ahead and he said this profound statement. He said, "I will hope continually." Hope continually. The Bible says faith is the substance of things hoped for, the evidence of things not seen. So David said, "I'm going to maintain my faith and I will continue to hope." If you don't hope, you cannot have faith, because without hope, you can't have faith. He said, "I'm going to wait. I believe you. I continue to wait until I see my change come," like Job said. "I'm going to wait until I see the manifestation. I will be satisfied with my current position and continue to wait, because I know that you are going to deal with the situation. I know that you are going to answer my prayers. I know that I will have a future that I hope for." So he said, "I will hope continually." And he said, "I will yet

0: praise you more and more. I will continue to praise you more and more. I will continue to praise you more and more. So as I wait, I will continue to praise you more and more. So this is the order. David has a challenge. He knows God is the one that can help. He goes to God in prayers, waiting for the manifestation and praising until he sees the manifestation. Look at that order. That's the way it ought to be. So you continue to praise him. You continue to praise him. You continue to thank him. The more you praise him, the more he walks behind the scenes for you. So today, I've come to challenge every one of us that we should cast our cares upon him. We should trust him. No matter what it is, he will come through for you. Instead of murmuring, instead of grumbling, instead of allowing the lies of the devil to settle in your heart, and you believe that it cannot happen, praise him. As you continue to praise him, there will be a deliverance, and the Lord will be glorified. And before you know it, that prayer point will turn to a testimony point. It will turn to a thanksgiving, and we all shall rejoice together in the mighty name of Jesus. Like I prayed for people in Yoruba, my heart goes to those who have been waiting and trusting the Lord for the fruit of the womb. You've been married, you don't have a child, or maybe you have one, you want another one and it's not coming, or you have two, you want another one and it's not coming. I'm joining my faith with yours today, and I'm asking that in the name of the Lord Jesus Christ, in this season, the Lord will visit you. In this our month of flourishing, the Lord that said, be fruitful and multiply, he will visit you. He will cause you to flourish in the mighty name of the Lord Jesus Christ. Whatever it is that is responsible for this delay, I come in the name of the Lord and I take it out of the way. Let your manifestation of the miracle begin today in the mighty name of the Lord Jesus Christ. Take a step of faith and see what the Lord will do. You are blessed in Jesus' name. Amen and amen.
1: Amen. All right. For those that tune in the course of the administration, we've been listening to Reverend Dr. Janet on Olakwa, the General Overseer of Abundant Life Gospel Church. Yes, I believe your faith has been stirred up. I believe you've received the word with great grace. Okay, so it's time to open the phone lines. For those that want to interact with God's servant, maybe you have a question, you want to share a testimony, or you have a specific prayer point that you want us to pray with you. Yes, you can call the studio line right now, and the studio line to call is 090-6000-3352. 090-6000-3352. That's the studio line to call right now for those that want to interact with God's servant before we move to the next segment of Church on Air. 090-6000-3352. Hello, good morning.
2: Hello.
1: Yes, good morning.
2: Good morning. Hello.
1: Yeah, your name and where you calling from?
2: I'm calling from Ogba.
3: I can't hear you.
1: I'm calling from Ogba. Okay, please go ahead.
2: Okay, I want mommy to pray for my family, me and my children.
1: What is it about your family?
2: God I want God to bless us.
1: You want God to bless you and your children, right?
2: Meet us at the point of our need. Peace of God to live.
1: All right, mother, I'm telling you, what of your husband?
2: I'm a widow.
1: Oh, okay. All right. Mommy, she wants to pray for she and her children.
0: I had you asking her what about her husband. Yes, what did she say?
1: She said she's a widow.
0: Oh, okay. Father, thank you because you are the husband of the widow. You are the father of the fatherless. I pray for Madam Toyin from Oba in the name of the Lord Jesus Christ, that he will bless her and bless the children.
1: Amen.
0: In the mighty name of Jesus.
1: Amen.
0: Whatever it is that the late husband cannot do, you are the new husband. Father, do for her much more than she can ever ask or think.
2: Amen.
0: Give her peace. Give her rest. Satisfy her. Keep the children. Teach them your ways. Let them not give her problem.
1: Amen.
0: Let them continue to be good children.
2: Amen.
0: And let them give her joy. I bless you to you from above in Jesus' name.
1: Amen. Amen. Amen and amen. All right. 090-6000 3352. That's the studio line to call. Yes, you guys still accommodate two or three more calls. Hello, good morning to you.
4: Hello.
1: Yes, good morning. You don't know where you're calling from.
4: Emma.
1: Yes, you are live on air. I can hear you. Just go ahead. Your name, where you calling from?
4: My
1: Mojisola satellite.
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1: Okay.
0: I didn't hear how.
1: Okay, I will tell you, but I think you still need to go for counseling. Okay, mommy, what she said is that she said the church she was attending, that the shepherd in that church, she saw a vision. She always see a vision, and every time she sees the vision, it always come to pass. And she saw the revelation that the shepherd was going to die. So she didn't tell him directly. I think she said she told three other people. And when the man eventually heard, he didn't like it. And the man is late now. So she's now saying that thing is disturbing her. Seems they are saying she's the one that wants to kill him. Or maybe some people are saying they want to attack him or something. So he needs a counseling on what to do. Because the man is late now. And she says since then, her mind is... but I'll call one down row or something like that.
0: Okay. Emma, what's it for counseling? Sherry, handle. Sherry, it's your bad neighbor. So, but they were trained to be a same low boy me. You are last a man reading, Bush a man reading. So, Mobi a same low boy mini. So, but conscious of my salary radio. Abana Life Gospel Church. Ibeni Church Wawa, number 69, Iju Road. Every Tuesday, or your Tuesday, Ola man say counseling at a prayer. Mo fe ke wa Tuesday te ba ti rayi ke wa. Te ba so fe fe ri mommy. 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
1: Okay, so Mojisola Satellite Town lo fun e lo ri mommy in one of these days. Okay, let me pick up.
0: And the 36 phone number, to mark with phone number, church, LAP, after the service.
1: Okay.
0: So the number in any other time.
1: Okay. Hello.
5: Good morning, man of God.
1: Good morning, sir.
5: Ekushe Oluwao.
1: Oluwao Kushe.
5: Ejo. Ora amo mi mejo gamba. Rakolo mba amo mi titi. Kim no finje amo. Ejo.
1: Okay. All right. Mommy.
0: Yeah.
1: He wants you to pray for the children so that they will rise in life.
0: All right. His children matter to him. Father, I pray for his children. Lord, our children, the Bible says they shall be taught of the Lord and grace shall be their peace. He says, and Jesus grew in wisdom and in stature, finding favor with God and man. Lord, I pray that in the name of Jesus, these children will grow in the Lord. As they grow in the Lord, they will find their favor and they will find the favor of men. Lord, I ask that you will teach them yourself. You will prosper them and you will bless them in the name of the Lord Jesus Christ. And I pray the same prayer for all the children of the hearers on this broadcast today, that in the name of Jesus Christ, you will bless all our children, all our grandchildren. Your hand will be mighty upon them. Will not weep over any of our children. Your grace upon them, we continue to multiply. Amen. I bless every children of the people on this platform today. In Jesus' mighty name.
5: Amen.
0: Amen.
1: Amen.
5: Amen.
1: Amen. All right. Okay. That's it on the call segment for today. So, Mami, please proceed with the announcement.
0: Yes. So, like I said, you can join us in Abundant Life Gospel Church today for our great service. It's a flourishing family month, and today is for the teenagers and the young adults. If you're a teenager there, you're a young adult, you can join us today by 9 o'clock. Abundant Life Gospel Church is at number 69 Iju Road, Agege, Lagos. Iju Road, Agege, Lagos. And if you want prayer and counseling, you can join us every Tuesday by 10 o'clock. We'll be glad to minister to you. And don't forget, every time you come from radio, you always make sure you tell the people that welcome you that you are from radio, because there's always a gift for people that are coming in from radio. Awataba fa imona ati adura ni ede Yoruba ojo Thursday la man se ti ede Yoruba ni ago mejo e dara ko mo wa Olorun abukun fun ni o gbadura pe oruko Jesu Kristi lose yi o e o ri ranlowo Olorun
6: amen.
1: Amen and amen. All right, that's it. Yes, for those that need Abundant Life Church lines, to just get your pen or bring out your phone and get down this number. That's the line you can call. Maybe you want to make inquiries, counseling, prayer. Yes, the Abundant Life Church lines that you can call is 0813-619-4136. 0813-619-4136 or 0802-728-7769. 0802-728-7769. Don't forget, you can also join this broadcast again next Sunday or every Sunday with Reverend Dr. Janet on another part between 7:30 and 8 a.m. right here on Jordan 105.5 FM. All right, so that's it. Go on this break before we move to the next segment of Church on Air. Thank you so much, Mommy. May God continue to bless and anoint to in Jesus' name.
0: Amen. All right. Amen. God bless you. Enjoy the rest of your day.
1: All right.
0: Yeah.

0: Are you looking for a church where God's word is taught with clarity, where Christ is truly the center, and your faith can grow exceedingly? 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

All right, many thanks for keeping it locked right here on Jordan 105.5 FM. Thank you so much. This is Chechene, and I am your regular host, Olumuyiwa Adelaja, the voice of transformation to this generation. All right. So this segment of Chechene is tagged Fragrance, where we diffuse the fragrance of the Word of God into your life. Yes, I'll be joined any moment by Pastor Joy Opuda from Kingsford International Church, who will be leading us in the Word again as the Lord has granted our utterance. It's going to be a wonderful time. It's going to be a powerful time. Make sure that thou stays right here on Church On Air. Don't forget that on Church On Air, all we do is to bring the power of God into your home, and there is no way the power of God will rest into your home, and the powers of darkness will be able to have their way. They may try, but hey, because the Word of God made all things, once you have the presence of the Word in you and around you, trust me, that is your greatest safety net. So make sure that thou stays right here on Jordan 105.5 FM, because I know God still has a lot in stock for us today on Church On Air, and you don't want to miss that for anything in the world.

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0: Of course, if you have tasted the mightiness of God, you cannot but shout for joy, because if there is anyone in the whole universe that I am sure that got my back, is God and God only, and he has never disappointed me. And I sure I know he never disappoints. The only thing is, be sure you fulfill your part of the bargain, your part of the covenant, and I can assure you he never fails. All right, good morning if you just tuned in, and welcome back if you're a part of the show. Like I announced earlier on, I already have seated here in the studio Pastor Joy Opuda from Kingsword International Church. Yes, she's here, and I know that she has a word for everyone that is tuning in right now. All you need to do is to make sure that when that word comes, you're able to discern and hold on to it, because the word is the instrument that we need in all things. The word of God is Bubu Nishi. Abi?
1: Yes.
0: So, children, I present to you Pastor Joy Opuda, the beautiful and anointed wife of Pastor Achase Opuda. Yes, Pastor Achase is actually doing a wonderful job. If you see Pastor Joy, you say, thank God, thank Pastor Achase, glory be to God. Good morning, man of God. Good to have you.
1: We thank God for the man of God, and we thank God for the God of the man. They are both working hand in hand.
0: And you yourself, too, you're actually doing a good job on Pastor Chase, because when you walked here, man, you don't want wood.
1: Right.
0: Always basking in the glory of God and shining, you know.
1: Praise God.
0: More like, you guys are aging backward. The older, the better. The more, you know.
1: Praise God. It's the glory of God.
0: Yes, it is. Indeed.
1: Yes, the path of the just shines brighter and unto the perfect.
0: Glory to God.
1: We receive that promise.
0: Yes.
1: Oh, wow. Praise the Lord.
0: Hallelujah.
1: It's so exciting to be here, you know, once again on Church on Air. And just like that song says, that was playing before, you know, we got back on air. He says, God is a protocol breaker, and there's nothing he cannot do. I pray that will be your testimony, particularly in the second half of the year. And you know, we're in World Cup season, right? And there was this interesting match yesterday.
0: Very, very interesting.
1: Very interesting match. You know, exciting to the last minute. And I'm just like, wow, no matter what, you know, for me, when I think about the rest of this year, I just see God, you know, having our backs, God ensuring that no matter what, you always win, you know. And I, you know, just drawing from that World Cup illustration, or, you know, it's that's what's going on right now. For me, every time I watch any match, if I'm privileged to watch a match, right, I just, it reminds me of the fact that I'm not alone, you know. I'm not, there's a song that says, I know they walk alone. I have a team in God the Father, God the Son, God the Holy Spirit, the host of heaven, you know, and everything that God has put in us as new creations. Praise God.
0: Hallelujah.
1: You know, so welcome to this edition of Church on Air, and welcome to the best times of your life, the
0: glory,
1: best days of your life.
0: Glory,
1: I welcome you by faith. I welcome you, you know, with the support of heaven, you know, just like Miwa was saying earlier. That and then we're just discussing that the path of the just is as the shining light, and that will be your story in the name of Jesus.
0: Amen.
1: You know, whatever has happened in your life up until now, whether you are 20, whether you are 60, whether you are whatever has happened from the beginning of your life till now, it's just a preparation for the great things, the success, the bright and shining light that God is going to bring out of your life and use you to brighten the world in and through. Praise the Lord.
0: Hallelujah.
1: Hallelujah.
0: Amen.
1: All right, so you're welcome once again to Church on Air, and this session is the fragrance. Praise God. Let's pray. Heavenly Father, we thank you for your word. We are truly grateful for your faithfulness in our lives. We thank you because your best is never in the past.
0: Yes.
1: You can be counted on. You can be trusted. Thank you because, just like the writer of Hebrews said, he said he will never leave you nor forsake you. Therefore, we can boldly say, the Lord is my helper. I will not fear. What can man do to me? And this is our proclamation this morning, Lord. We will not fear. because we know that you are with us. Lord, as we go into your word, as we study, as we read, as we fellowship with you, we ask for illumination.
0: Amen.
1: We ask, Lord, for light.
0: Amen.
1: For every listener, for every person in any stage of their lives, with any questions they may have. Lord, we thank you because you are our light and our salvation.
0: Mm-hmm.
1: And you never change. And so even in this morning, we expect to receive from you in Jesus' name.
0: Amen.
1: Amen. Hallelujah. Excuse me. Glory to God. All right. Okay, so we will be looking into God's word together this morning. And just like we have prayed, we know that God is going to bring his light. His light, you know, comes out of his word. And when we have hearts to receive, God is never one to turn a person back who asks for wisdom. All right. And coincidentally, we're going to be studying or looking at wisdom today, right? Winning wisdom for difficult times. Winning wisdom for difficult times. Glory be to God. Winning wisdom for difficult times. You know, the Bible says in James chapter 1, verse 5, it says, if any man lacks wisdom, let him ask of God. All right. So God has a provision for anyone who needs wisdom. And I can say for a fact that that is me. Hallelujah. I don't know if you're in a place in your life where you desire the wisdom of God concerning any situation. Or in fact, you're like, look, I just need God in my entire life. Well, he's got us. He's got you. And that's what we're going to be looking at this morning. And I'd start with this question. What makes the difference in the quality of people's lives? When you look at different people, you know, you look at your life, you look at another person's life, you look at those who have lived 100 years ago, you look at, you know, what makes the difference in the quality of life? There's a term in our day-to-day, and that's in present day, where people say, oh, this person blew, right? Ah, this one has blown. So is it by how you blow? Is that what makes the quality of a person's life? Is it how well you are known? Is it how popular you are, right? So if I'm not popular, if I'm not well known, if I'm not, you know, does it mean that the quality of my life is poor, right? If I've not blown, does it mean that the quality of my life is poor? You know, what the scriptures tell us is that the skillfulness with which we live our lives is what makes the difference in the quality of our lives. The skillfulness with which we live our lives. And I know that we all can understand skill. You know, there's popular jokes in whether it's social media or digital media, different things, where somebody would say what I ordered versus what I got. You know, and then you gave your clothes, your materials to a tailor, and by the time they were done, you're like, this person has wasted my fabric.
0: Mm.
1: And you've also had situations where you give somebody your clothes. I remember this lady who, her shop is just very, it doesn't even look very, very posh. There's no big neon lights. But this lady can sew. Oh my goodness, she can sew, you know. And you then look at the difference between two of them. This one has sewing machine in their shop. This other one has sewing machine in their shop. This one has needle. This one has needle. This one has scissors. This one has scissors. You look at it, the tools are very similar. Maybe in some cases, there are some things one has that the other does not have. But the real difference there is what? Skill. The real difference is skill. One person sometimes is more skilled than another. We've experienced it with different people. Sometimes someone writes a report, another person writes a report, and you're like, skill level is different.
0: Yes.
1: This person has more experience than this person and stuff like that. You know, maybe a carpenter or a plumber or a driver. Maybe you've been in a car before. You and the driver are driving together. As the car is moving, you are pressing the ground, the bottom of the car where you're sitting, you know, and then you can just tell that, oh my goodness, I'm not going to sit in a car with this person again. Why? Because the skill level is questionable, right? The same way that people can have skill in different things that they do. There's skill for life. We can be more skilled or less skilled in how we live our lives. Praise the Lord.
0: Hallelujah.
1: All right. So what makes the difference in quality of life? What determines whether a person has a life that they enjoy or that they do not enjoy? Is not how much money they have. It's not how well known they are. It's not by the physical and external things. It's by the skillfulness with which they live their lives.
0: Mm-hmm.
1: And I'm going to expand that a little bit to say, it is the skillfulness with which we live, our usefulness to God and others, and how rounded our lives are. I'll take it again. It is the skillfulness with which we live, our usefulness to God and others, and how rounded our lives are. Let me take it one more time. It is the skillfulness with which we live, our usefulness to God and others, and how rounded our lives are. If I was to define wisdom, this is how I would define wisdom. Mm. That wisdom is the skillfulness with which we live our lives, our usefulness to God and others, and how rounded our lives are. Interestingly, the word translated wisdom in the Old Testament means the skill with which we live our lives, literally. Mm. All right. And so when the Bible is speaking about wisdom, it's talking about skill. It's talking about skill. Now, wisdom usually does not walk alone. Many times in the Bible, when you see wisdom, you see it come with other things. You see it come with partners. You see it come with friends. Many times when the scripture is talking, you know, it will talk about wisdom, knowledge, and understanding. They always walk together. But it prioritizes wisdom. It gives wisdom a special place. It gives wisdom an elevated place. Why? Because wisdom is the principal thing. You remember in secondary school, you had principal, right? And then you had VPs. Now, if they tell you, you are supposed to go to, you are being summoned in the principal's office. Muiwa, go to principal's office. You're not thinking that you're going to go there, except maybe you were student governor and you're very used to going there. Mm-hmm. A summon to the principal's office is not an exciting thing. It's not something that, oh, okay, I'm just going to go and gist. Principal's office, you know, why? Because that was the highest person in that institution. Yes. That was the most, if you may, powerful person, the most influential person in that institution. And they carried a lot of weight. I mean, there's so many places you could have gone before going to principal's office. By the time you are going to principal's office, that's a lot. Mm-hmm. You know, so in your mind, so the principal is the highest placed person in that organization. Wisdom is the principal thing. Praise God. Hallelujah. But it does not walk alone. Wisdom is the principal thing. Wisdom makes the difference in our lives. You know, we're talking about winning wisdom for difficult times. And the truth is, difficult times did not start today. They did not start in the 1990s. They did not start in the 1980s. They did not start in the 1950s. They did not start in 1800s. They did not start. Difficult times have always been there. You look from Noah's time all the way down. Noah, Abraham, Isaac had famine, Jacob had famine, all the way down. You see how there have been difficult times and people have had to walk with God to come out of it. Okay, so what will make the difference in a difficult time? It's the wisdom of God. Mm-hmm. It's the wisdom of God. Praise the Lord. Mm-hmm. You know, Ecclesiastes chapter 8 verse 1 says, wisdom makes a man's face to shine. Mm-hmm. Wisdom makes a man's face to shine. You know, it means that wisdom can change a person's countenance, and that can mean a lot of things. It can mean that it can change the circumstances of their lives such that their countenances are then changed. It can also mean that because of the wisdom that they have, they know that their present circumstances are not permanent. Mm-hmm. Hallelujah. Mm-hmm. And so whatever is going on in my life does not have to determine my outlook, my disposition, my joy. Do you see it? Mm-hmm. And so wisdom will bring me out of whatever place I find myself. The wisdom of God. Hallelujah. Amen. Glory to God. All right. So speaking about wisdom, knowledge, and understanding, we see in Proverbs chapter 24, verse 3 to 4, how the Bible talks about the three of them so beautifully, so beautifully. When you look at that scripture, you see how God has set us up for success. God has set us up to be the head and not the tail by giving us insight, by showing us in His word how to live our lives. Oh, God is so good. Hallelujah. Yeah. He's not left us without answers. All right. And thankfully, praise God, the Holy Spirit is opening this up to us this morning. In Proverbs chapter 24, verse 3 to 4, it says, through wisdom, a house is built. Through wisdom, what? A house is built. By understanding, it is established. And by knowledge, it is filled, or through knowledge, it is filled with all good and pleasant riches. Glory to God. Through wisdom, a house is built. I like one translation that says, wise people build. Mm-hmm. Wise people build. And that's so wonderful because, you know, the Bible says wisdom is justified by her children. right? Wisdom is justified by her children. In Luke chapter 7, when Jesus was talking about a wise man, he says, whoever hears my word and does them, I will liken to a wise man that built his house. Mm-hmm. Of course, he also contrasted that with the foolish man who built as well. So, you know, in that context, yes, you can build, you know, not using wisdom, but it's not going to last. But wise people will build. Hallelujah. All right. Wisdom builds things. Wisdom establishes things. Then he says, wisdom builds things and understanding establishes them. And then through knowledge, it is filled with all good and
2: Jordan Drive, now they listen to so
1: pleasant riches. Oh, glory to Jesus. Hallelujah. Glory to Jesus. Hallelujah. Now, what's that saying? Let's start with knowledge. Knowledge is, you know, an acquisition of facts. Right? It's knowing what obtains. It's having, you know, information. Praise the Lord.
0: Hallelujah.
1: Now, the older we can get information through different ways. We can get information through age and experience. Let me give you an example. A little child that is walking towards a balcony on the first floor of a building, you know, does not know some things.
0: Yes.
1: But there may be an illiterate person, when I say illiterate, not that, you know, basically maybe they can't even read and write. They don't understand the laws of physics. They don't know who Newton is. New who? They have no insight into that. Mm. But they know. Mm. No. Knowledge. Knowledge. Through age and experience. Mm. That you don't have business on the edge of a balcony. What are you doing there? And so you will see how they would run and catch that child. Come back here. Do you see it? Mm. So knowledge can come through age and experience, right? There's knowledge that comes from experience, from things that people have observed, things that people have lived through. And that's why the longer you live, you have the capital of experience.
0: Yes.
1: It should not be wasted. You should be able to review, whether it is by observation of your own life or the life or the lives of other people, and learn from it. But you see how sometimes we can make mistakes over and over again because we do not, you know, take cognizance of age and experience. Knowledge can also come, you know, through reading, research, and learning, education, and all of that, right? And sometimes you find that there's a limitation to how well sometimes we can utilize wisdom, how skillful we can be in our lives. Remember, the definition of wisdom is the skillfulness with which we live our lives. Mm-hmm. Sometimes our skillfulness can be limited based on the amount of knowledge we have. So knowledge becomes a prerequisite for wisdom. Praise God. So knowledge can come through age and experience. Knowledge can come through reading, learning, research. You see how Jesus multiple times in scripture would say, have you not read? Have you never read? Have you, you know, and he would constantly ask them, why aren't you reading? As in his younger, you know, when he was 12, the Bible says he sat in the temple disputing with the teachers of the law. And so you see how even Jesus showed us an example of learning, of reading, of being educated, of growing in knowledge, of having information. All right. So there are things that it's important for us to know, whether it is in the areas of our lives as we live, you know, your parent, your child, your sibling, your whatever, or in the occupations where we're working, you know, whatever occupation you're working, you know. You have an occupation. I have an occupation. Those listening have an occupation. The amount of knowledge you have, I know that some occupations right now do some continuous learning. You are required, you know, medical professions, for example, even some different professions have these things where you have to keep up a certain level of learning for you to be considered current and for your license to be maintained, all right, because you're dealing with maybe sensitive things like human lives and all of that. But even if you don't have that sort of, you know, monitoring, if you may, nobody should make the mistake that a certain lady, she's a preacher, she said, you know, that when she finished her university education, she announced to everybody at her graduation, her family members, she announced to them and said, I've read the last book I'm ever going to read in my life. It was stressful, but I'm glad that I've graduated. And she kept to her promise for over 20 years. And then she realized that the level of her life was seriously dwindling. Her marriage was in trouble. Her job, she was just going and coming back. She was just existing. She would go in the morning, come back sit down at the in front of the TV, watch TV till night, go back to sleep, and then everything in her life was upside down, right? Until she decided, I've got to make a change. I can't keep living my life like this. And then she went back to learning. She went back to being, you know, someone who, I'm not going to leave learning in my past. It's going to be an ongoing thing in my life. Praise the Lord. The person I'm talking about is, her name is Teresa Velfoy. I'm sure if you check her out, you can get more of that story from her. She talks a lot about it. Mm. Praise the Lord. You see, but knowledge is critical for wisdom. Now, understanding is insight. Understanding is seeing the patterns. Understanding.

0: law of gravity, right? And then you have people who can postulate theories and understand and show you why that thing works that way. Understanding is insight into why. Praise the Lord. So a good example that I always like to give is this. You can have, I mean, people say that men are difficult to understand. So you will hear women say, men are difficult to understand. Men are this, men are that. And then you, conversely, you have where men will say, oh, women are, women are, you see Nimue nodding his head. Women are just, women are this and women are that. I mean, so much so that even Peter, you know, said I believe that's First Peter. He said, men should dwell with their wives with understanding. Mm. Do you see it? Understanding is required, right? Understanding is required for us to be able to live with people, for us to be able to get the best out of knowledge. So the truth is, you could know that, oh, it seems women like this thing, or women are interesting, or men are different. You know that. But do you have insight into why, and then how to live with them? Mm. So a good example I was saying that I like to give is this. You have certain people, for example, who seem to understand how men are wired. They have that understanding. They know that men are different. They're different from their friends who are women. They understand. They now understand how they are wired. Now, understanding is I'm able to recognize how you tick, what makes this thing work, right? Now, when we begin to get into wisdom is now the skillfulness with which I use both that knowledge and the understanding. Mm. Let's look at it now. I will quickly say this before I explain how wisdom comes into that situation, for example. The Bible lets us know that there is godly wisdom and there is devilish wisdom. You see that contrast in James chapter 3. Right, it talks about wisdom that descends from above, and it talks about wisdom that is sensual, earthly, demonic. Praise the Lord. Hallelujah. All right, when we talk about wisdom, for example, you know, there is what people typically call street smarts or street wisdom. Okay, street wisdom is not a category that exists by itself. Wisdom is either godly or devilish. Praise God. Hallelujah. So, for example, someone can say, men, see, just make sure that, and they will list some things for you. If you can do this and do this and do this, you have the man. We need to put it under the lens of God's word. Is it godly or is this devilish? Mm. And it gives us the categories. It makes it very clear, right? In James chapter 3, I believe it's from verse 20, it begins to talk about the fact that if there is envy, if there is strife, if there is jealousy, right, if there is manipulation of any sort, it's not godly wisdom. So if what I'm doing with that person is for my benefit, not theirs, is to ruin something, bring down something, break down something, it's not godly wisdom. It may be accepted as, this person has some street smarts, but that's not godly wisdom. It says that godly wisdom is easy to entreat, is gentle, is peaceable. It says that it is full of good works. Praise the Lord.
1: Hallelujah.
0: Now, coming back to the example of understanding men or understanding women, you know, you could have a Christian. Let me say first of all that, you know, you can have a person who understands women. He actually does. He knows that. Do this, do this, do this, and this, the woman will be happy with you. Actually, just do like this, just do like this, they'll be happy with you. You get
1: a lot of money, and
0: that's not the topic of today, so I'm not going to allow you to derail me when we are addressing that topic. Okay. On another day, we'll go there, you know. But you just find that there's some people who are good with,
1: yes,
0: these things.
1: Yes.
0: Now, what is the application of that knowledge and that understanding? Let us know whether you are wise or not. You would find one person who, because of the knowledge, so they go after knowledge, they read books. They would read books about marriage, read books. For example, I read a book some time ago. I used to have issues with, you know, why I felt like, I mean, I'm a lady, obviously, and I felt like I'm better than any guy, like in terms of intelligence, in terms of, there's nothing they have above me. I'm talking about while I was really young, the young teenager, you know, I just felt like there's nothing. And you know, the society was very patriarchal, and it seemed like, I mean, growing up now, there's a lot of, I don't know, but then you have girl

0: Child Day. I think they still have it, but then it was a big deal because a lot of girls weren't even going to school and all of all those kinds of things, and you could almost feel like a second class citizen. And I felt like, what is the big deal about being a man? I'm a human being as well. I mean, I also had certain things in my own family where I was the only child for many years, and family members would constantly pressure my father to have another child. You don't have a male child. So there was that pressure as well. Like, I don't understand. Am I not a child too? Am I not a human being? I don't get why all this pressure? Do you get? So it was really close to home, you know. But I then read a book before I got married. I often say that if I didn't read that book, I'm sure it's not the only thing that God used to help me renew my mind, but if I didn't read that book, my husband would have had problem. No. It's funny, but it's not funny. My husband would have had problem. Because there would have been so much competition. I would have been trying to prove something, show that I'm something, this or that. Right. And really, because I actually have my own strengths. Like, everybody has strengths.
1: Yes.
0: It may not have been that difficult to prove that there was something. But the point is, it's not necessarily necessary. Right. But where I'm going is the knowledge that you get from those books, you see, knowledge. And then now understanding why I am wired the way I am wired. Why it is from that book I'm able to get. Because some people will read and you'll be like, you read the same book. They did not get anything from it. But first of all, getting the knowledge, then getting the understanding, getting the insight, and then being able to apply it. What we now do with the information determines whether we are wise or not. So you'll see a person, one person, person A, man A or woman A, understands that if you do like this, do like this, do like this, men will be eaten out of your hand. And then what they set out to do with that understanding is to have a string of men friends that they are collecting money from. But they know how to work them. Whereas you will now see somebody else who has that understanding and uses it to build a godly home, whether man or woman. So wisdom is the application of the knowledge and the understanding that we have. However, we must recognize the Bible makes a distinction between godly wisdom and devilish wisdom. And the one that has good fruits, because they are bad fruits.
1: Yes.
0: They are bad fruits. Mm-hmm. Don't be deceived. God is not mocked. Whatever a man sows, he will reap. He will reap it. And there's no point having built, like Jesus was speaking about in Luke chapter 7, built for so many years, and then everything crashes down. Poof. Why? And this is where the distinguishing mark is. How do we get the wisdom of God? The wisdom of God. Let's make that emphasis. How do we get the wisdom of God? The wisdom of God comes through the fear of God. The Bible says the fear of God is the beginning of wisdom. Proverbs chapter 9 verse 10. Yes. You also see it. He repeats it again in Psalms chapter 111 verse 10. They say exactly the same thing, right? The fear of God is the beginning of wisdom. You look at that person and you ask yourself, does this person have the fear of God? That person that uses that knowledge to do things like that, wreck homes, break down people's hearts, you know, make them become bitter, takes away their things. I don't know if you're getting my point. Mm-hmm. Does this person have the fear of God? The fear of God is the beginning of wisdom.
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3: 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And today we'll be discussing
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0: It says, let him ask the giving God. The NLT, New Living Translation, says, let him...
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2: From Lagos, this is... Jordan.
0: I've lived 20 years, I've lived 40 years, I've lived 50 years, and it's looking like my life is, didn't count for... I don't think I'm where I'm supposed to be. That's a question of skill. To some extent, in many cases.
3: Boys for entrepreneurs.
1: Get on the train. 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
0: It's a question of skill. The skillfulness. Sometimes you have knowledge.
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0: Sometimes you have understanding. 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
0: As the Bible say, if any man lacks wisdom, let him ask of God. It says God is a generous God.
1: God, listen on the go at www.jordan1.
0: He is a giving God. It means if you ask.
1: 05 FM.

0: That's of right. God. Mm, what a word there. What a word there. And I know somebody has been blessed by that ministration. And okay, the book that you read, maybe you, maybe next week you need to also recommend it for a lot of young girls out there so that they can.
1: I can
0: also
1: tell you right now, it's okay. A book by Dr. Miles Monroe.
0: Oh,
1: it's The Power and Purpose of Woman. And then I now read, after that, I read The Power and Purpose of Men.
0: Okay, so you now know, you now understand the difference.
1: When I finished, I remember when I finished that book, I dropped the book. I knelt down. I can't forget. I knelt down and said, God, thank you for making me a woman. Wow. I can't lie.
0: Wow.
1: I tell you the truth, I lie not. I'm telling you, I was like, God, thank you for making me a woman.
0: Because the power of a woman is extreme. Mm, it's very extreme.
1: Everybody has their work.
0: And you make life beautiful for everyone. All right, so that's Pastor Joy, you put that very quickly. Announcement, very quickly.
1: Praise the Lord.
0: Hallelujah.
1: All right, just a minute.
0: Yeah, I'm aware that you have your service somewhere around here now, not too far from where we are at the moment.
1: Yes. Mm. So we have service. I think, first of all, I can just share our number if you'd like to call in for, or you'd like to send a message or contact us for any questions you have. This is, the number is 0704-921-5107. Please just send a message or a text message or WhatsApp message, and then we'll take it from there. And you can join us for service very close by to you, wherever you are listening from. We are not far. 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Kingsword Okoba is right at Olaiwola Street beside Soulmate Hotel, number 41, beside Soulmate Hotel. It's called Fidimaye Event Center. And okay, so there's a service going on now, and there's another one starting at 10 a.m.
0: Right.
1: And then you can join us at Alagbado as well, Kingsword Alagbado. That's at Dalemo Alakuko, Tainet Event Center.
0: So the number, once again, to reach out to Kingsword Church is 0704-921-5107. And okay, we'll still have it next Sunday. You'll be here, right?
1: Well, we will be here.
0: I like that.
1: We will be here.
0: All right. So That's it on this segment. But make sure you don't tune away, because we still have a lot to talk about. Pastor David's mama is already right here in the studio. And I know God has loaded him for another time this morning. So get ready to be blessed of God, even in this segment. So this is Teacher Chanel right here on Jordan 105.5 FM. For those that just tuned in, my name is Olubuyiwa Adelaja. So let's go on this break. By the time we return, you'll be hearing the voice of Pastor David's mama.

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3: Yes, exactly what we do on Church and I will bring the power of God into your home. So, it's time to receive the ministration of Pastor David's Mama, like I mentioned earlier. He's right here in the studio, and of course, with also an announcement. So let me start with the announcement. Then after that, you'll be hearing the voice of God's servant, Pastor David's Mama.

0: Are you looking for a church where God's word is taught with clarity, where Christ is truly the center, and your faith can grow exceedingly? 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Jesus is alive.
1: Praise the Lord.
2: Hallelujah.
1: Hallelujah.
2: Amen.
1: Glory to Jesus.
2: Hallelujah.
1: Amen. All right. I remain Davis Momo from School of the Spirit at Work this morning. I believe we are going to have a great time in the Word of God. Thank you, my host.
2: You're welcome, sir.
1: Hallelujah. Glory to Jesus. All right. You're just listening to one advert. Amen. I'm glad to let us know that School of the Spirit Network, all right, is officially launching a church ham, a fellowship church ham, all right, starting from next Sunday. Amen.
2: Amen.
1: This is going to be a place where you can be discipled in the things of God. This is a place where you can grow up, you know, in the things of the Spirit, where you can get to understand the reality. You can enter into the reality of the things of God. You know, it's one thing to talk about God. It's another thing to truly know Him.
2: Mm.
1: All right? So, if you've been conversant with what we've been doing in School of the Spirit Network, you understand that one of the things we do is to bring you into the reality of the Word and the Spirit. All right. In fact, most of the teachings, most of our messages, all right, the testimonies that I get to hear the most is how much people have been drawn to God. And that's one of the things that really keeps us going. That's why we keep coming here. That's why we keep doing what we do, because we see that we are able to transfer this reality to everybody, where God becomes real to you. He's not just someone that is just far away up there, all right? He's someone you can relate with, and that's what this is about. So the Fellowship Church Ham of School of the Spirit Network is taking off from the next Sunday. That's this coming Sunday, the 26th of July, all right? Wherever you are in Lagos, you can be a part of it, all right? We have a location now, where of course we had School of the Spirit Network meeting there yesterday, and next week Sunday we're going to be having meeting there. So these are place where God has provided for us. All right, kilometer 4, that's on Isheri Igondo Road, just on that express. All right, kilometer 4, opposite Unity Bus Stop, just opposite Unity Bus Stop. That's MRS filling station. There's MRS. The place is just opposite MRS filling station at Unity Bus Stop on that road. All right. So be a part of it. The meeting will be Sunday service. Will be starting from 9 a.m. Hallelujah. Mm. 9 a.m. It will be a time when you will come to enjoy God. Wherever you are, you can be a part of this. Amen. I want to see you, because this is we are inaugurating that service on Sunday next week by the grace of God. Glory to Jesus. Amen. This morning, amen, I have something awesome to share with us. Glory to Jesus. Glory to Jesus. This morning, I have something important to share with us. I want us to say a word of prayer. Father, we thank you for the privilege that you have given to us. We thank you for the spirit of wisdom and revelation in the knowledge of Christ. We thank you, Lord, for everything that you're going to do this morning by your spirit. We trust you to help us in the name of Jesus. I trust you that, Lord, you grant me utterance to speak your word as I ought to. Thank you, Father. I pray that every of my listeners will not remain the same. Thank you, Holy Spirit, in the name of Jesus Christ. In Jesus' name we pray.
2: Amen.
1: Amen. Hallelujah. All right. Now, this morning, I just want to share with us from the book of Ephesians. Sorry. All right. Ephesians, and I'm going to read from verse... I'm going to start reading from verse 16. I says, I cease not to give thanks for you, making mention of you in my prayers. Apostle Paul is talking here. He says, I do not cease to make mention of you, all right, when I pray for you, all right? He says that the God of our Lord Jesus Christ, the Father of glory, may give unto you the spirit of wisdom and revelation. He will give unto you the spirit of wisdom and revelation in the knowledge of Christ, all right? That the eyes of your understanding being enlightened, that you may know what is the hope of his calling, and what is the riches of the glory of his inheritance in the saint, and what is the exceeding greatness of his power to us world who believe, according to the working of his mighty power, which he wrought in Christ when he raised him from the dead and set him at his own right hand in the heavenly places in Christ. All right? Far above principalities, all principality and power and might and dominion, and every name that is named, not only in this world, but also in that which is to come. And he has put all things under his feet and gave him to be the head over all things to the church, which is his body, the fullness of him that filleth all things. Glory to Jesus. The fullness of him that filleth all in all. Amen. Hallelujah. You know, I'm glad about this scripture this morning. You know, Apostle Paul is telling us what he prayed for the church. All right? It's important to take note of the prayer. And so I'm going to read again so that you can understand clearly. As I read, I'll begin to explain. All right? Because this morning, we are going to take time to pray. Essentially, that's what we are going to do this morning. We're going to pray. All right? I want you to pray with me this morning. Glory to Jesus. All right? It says, and we are going to see testimonies. All right? We are going to encounter the power of God this morning. You're not going to remain the same in the name of the Lord Jesus Christ. Glory to Jesus. It says, I cease not to give thanks for you, all right, making mention of you in my prayers. All right? You see that? I do not cease to give thanks. You know that what? This was something Apostle Paul did consistently. He prayed prayers like this for this church, for the church, all right, consistently. Look at this, verse 17. It says, that the God of our Lord Jesus Christ, the Father of glory, may give unto you the spirit of wisdom and revelation in the knowledge of Christ. You see that? So it means that the first prayer he prayed, all right, that he tells us that he prayed about, was that the Lord God will give them the spirit of wisdom and revelation. What is this spirit? What does it mean by the spirit of wisdom and revelation? You know, pay attention to this now. He says that he may give unto you the spirit of wisdom and revelation in the knowledge of him. So, this spirit of wisdom and revelation, all right, will help you, all right, to be able to have deep knowledge of the Christ. Do you understand? So, the spirit of wisdom and revelation is that spirit that helps you to get an in-depth personal knowledge of the Christ. Let me tell you something. We can talk all we want to talk, and yet you will not know Christ. We can do all we want to do, and yet you will not know him. Are you listening to this? See, let me share this experience with you. This happened many years ago. All right, I began to pray this Pauline prayer for myself. All right, I began to pray these prayers for myself, and I remember that time I was, you know, I didn't know the scriptures. I didn't know what the Bible, you know. I used to be in the Sunday school. I used to teach Sunday school, but I would not even call that teaching because I was just talking. Do you understand? I wasn't really able to teach. I knew when I was able to teach. I knew when I was now able to teach the scriptures. And how did I come into that? That's what I'm sharing with you. You know, a point came when I began to be intentional about knowing more of Christ. I wanted to know him and the power of his resurrection. I really wanted to genuinely know who this Christ was. Are you getting this? I began to see that, I mean, this Jesus healed the sick. He casted out devils. He did all kinds of things. I want to know him. I want to know. You understand what I'm saying? I really want to know him beyond the letters. I want to know him. Do you understand? So I began to pray these prayers. Because if Apostle Paul said he prayed this prayer for this church, all right, and this church happened to be one of the strongest churches that Apostle Paul built. It's called the Ephesians Church. The Ephesians Church was one of the strongest churches that exists among the churches that Apostle Paul built. Are you listening to this? So how was he able to get them to be that strong? He says he constantly prayed for them. So I began to pray this prayer for myself. Guess what? The moment I began to pray that prayer for myself, all right, it didn't happen immediately. It wasn't immediately. All right? I think after a space of time, maybe about 2 months later or something, all right, the word of God became open to me. Clarity began to come to me on the scriptures. I began to know more of what the word of God was saying. That spirit of wisdom began to speak to me. That spirit of revelation began to give me revelation into the word of God. Beyond the written words. Are you getting this? That's what that spirit does. The Bible says it may give unto you the spirit of wisdom and revelation. And that's what happened to me. Glory to Jesus. My eyes of understanding became enlightened. I began to see beyond the ordinary. Hallelujah. You know, it was so awesome that even in my dreams, I began to see, you know, I began to see people, all right? Of course, I began to see ministers of God that I respected. They would come into my dream and then they began to teach me things in scriptures. All right? Those were some of the experiences I began the questions I have about different scriptures in the Bible. All right? I began to even see dreams where, you know, somebody will appear to me and began to tell me, okay, that question you said you have, can we talk about it now? And then I say, okay, let's talk about it. And then the person begins to explain those things. I don't know if you understand what I'm saying. I began to get, you know, when I wake up in the morning, I began to take notes. I'll begin to take notes because of what I just learned, all right? What I just learned in my dream. And guess what? I don't say, because it was in my dream, I will not test it. I will not test it. I will not go through scripture to confirm it. I went through scriptures. So it makes me to be more studious. Are you getting this? I began to study more. Do you know why? Because the spirit of wisdom and the revelation in the knowledge of him. That's
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0: Understanding, it says being enlightened. That was when the eyes of my understanding began to be flooded with light. And guess what? It opened my eyes to think.
1: Good morning, Lagos. Welcome to the Jordan Breakfast Show. And today,
2: hey, everyone,
0: that I never knew. Wait.
2: But this is the sweet, and it's about to get all funky today. Great music and fantastic teams.
0: We are available. Glory to Jesus. Realities beyond the ordinary. Are you getting
2: making you the best entrepreneur you can possibly be?
3: Yes, so my people, this is not Jordan Drive, and they listen to so get better information.
0: This, that's what we are talking about here. The Bible says that the eyes of your understanding, so Apostle Paul was praying for the church that the eyes of their understanding will be flooded with light. You see that? He says that you may know the hope of your calling. Oh boy, that you may know the hope of your calling, he says. Hallelujah. He says, and what is the riches of the glory of his inheritance in the saints? So I began to pray this prayer for myself. You see, because this is how my life is patterned. If I have not tasted something, I won't be teaching it. That's the thing. All right? Many a time I teach what I have seen, I have experienced, like Apostle Paul. I mean Apostle John said. He said that which we have seen, which we have looked upon, and our hands have handled. That's what I teach. Glory to Jesus. So when I began to do that, I was doing that because I wanted to get that reality into me first. Because if Apostle Paul says he prays those prayers for the church, all right, then I wanted to have the same experience. And that church was known to be one of the strongest church that was built in the days of the apostle. Then I wanted to have that experience personally. So I began to pray those prayers for myself. I wanted to be the first partaker of what Apostle Paul was talking about. All right? So he says, the eyes of your understanding being flooded with light, being enlightened, all right? That you may know what is the hope of his calling. What is the hope of his calling? Glory to Jesus. Look at this. And what is the riches of the glory of his inheritance in the saint? Look at the next thing. And what is the exceeding greatness? Oh boy. When I got to that one, hallelujah, I began to explore this power that we are talking about. Look at this. He says, and what is the exceeding greatness of his power? To us word. Notice, that power is towards us. That power is given to us who believe. What that? He calls it the exceeding greatness of his power. The Greek word uses is upabalu. Glory to Jesus. Are you getting this? Exceeding. Upa balu. That means it will throw beyond the mark. That's what it means. Are you getting this? And I've shared it a couple of times. It's like you want to kill an ant. And then you went to get bazooka. You went to look for one of the most sophisticated weapon. All right? One of the sophisticated bomb. And you want to use it to kill an ant. That's what we are talking about. You know that ant will be completely eliminated, beyond normal. That's the kind of power. It's called the dead raising power. That was the power that God was talking about when he said the exceeding greatness of his power. Are you getting this? The exceeding greatness, megatos. Greatness is the word megatos. You understand what I'm saying? Like, you know, when we talk about something that is mega. Do you understand? He says the exceeding mega power of his, the exceeding greatness of his power. To us, what we believe. In other words, towards us, we believe. Look at this. According to the working of his mighty power. Look at what he did. He said, which he wrought in Christ when he raised him from the dead. In other words, it was this power that God wrought in Christ when he raised him from the dead. The same dead raising power. Look at this. This is not the same power. This is not the kind of power that was used to raise Lazarus. That's not what it means. This is not the kind of power that raised Lazarus. The kind of power that raised Lazarus is an ordinary power from Jesus. It was just exercise. But this death-raising power has a different characteristics to it. He calls it the exceeding greatness of his power. I began to see that I have this power inside of me. Glory to Jesus. Are you listening to this? He said, which he wrought in Christ when he raised him from the dead and set him at his own right hand in the heavenly place, far above principalities and power. Glory to Jesus. This power is solid. You know, I was listening to one of the testimonies was I was

0: Listen to, I wish we can even play that testimony now. Is that possible?
1: Yeah.
0: You know? Praise God.
1: Hallelujah.
0: And I just want you, okay, we are going to do that. We are going to do that before. I'm going to pray, and we are going to pray, of course, now. All right? And then we'll play that audio for those who are trusting God for healing of their bodies. The testimonies followed after, what do you call it? That some testimonies followed after the, you know, the, it was right on this platform anyway, praise God. And amazing testimonies, glory to Jesus.
1: Amen.
0: All right? Which is usually the norm, amen. Amen. And guess what? It is that same power, the dead raising power of Jesus. And guess what? That power is right where you are right now. If you are sick in your body, you can be healed. And it's that same power that we are going to pray with this morning. Hallelujah.
1: Amen.
0: Every situation that have not responded to you, that have been every dormant situation, every stubborn situation, they will listen to that name.
1: Amen.
0: Hallelujah.
1: Amen.
0: The Bible says the strangers shall be afraid and they will flee out of their close places. That's what will happen to every stranger in your body. That's what will happen to every stranger in your finances.
1: Amen.
0: In the name of Jesus Christ.
1: Amen.
0: Glory to Jesus.
1: Hallelujah.
0: Hallelujah. So we're just going to take some few minutes, all right? In the next, say, 5 minutes, all right? We're just going to pray, or 10 minutes. We're going to pray, all right? Because we still have some time. Amen. And we're going to take testimonies this morning. I don't know wherever you are listening from. You can plug into what God is doing right now. You see, I came in the power of the Holy Ghost. I came in the fullness of God's blessing. And you can take of it. Glory to Jesus.
1: Hallelujah.
0: Hallelujah. That same power that raised Jesus Christ from the dead is right here. And is right where you are. Glory to Jesus. So first off, we're just going to give God praise this morning. We're just going to say, thank you, Jesus. Thank you for the dead raising power of Jesus. Look, even if you have a dead person around you right now, that person can rise from the dead. I'm telling you, that same power is here. There's so much power right now in this place.
1: Mm.
0: Glory to Jesus.
1: Amen.
0: Just give him praise where you are.
1: Thank you, Lord.
0: Give him praise.
1: Thank you, Lord.
0: Thank Exalt
1: you, Lord.
0: His name. Because he's God all by himself.
1: Thank you, Lord.
0: The Bible says, what manner of love has the Father bestowed on us? That we should be called the sons of God.
1: Mm.
0: Imagine that. Giving praise, I say, Lord, I thank you in the name of Jesus. Thank you for my life. Thank you, Lord, for my salvation. Thank you, Lord, for Christ. Thank you, Lord, because you have given me everything that I need that pertains to life and godliness. Oh, glory to Jesus. Thank you for the blood of Jesus that avails for us. Thank you, Lord, for the victory that we have in Christ. Thank you because you always cause us to triumph. You always cause us to triumph. We give you praise. Thank you because we are never on the losing side. Oh, glory to Jesus. We thank you in the name of Jesus. We thank you for your spirit in the name of the Lord Jesus Christ. Nekabaro Zabadavalate. Embacora des ante cabella, angra des, ungra des tosa halidia, mengo bracte, sando bracte, lancre tosha mancatana alidistas. In the name of Jesus. In the name of Jesus. You know, as we are praying right now, the Lord said that there is somebody you are listening from the prison. I don't know how you are listening from the prison, but in the name of Jesus, your freedom is coming. Your freedom is coming. As I'm speaking it right now, I'm announcing it. Your freedom is here. In the name of Jesus Christ, you've been praying to God and say, Lord, if you can just bring me out. This is the word of God to you now. You are coming out of that place in the name of Jesus Christ. Yes, that's the word of the Lord to you. Mendero sale do hufa angate labra hete neka yusaza ambo koronte kebero de deka sine moko torfe ne kardanos angra de tale a banka tisazala jobra kebo kete neko bakatela bena rusaza palete nekas ambro kote lambo goto yanka nande dijos ambro gotanga de kadea banka neka dea. Lord, we thank you this morning. We give you praise. We give you praise in the name of Jesus. We give you praise in the name of Jesus. Spirit of God, we thank you because you are here. We trust you to do that which you alone can do in the name of Jesus. I'm trusting you for impossible situations, impossible cases this morning in the name of the Lord Jesus Christ. Lord, we thank you. We give you praise in the name of Jesus. We thank you, Lord, because every condition is going to be reversed by the power of the Holy Ghost in the name of Jesus. Thank you, Lord, because you are going to bring changes to that situation that has refuse to go in the name of Jesus. Lord, we thank you for what you will do by your Spirit this morning. We magnify you. We magnify you. Glory to your name, Jesus. Glory to your name, Jesus. In the name of Jesus.
1: Amen.
0: Thank you, Father. 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Lord, we thank you. We give you praise, Jesus. We give you glory. We give you glory, Jesus. We give you glory. Thank you, Lord Jesus. Thank you, Lord Jesus. Thank you, Lord Jesus. Thank you, Lord Jesus. In the name of Jesus. In the name of Jesus. In the name of Jesus. In Jesus' name we pray. You know, I'm seeing people's neck that are bent. I don't know how that has to do with. But it's because of a weight that is on you. And we're going to pray and say in the name of Jesus, every weight on my head, in the name of Jesus, every load that I'm carrying that I'm not supposed to carry, every load that the adversaries have put on my head, in the name of Jesus, you say, I remove it from my head, in the name of Jesus. Whether it's a load of sickness, it's a load of debt, is sinking your neck, in the name of Jesus, you say, in the name of Jesus, every demonic load, whether it's a load of debt, is a load of sickness and disease, is a load of poverty, is a load of failure and disappointment, I take it off. In the name of Jesus, come on. I need somebody that can pray to pray now. In the name of Jesus, wherever you are, you can talk, you can pray that prayer for yourself. In the name of the Lord Jesus Christ. Manta kaliata leba rakte gataya. Manga dara dara kafa rakte dena hiko sosa la kreno sozo. In the name of Jesus, whatever load that the adversaries have put on your head, I stand on the authority of the name of Jesus Christ. And I remove that load in Jesus' name. I take it off you in the name of Jesus. As many as are connecting to this prayer, I take that load off your head in Jesus' name. I scatter it. I destroy it in the name of Jesus. I set you free. Manta kalia barusa ze elokon de kito hostos oporoke de barakidas. In the name of Jesus Christ. Thank you, Lord Jesus. Oh, we give you praise. Oh, we give you praise. In the name of Jesus. In the name of Jesus. The Bible says that whoever the Son of Man shall set free is free indeed. I declare you are free indeed. In the name of Jesus. You are free now from the weight of every demonic load. In Jesus' name. You are free. I set you free on the authority of the name of Jesus. In Jesus' name. Yes, that's it. Leto somano vrenekana na nagadaya balana. Zemaruga di zala de ko brakte kala desno sobaradi. In Jesus' name. You are going to pray still. Everyone that is tied down, in the name of Jesus, whatever you are tied down to, whether you are tied down to smoking, to a particular habit, every destructive habit that you are tied to, you are going to pray for yourself and say, Lord, every everything that I am tied to in the name of Jesus Christ. Every demonic thing that I have been tied to in the name of Jesus, I command whatever was used to tie me to such thing to be broken off in Jesus' name. And I come out of such bondage now in Jesus' name. Come on, pray in the name of Jesus. You need to pray. You need to pray. You see, your freedom is in your hand. I'm telling you to pray in the name of Jesus Christ. There's so much power right now wherever you are. In the name of Jesus Christ. Menesco Zakleto Barate Dadia. Whatever you have been tied to, whether it's a sickness or disease, whatever you are tied to, whether it's an habit, whether it's a consistent cycle of failure, is a cycle of disappointment, a cycle of abortion, a cycle, whatever it is, every cycle you are tied to, you pray in the name of Jesus, I break that cycle right now. I break it in the name of Jesus. I break from it in Jesus' name. I break from it in Jesus' name. Come on, pray that prayer for yourself. Balanta kasela manuga letela. Rotese veranto kelembra duse lekora. Whatever you have been tied to, there is freedom right now in the name of Jesus. You can be free. You can be free in the name of Jesus. Whatever you have been tied to, manga daya katabala des. Mambra kesa zafara katela baraka dasta. Lende ketele meneke bereketiso. Pray for yourself. Pray for yourself. Everything that you are tied to, say in the name of Jesus, I break the chain. In the name of Jesus, I refuse to be tied to anything. Your freedom is in your hand right now. On the authority of the name of Jesus, bele suje teleprokto sopraktega la brande. Man kayata lakatava lanaya. Manga taligo soza calebronescos. Enko brakte kosozo praktela. That power that raised up Christ from the dead is here right now. In the name of Jesus. Come on, pray in the name of Jesus. Bazo zapala gata velates. Ene koretzizo brakte so brakte kaladistos. In the name of the Lord Jesus. Right now, in the name of Jesus. Man kabaya gada bala kadesh. In the name of Jesus, that man that has a cycle of low sperm count, in the name of Jesus, whatever is tying you to that chain, that cycle is broken in the name of Jesus. That cycle of masturbation, that cycle of masturbation, pornography, in the name of Jesus, is broken on the authority on the name of Jesus. Balatuse separukanis, ikarusa ze, megento kaligo branketelia. In the name of Jesus. In the name of Jesus. Lado Asasia. Yes, there's somebody right now. You have been trying to sell a particular thing and it's not going. In the name of Jesus. That cycle is broken. In the name of Jesus. Yes, in the name of Jesus. Whatever you have been tied to is broken right now. That chain is broken in Jesus' name. I speak on the authority of the name of Jesus. Whatever you are tied to, whether it's a life of sickness and disease, whether it's a life of failure and disappointment, whether it's a life of continuous debt, in the name of Jesus, I decree on the authority of the name of Jesus, that chain is broken in Jesus' name. You are broken. It's broken. Broken in the name of Jesus. And you are set free. Right now in the name of Jesus Christ. That's it. Oh, that's it. In the name of Jesus Christ. In the name of Jesus Christ. Ligo sobra teko varadesh. Parak tamaranga nari adahaya. Thank you, Father.
1: Thank you, Lord.
0: We give you praise.
1: Thank you, Lord.
0: We give you praise.
1: Thank you, Lord.
0: In Jesus Christ's name, we have prayed.
1: Amen.
0: Now, I just want to play this, and we are going to listen to some testimony. I'm going to come back again. It's just within the next few minutes. Hallelujah.
1: Amen.
0: The next few minutes, we are just going to play this, and then we are going to. I just want you to, because you will share your testimony today.
1: Amen.
0: Are you getting this?
1: Amen.
0: We are still praying. We are still going to. Can I have it, sir?
1: So that's

If you are sick in your body, you can be healed. I want to pray for you. I want to pray for you. I want you to lay your hands on that sick part right now.

0: to travel through your hands. Some of you are going to feel heat as I speak, as I pray for you. Yes, because that power, I'm not talking about my power here.
1: Amen.
0: I'm talking about the power of God is at work.
1: Yeah.
0: Right now, wherever you are listening to the sound of my voice, that power of God is reaching you right now. Right now, right now. In Jesus' name, lay your hands on that part where you are sick. If you could not walk before, just lay your hands on your leg. Lay your hands on your leg. Sebora hatasis. Eon grasos kate hilakastas. In the name of Jesus, I pray now. Just receive by faith wherever you are. In Jesus' name, I take authority Amen. Over that affliction right now. Amen. Right now, over that sickness, that disease, I take authority over it. I command that devil responsible for that sickness to go right now. In Jesus' name.
2: Amen.
0: Go from that body.
2: Amen.
0: Yes, in the name of Jesus.
2: Amen.
0: Yes, every arrow that has been shot into that person's health, I command that the effect of it to wear out in the name of Jesus.
2: Amen.
0: And be healed in your body. Yes, right now. Be healed in Jesus' name.
2: Amen.
0: In Jesus' name.
2: Amen.
0: If you are sick in your head, I don't know what's wrong with your head, but the power of God is reaching you right now. Somebody is being healed right now. In Jesus' name, I command all the weakness to go from you. In the name of Jesus. In the name of Jesus. There's someone that you are so weak, you are so tired. I don't know what that has to do with, but it's gotten over your health so much you can hardly lift your hand, your body, you can hardly stand up from the bed. I come against that devil of weakness that's taking over your health. I rebuke it in the name of Jesus.
2: Amen.
0: Go from them right now.
2: Amen.
0: In Jesus' name, be healed.
2: Amen.
0: Right now.
2: Amen.
0: Yes, in Jesus' name.
2: Amen.
0: That's it. In Jesus' name, I release the healing presence of God to you right now. Go, ministering spirit. Yes. And touch them right now, right now, right now, right now. As men that are receiving right now, be healed in your body. Be healed. There's somebody that the chest is just being healed right now. You're having a chest pain. You are healed in the name of Jesus
2: Amen.
0: Christ. Yes, in Jesus' name. In Jesus' name. In Jesus' name. I rebuke the devil responsible for that chest pain. Go from him. Go from her right now. In Jesus' name. Be healed in your body right now. In Jesus' name. Thank you, Holy Spirit. Thank you, Holy Spirit. Thank you, Holy Spirit.
2: Amen.
0: Thank you, Holy Spirit.
2: Amen.
0: In the name of Jesus
2: Amen.
0: Christ. In the name of Jesus Christ. Amen. Thank you, Lord. I pronounce you well in Jesus' name.
2: Amen.
0: Thank you, Jesus.
2: Amen.
0: Now, if you whatever you could not do before, begin to do it. If you could not breathe before, breathe.
2: Amen.
0: Breathe out.
2: Amen.
0: Because your lungs are released. Your lungs are free now. In Jesus' name. That's
2: Amen.
0: It. The power of God is touching you right now where you are.
2: Amen.
0: As you exercise, that's the step of faith. Jesus took his own step of faith and he rose again. You are rising from that bed of affliction right now. So take that step of faith. Begin to exercise your body. Do what you could not do before. Don't be afraid. There's no reason to be afraid. Stand up. Do what you could not do before. In Jesus' name. I want to take your testimonies in this meeting. Hallelujah. I want to take your testimonies in this live session that we are still on now. Yes. In Jesus' name. Thank you, Lord Jesus. In Jesus' name we pray.
2: Amen.

0: Praise Jesus.
1: Hallelujah.
0: Glory to Jesus.
1: Hallelujah.
0: Now, having played that, all right, that's just... Now, I want you to play... This is going to now play the testimonies that we got from...
2: Welcome
0: that.
2: To the program. Your name
0: Hallelujah.
2: And where you're calling from.
0: Amen.
3: My name is
0: Harry
2: Winigwe. Your name is?
3: Harry.
2: Okay, you're welcome. Talk to us.
3: I just want to thank the Lord. I've been listening to your program for almost 4 months now.
2: Okay.
3: Are you hearing me?
2: Yes, that is good. That is good.
3: And this is my first time of calling.
2: Oh.
3: I thank the Lord. For some time, I've been having headache and knee pain.
2: Oh.
3: And when the pastor said that we should lay our hands on our head and wherever we have any problems, I did on that leg and on the head. Immediately, the headache went away.
2: Hallelujah.
3: And you know, I can walk very well now.
2: Glory to Jesus.
3: I want to thank the Lord for you people over there. God will continue to strengthen and empower you.
2: Amen.
3: You are only doing a wonderful job.
2: Amen.
3: People will not be falling in the
2: Amen.
3: Name of Jesus.
2: Amen.
3: That's my testimony. I'm so happy to hear from you today.
2: Amen, amen. We're glad to hear from you too. Thank you for calling in to share your testimony. Amen.
4: Amen. Praise
2: amen.
4: God.
2: Praise
4: yeah, keep
2: God.
4: The testimonies coming in.
3: Bye-bye.
2: Amen.
5: Good morning.
2: Good morning.
5: Am
2: welcome
5: I on
2: to the
5: Church on Radio?
2: Yes, this is Church on Air.
5: Oh, thank God. Welcome, my name is Miss Rosemary Okeleke.
2: Okay, you're welcome, ma.
5: I want to thank God for what God is using this platform to do. This morning I was so weak, my heart was paining me, and the man of God over there is going to pray for healing, that we should lay our hands on wherever we're having the pain. If later enough said there's a woman having chest pain, place your hand on that chest pain, and he prayed. Immediately I was on my bed and I said something, boom, out, and I felt better.
2: Wow,
5: because I could not sleep. The pain is so much. At my left side of my chest, you know, I'll be feeling it pass back. And whenever I have maybe some meal that is not palatable, the thing will be pumping as if my heart is trying to come out of me.
2: Mm.
5: But this morning, I felt better. I felt relieved. I felt good. I want to thank God for the man of God, and I pray that the anointing will come to grow in 1 million fold in the name of Jesus.
2: Amen.
5: I thank God for the grace of God upon you guys.
2: Life too. Hello, good morning to you.
6: Hello, Mona. Good morning. This is Chidima. I'm calling you back.
2: Okay.
6: I called you earlier to complain that I was feeling weak in my spirit. I'm just going to testify and say thank you. Maybe after we prayed and I'm listening to the pastor preach, I mean, I just feel so better. I feel good. You know, I'm just lying down, looking at my apartment. I was going to clean everywhere. And I've started cleaning everywhere, and I just feel so happy. I'm just going to say thank you and say thank God for lifting my spirit. It means a lot to me, really. So, yeah, that's what I'm calling back.
2: We are glad to hear your testimony, and may this continue and become permanent in the name of Jesus.
6: Amen.
2: You go from strength to strength. Okay.
6: Amen.
2: Amen. Thank you for
6: Amen.
2: Calling.
6: Thank you.
2: Amen.
0: Praise Jesus.
1: Hallelujah.
0: Amen. Hallelujah. Glory to Jesus.
1: As
0: we just did that. I just played that so that you will know what God is doing on this platform.
1: Mm.
0: Amen.
1: Amen.
0: Now, if you are sick in your body, you can be healed this morning. All right? You can be healed. I mean, you don't have to wait for, you know, you can be healed right now. That power of God is very strong in this place. Are you listening to me? Glory to Jesus. So just place your hand on that part of your body. Whatever the doctor's report is, you can even place it on the table where you are. All right? The power of God is strong to bring healing to you right now. All right? We have seen all kinds of sicknesses healed. All kinds. And this morning is not going to be an exception. So get ready as I pray right now. All right? Place your hand on your eyes. You see, that testimony we just heard. Because, you see, I don't get to be able to... There are some people I cannot even reach. I just send them the video. I just send them the audio. See, please, listen to it. In fact, just last week, I sent it to someone who called...

0: this is me here. All right? I come in the fullness of the power of God. And I'm telling you, the power of God is strong enough to bring healing to your body. All you need to do is to believe this word of God. Are you listening to this? The death-raising power of Jesus is strong here. Glory to Jesus. So in the name of Jesus Christ, place your hand on that part of your body. Lord, I take authority against every devil of infirmity. Yes, right now. I take authority against every spirit of weakness, every devil of diseases that is holding onto people's lives wherever my voice is being heard. You will no longer be able to do that. I speak on the authority of the name of Jesus. All you devils of infirmity, come out of them in the name of Jesus. Amen. Come out of their bodies now in the name of Jesus. Amen. Leave them now in Jesus' name. Amen. From the crown of your head to the sole of your feet. In Jesus' name, I command that devil to go right now. Yes, in Jesus' name. Now, be free in your body. Yes, right now. That devil that is sitting in your internal organs, in the name of Jesus, collapsing your organs, whatever the organ is that is collapsing, in the name of Jesus Christ, I command that devil to go from you right now, in the name of Jesus, out of their bodies now, in Jesus' name. Yes, that's it. In the name of Jesus, you will no longer afflict these ones. Leave them now, in Jesus' name, out of their eyes. Yes, right now, in Jesus' name. That's it. From the crown of your head to the sole of your feet, I bring you life. Amen. Yes, I bring you life right now. Amen. In the name of Jesus Christ. Yes, be healed in your body. Amen. Right now. Yes, right now. Be healed. Amen. Be healed. Thank you, Jesus.
1: Thank you, Lord.
0: I bring you life in your body. Amen. If you didn't have strength, receive strength now. In the name of Jesus Christ. Amen. Whatever the weakness is gone in Jesus' name. Amen. You are free now. In Jesus' name. Now, rise up and do what you could not do before. If it is a pain that was in your body, I command the pain, go now in Jesus' name. Yeah, be free in your body. There's somebody with a shoulder pain. It's gone from you right now. In the name of Jesus. There's another person with a back pain. Check it, it's gone. In the name of Jesus Christ. Yes, you are free in your body. In the name of Jesus. There's somebody with an eye problem. Check it, you are healed right now. Check your eyes. You are free now. In Jesus' name. Begin to exercise yourself. Do what you could not do before. The Lord is here and is mighty in this place. Thank you, Father. We give you all the glory. All the glory we give back to you. Thank you, Lord Jesus. Thank you, Lord Jesus. In Jesus Christ's name we pray. Hallelujah. Praise God forevermore. I want to hear your testimony this morning.
1: Okay, it's time to open the phone lines for those that want, if you want to share a testimony with us for what God has done for you. Grab your phone now and dial the studio line 0906000352. 0906000352. That's the studio line to call right now to share your testimony with us, what God has done for you. 0906000352. That's the studio line to call now.

0: Hello, good morning.
1: Good morning, sir.
0: Good morning to you. Your name and where you calling from?
1: Lavina Willoughby. Yes,
0: Lavina, you're calling from where?
1: From Ogun State.
2: Won't give you no move an inch, oh boy.
0: Okay.
1: Pastor Momo's daughter.
0: Okay.
1: Yeah, I have accidents sometimes, which is aware of. So I had it affected my right hand. The right hand is now okay because he prayed for me sometime. Now after the right hand is okay, my right leg started. I couldn't move well. I hardly go out. In fact, I don't miss the meetings at all by then. You can see that I can't even come for the new meeting. It's once in a while I even join because of the severe pains in my calves.
3: Okay.
1: And when I go out, I come back. All my laps and everything, you see my teeth, I'm entering labor pain.
3: Okay.
1: This morning, I'm even in the house. I didn't go to church because of the pain, severe pain. But when I was waiting for his ministration, so I started doing the preaching when he was talking,

0: Ephesians. So I'm sorry, Ephesians, I did not hear Ephesians, the chapter and the verses. Please, I can repeat it after so I can put it down.
1: Okay.
0: So I started following the prayers in between the preaching. I felt the power of God very strongly. I stood up and started jumping up, exercising my legs.
2: If you don't say one move, move your
0: legs. As I'm talking to you, that severe pain in the calf has gone, sir.
3: Praise God. Praise God.
0: I'm so happy.
1: Glory be to the name of the Lord.
0: Thank you. I'm so happy, sir.
1: Thank you.
0: Thank you. God bless you. More anointing, sir. Amen.
3: God bless you, ma.
1: Amen. All right. 0906000 3352. That's the number to call to share your testimony with us. Hello, good morning. Are you there?
4: Hello?
1: Yes, you are.
4: Yeah.
1: On here. Good morning.
4: Yeah, good morning.
1: Your name and where are you calling from?
4: My name is Ikechukwu Okafor.
3: Okay.
4: As I opened the church on radio, I just heard you saying any pain on the shoulder should go. I have pain on the shoulder for a long time.
3: Wow.
4: And as soon as I put my mind in the Lord, Jesus the Christ, the pain went off immediately.
3: Wow.
4: I give thanks to God Almighty for that. Oh. I got see such. Instantly, it was instantly not, it's gone.
3: Oh, praise God.
4: God is wonderful. Jesus Christ, take all the glory.
3: Amen.
1: Thank you for calling and thank you for sharing your testimony with us.
3: Wow.
1: Okay, please go ahead with the announcement.
3: Amen.
1: Before we continue with calls.
3: I want to take this opportunity again to invite you, all right, to the Strengthening Church. The School of the Spirit Network is launching the Strengthening Church from next week Sunday. All right, next week Sunday. If you are in Lagos, if you are anywhere around Alimosho axis of Lagos, we are inviting you especially, all right, to join us, all right, at kilometer 4, all right, opposite MRS, all right, MRS filling station. That's at Unity Bus Stop on Isheri Igondo Road, all right, going to Igondo, all right. And if you live in Igondo, just say you are going to Unity Bus Stop, all right, at the filling station called MRS filling station close to Unity Bus Stop. That's where we are having our meeting. Praise God. You don't want to miss out. The name of the church, all right, the church ham of that School of the Spirit is called the Strengthening Church. You have seen it facing the road. Amen. That's kilometer 4. All right. If you are having issues with getting the venue, you can send us an SMS, all right, so that we can send you the details of the description. All right. You will not miss it. It's very easy to access. 9 a.m. next week, Saturday. Next week, Sunday, rather. The Lord bless you in Jesus' name. Amen.
1: Amen and amen. All right.
3: Let's take more testimony.
1: Yes,
3: if we
1: let's
3: have
1: go
3: time.
1: Back to the phone lines to take maybe two more calls. 0906000 3352. That's the studio line to call to share your testimony with us on what God has done for you. 0906000 3352. 0906000 3352. Okay, let's see who the caller is. Hello, good morning. Please, when you call in, turn down the volume of your radio. Hello, good morning. Turn down the volume of your radio, please. Are you there? Okay. Once your radio is too loud, we'll be able to hear you. So you need to, once you call in, you can listen over the phone. You can turn off your radio completely. You will still hear us loud and clear on the phone. 0906000 3352. That's the studio line to call to share your testimony with us, what God has done for you in the course of that ministration. Okay, let's see who is on the line. Okay. Well, let's hear this information again about the Strengthening Church. Then after that, okay, let's see if you will be able to talk to this person. Yes, good morning. Are you there?
5: Hello?
1: Yes, good morning. You are live on air.
5: You and me, how far now?
1: Adeo, how you day? Okay, I'm not sure that person was really ready to talk to us. Okay.

0: 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Jesus is alive.
1: Praise God. Hallelujah. All right. So wherever you are listening from, you can be a part of this. Amen. We want to see you on Sunday in Lagos. We want to see you at the church. All right. The Strengthening Church. The Strengthening Church is a vision, all right, that the Lord has given to us, all right, as a arm of the School of the Spirit Network. Amen. To raise believers, all right, who are strong in the things of God, who are strong in the things of the Spirit. Amen. Glory to Jesus. Where you can master the things of God. Are you getting this? You can master the things of God. That's essentially the thing. Hallelujah. Yeah. So wherever you are, you can be a part of us. Our venue again is, Kilometer 4. All right. Kilometer 4 is opposite MRS filling station, Unity Bus Stop on Isheri Igondo Road, Lagos. The number you can reach out to so that you can get more details is 0902045-8999. I repeat, 0902045-8999. The Lord bless you in Jesus' name.
2: 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All right, that's it on this segment of Church on Air. 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This is Church on Air, and my name is Olumuyiwa Adelaja. So let's go on this break. When we return, we'll move right into the next program.

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1: Hey, everybody, this is The Sweet, and it's about to get all funky today. 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
2: FM. You are welcome to the Covenant Practitioners. This program is brought to you by Tola Olukilede International Ministry with the host pastor, Dr. Tola Olukilede, the Apostle of Covenant Practice. This program will be a teaching and enlightening program to show the people, both believers and unbelievers, what the covenant is all about, and to draw people to the understanding of the covenant from the Word of God, which is the Bible. The purpose of this program is to therefore raise an army of covenant practitioners or covenant givers who love to promote His kingdom and will also be determined to change the course of their destinies for good to the glory of God. The covenant is all about obeying God's instruction. It is about doing business with God. It is about showing love to God. It is about walking with God in true holiness, trust, and faithfulness. Heal the World Movement and Tola Olukilede International Ministry is for the poor that want to be rich, is for the people that want to be raised, is for the givers that love to sow seeds to the life of others, is for the rich that want to be richer so they can do exploits in God's kingdom, is for the saints that want to enter into a covenant of peace, prosperity, and power with God, is for those that want to know more of God practically. It is not about religion, denomination, titles held in the church or society. It is about the way of God. It is practical. So we can say it is practical Christianity and not church Christianity. It is the way Christ preached and lived by example. Dr. Olukilede is the living example of the covenant. God ordained and anointed him to teach the world everything about it. It is his calling. It is his ministry. And God has given him the grace and opportunity to talk to you today. We shall be having different topics per Sunday that will touch every aspect of life, from career to business, to calling, to marriage, and to ministry. Sit down and relax, but ask the Holy Spirit to sit with you as we enjoy the power in the Word of God by revelations together. You are welcome.
3: You are welcome in Jesus' wonderful name. I want to thank God for what He has done in our lives, especially for making us to see the new month of July. And I want to believe that as we continue to walk with Him, He will lead us to see the rest of the month for the year, hale and hearty, without any form of sickness or failure, in the name of Jesus. I want us to always let us continue to depend on Him, trust in Him, even unto the point of death. Okay, when you trust God to the point of death, like Shadrach, Meshach, and Abednego, God will rise up. He will show Himself strong because He can never fail. What He cannot do does not exist. Most of the time when we fail to get what we desire is because we lose faith along the line. It's just like somebody who's running 100 meter race. And as he's running, he was just 10 meters to the end of the finish line. He became distracted. He started doubting his ability whether he would be able to cross the line and so on and so forth. And in the process, he may fall down because distraction can help you to help fall down. Other people can overtake. That's what is happening to a lot of people today. Our God is still God. He's the same yesterday, today, and will be forever. And I'm sure as long as we continue to trust in Him, He will never fail us. Please, we have entered into the second half of the year. Your blessing will never elude you, in Amen. Jesus' name. Amen. Everything God has planned for you for this year will come to pass, in Jesus' name. Once again, I want to welcome you. I missed last Sunday because I went in celebration of my wedding anniversary. I have to travel out of this zone so that I can have a quiet time with God and with my wife. Hallelujah. So this morning we are going into a new topic completely. a new topic completely, and the title is A Walk with the God of Abraham. A Walk with the God of Abraham. Many of us know Abraham. Many of us know God. But this topic will help you to know who is Abraham and who is the God of Abraham. But what we are saying is this: we need to walk with the God of Abraham for a life transformation, for a change of story, for making us to have what we desire to have, in Jesus' name. Let us pray. Heavenly Father, we come to say thank you, thank you, thank you, thank you, thank you, Jesus, for making us to see the month of July. Thank you, Father. Today is the first Sunday of this month. Father, we say thank you. We appreciate you. We celebrate your faithfulness. Daddy, accept our thanks in the name of Jesus. Amen. You that make us to see the month of June, from January to June, without evil, you are more than able to watch over us, that we shall not see evil, death, stagnation, poverty for the rest of the year, in Jesus' name. And for every one of us that are under bondage, that are suffering, that doesn't know what to do, Daddy, as this teaching shall be going on, show them the way, open their eyes, give them understanding, and let your name be glorified in the life of everyone that hear these words and obey them, in Jesus' name. Amen. Thank you, Heavenly Father. Blessed be unto your holy name. In Jesus' wonderful name we have prayed with thanksgiving. Amen. So expect miracles, expect wonders, because he sent his word, and his word healed them and deliver them from their destruction. The word of God is coming out this morning. Expect your healing. Expect your deliverance. Expect your breakthrough as the word cometh, in Jesus' name. Once again, our new topic is A Walk with the God of Abraham. And I'm reading from the book of Amos, chapter 3, verse 3. The word says, can two walk together except they agree? Can two walk together except they agree? That will tell you that your friend you are working with is because you agree with him. That your acquaintances that you are working with is because you agree with him. That your wife you are working with, it means that you agree with him. If you don't agree with your friend or with your wife, you are not working. You are not working. And which means both of you are going your different ways, even though it seems as if you are together. You're not working. And the Bible says only two can never work together except they agree. It takes agreement for two to work. For you to work with God, you must agree with God. For you to work with Abraham, you must agree with Abraham. For you to work unto prosperity, you must agree with this power and the spirit of prosperity. For you to walk in divine health, you must agree with the spirit of divine health. Two can never walk together except they agree. May God give you grace today to walk with the right person, with the right spirit, to the glory of his name, in the name of Jesus. Amen. Hallelujah. Amen. Now we open to Genesis 17. That's why we're going to read a little bit about Abraham. And I'm going to read from verse 1 to 5. Genesis 17, verse 1 to 5. And when Abraham was 90 years old and 9, when Abraham was 99 years, my prayer today that somebody hearing my voice today, you think that you will die young, but God is saying you will live for 99 years plus, in the name of Jesus. Abraham was 99 years. When Abraham was 99 years, the Lord appeared to Abraham. He appeared to him, which means there is no age limit by which God can appear to anybody. God can appear to you from your date of birth to the time you die, because he's everlasting Father. He's always watching over his children. So, and when Abraham was 99 years old, the Lord appeared to Abraham. I said unto him, I'm the Almighty God. Walk before me and be thou perfect. Walk before me and be thou perfect. And God is telling somebody this morning, oh, I am your God. Walk before me and be perfect. Which means all the work you have been doing has not been perfect. And that's why you're having challenges here and there. That is why things are not working. You are not working with God in perfection. He said, walk before me and be perfect. He said, I will make my covenant between me and thee, and I will multiply thee exceedingly. That's God speaking to Abraham. He said, when you walk with me, I will make my covenant with you, and I'm going to multiply you exceedingly. As for me, behold, my covenant is with me. That is, I keep my covenant. It doesn't change. I keep my covenant. It doesn't change. I'm constant. Whatever I say I will do is what I will do. For me, I will multiply the exceedingly. I will multiply you exceedingly. As for me, the Bible says that that's in verse 3. Abraham fell on his face, and God talked with him, saying, as for me, behold, my covenant is with thee, and thou shalt be a father of many nations. So God was telling Abraham, I have a covenant with you to make you what you desire to be, to make you father of many nations, to make you have children, even at 99, it doesn't matter. How late it could be, God can still do it. God can still do it. He can still do it in your life and in my life. No matter how old, how delay you think the thing may be, you can still be it. You can still be it. Because it is God that spoke it. I was jobless for almost 15 years. All my colleagues and my classmates overtook me. Many of them bought cars. They have houses. I remember I went to 1, 2, 3 houses of my friends to dedicate them. And I was thinking, oh, this house is beautiful. Am I going to ever build one? Because at that point, I have no job. I have tried and tried and tried, no job. But to the glory of God today, there is none of my friend, my classmates, that can say I should go and sit down there. God has made me to rise, speed after them, and overtake them. Praise the Lord. So he said, my covenant with neither shall. And then God now spoke to Abraham. Behold, my covenant is with thee, and thou shalt be a father of many nations. Neither shall thy name anymore be called Abraham. I'm going to change your name. There is somebody hearing my voice this morning. My God will change your name. My God will change your name. They thought that you will not make it. Like people thought that I will never make it in life. But he changed my name. My God will change your name. My God will change your name. Maybe people knows you as a sickler. But today and from today, your name will be changed. And people will see that your name has changed. They know you as a beggar. But from today, God will change your name to a giver. You will no longer beg to eat, no longer beg to wear, no longer beg to go. In the name of Jesus, God said, "As neither shall your name be called Abraham, but thy name shall be Abraham, for a father of many nations have I made thee." Your name will be changed. And God changed the name of Abraham. And that same God will also change your name today. He will change your name for your generation. He will never allow you to be put to shame, just like God did not allow Abraham to be put to shame. People were mocking him. Hey, see him call himself the commander of many nations. He had no child. And that, all the children that he has belong to who? To the concubines, to the slaves that were with him. But for him, no Abraham, because Sarah could not give birth. But God changed that. Hallelujah. Amen. And we know today, the name of Isaac still speaks. The nation of Isaac still speaks. All to the time Jesus will come, the name of Jacob will still continue to speak. Because the nation of Israel is established forever. It's the center of the world. It's the controller of the world. Because God created the world. And he put a nation to control the world. And so, that nation is still there. is going to be our living example until when Jesus will come. That's why we have Jerusalem. And everything you can read about Jerusalem in the Bible. But what am I saying this morning? It takes agreement between two people to work together, like I said. And to work with the God of Abraham, you have to agree with him. It is your work with him that will guarantee your multiplication. When you cannot work with God of Abraham and with God of Isaac, forget about multiplication. That because he said, when you walk with me and you are perfect, I will multiply you exceedingly. So it is that work with him that will guarantee your multiplication. Not your prayers, though. No. Not your fasting, no. But your walk with the God of Abraham. That is what will guarantee your fruitfulness. It will guarantee your success. And it will also guarantee your complete change of name. It takes a covenant to walk with God of Abraham. That's why I said, my covenant is with you. Many people told these days that, no, you can go to church, you can pray, you can fast, you can go to the mountains, you can look good, you can look holy, and that will determine your blessings in the Lord. No. It takes a covenant for your multiplication. It requires a covenant for your fruitfulness. It requires a covenant for your success, not your church going, not your looking holy. No. It does. That is not what God wants. God said, my covenant is with you. I have my covenant. It takes a covenant to walk with the God of Abraham for your complete transformation in life, for your complete change of name, for people to know that things have happened in your life. It takes a covenant for you, for your success, for your fruitfulness, for your multiplication. It takes a covenant to walk with God of Abraham. If you don't have a covenant, you cannot walk with him. If you are not in the covenant, you can never walk with him. That's why the covenant is good. The day I enter into covenant with God, it makes my walk with him easy. And I've seen what? Multiplication. I have seen fruitfulness. I have seen success. And I've seen a complete change of name, like Abraham. Because God exposed me to the covenant. And I became a covenant practitioner. And I began to walk with God in the covenant. And everything began to change. I don't need any man's support. Or I only need God's support for my destiny. Up to the time I'm talking now, till this moment, nobody who call himself human, been born of a woman, has ever helped me. To help me or give me money like 5,000 naira. God himself was the one that multiplied me. God himself was the one that made me fruitful. God himself was the one that brought success my way. So without God, I am nothing. I wouldn't have been existing. And so, that is why whatever I'm going to tell you during this teaching period is from my heart, not only that,

house of idol worshiper. In my family, they serve Ifa. They worship Ifa. They believe that without you consulting Ifa, you cannot go out in the money. No, so Abraham too was like me. I was like Abraham, a pagan, an idol worshiper. You know, I could remember in those days, in my youth, so I would go to church. That does not stop anything. But that does not mean that when we come home, my father will not put one or two things on our neck, or will not do some incisions on our head, or will not open our armpit and then do some things there. And yet we claim to go to church. It is happening today. That's why you still see some people, they go to church, but yet they have some charms around themselves. They still believe in charms. They still have an idol. They're like Abraham of old. Abraham was a pagan. No matter how far you have been serving, you have been in serving the true God, you can still walk with him. No matter how far that is, if you have departed from serving the living God, you have taken Jesus as your enemy. You took God as your enemy. Because in those days, is there anybody that worship another idol is an enemy of God. The indirectly or directly, you have taken God as your number one enemy. That's why you hate his name. You can't be worshiping and be mentioning Jesus the Christ. It's not possible. Because you don't believe in that name. You believe in the name of your God. I remember when I was young, when my mother was the only Christian in my father's house. And one day my father called my mother. He said, "You, this woman, stop praying in the name of Jesus in this house. Stop praying in the name of Jesus." My mother asked, "Why?" He said, "Anytime you mention Jesus' name, things change. You know, there is uproar. The spirit are not happy with you. How can you be mentioning a name that the spirit will not clap for you? No, don't mention the name of Jesus again, otherwise you get out of my house." So I now ask also. When my mother told me, I went to my father. I said, "Daddy, is it true you told my mother not to be mentioning Jesus' name in this house because I know we are powerful? Nobody dare touch us." I remember when I was very young, one of my uncle hit my head with his hand, and the hand was shaking. Until they took him to my father, the hand refused to be normalized. My father has to warn him, "Don't ever beat my son again. You don't beat my son. If you beat my son, something bad will happen to you." That is how fortified we are. Teachers don't talk to us. Though my father taught us to obey our teachers. But teachers know us in the school that these are the children of Baba Okoro. If I touch them or beat them, I'm in soup. Even though their father is not, even though they won't tell their father, but their father will know. There is something he has put on their body that will make the father to know at home that somebody beat his children. It, no matter how far you have been like that from God, the true God, you can still walk with him. So Abraham was so far, worshipping pagan, worshipping idols, but he still walk with God. God still call him. God can call you today, no matter who you are, no matter how pagan you are, no matter how unbelieved you are, God can still call you. He called Abraham and God spoke to him. God can still call you. The God that called me, separated me from my mother's womb, can still call you. I remember when I went to my father, I told my father, "Is it true you told my mother not to be praying in Jesus' name?" He said, "Yes, I should go and warn her." I said, "Sir, but we are powerful. We are powerful. Why should we fear a name?" He said, "Go away, my friend. You don't know anything. You're a small boy." I said, "Daddy, if that's the case, then I want to be powerful than all of you." I think I will have to go after that name too. My father drove me out of his presence. But you see, the

0: occasion, that thing registered in my life until when I gave my life. It was when I gave my life to Christ, I knew the power that is in the name of Jesus the Christ. Through that name, I subdue everybody in my father's house, in my mother's house, in my community. I subdue every one of them because I know better than them. I know that the power they have still subject to the power of the name of Jesus. That is why today I don't fear anybody, because I've seen the right, I've seen the left. I know the power. I know the one that carries power. So, God still called me. God still delighted in me. And today I'm happy. I'm working for him. And I work for him until I die. I work for him. What I'm doing now in the radio station is a complete obligation, my covenant with God. No, if I can wake up in the morning and go to work, why can't I wake up and come to the station? It is a sacrifice. And God has continued to energize me. When you don't hear my voice here, that doesn't mean that I'm sick or I'm weak. It's just maybe I'm not in town. God has energized me, has kept me strong. I'm stronger today than I was 2 years ago. And as I continue to grow older, I'll be looking stronger, like Abraham, like Jacob, like Isaac, like all my fathers who has God in their life. So, you can still walk with God. Number two, Abraham was born into a very poor family. Poor family, like I was born into a poor family. I couldn't sleep on bed until when I entered secondary school. I was sleeping on mat, on bare floor. When you talk about poverty, then you can mention our name. Because we are very close to poverty. It was our neighbor. It was we and poverty, we are going together, we eat together, we rejoice together, because we believe that that is the best life. Abraham too came from a very poor home. But let me tell you, poverty can never hinder your walk with God if you so desire to walk with him. Unfortunately today, poverty is driving a lot of Christians away from God. Poverty is driving them. Instead of the poverty bringing, it was poverty. I want to be delivered from the spirit of poverty that brought me nearer to God. I say, no. I cannot. When you, my God in heaven, is not a poor God. The Bible said the heaven is made with gold and silver and precious stones. When you talk about God, you talk about the best in the world. I say, no, I can't remain poor. Today, I desire the best. In fact, it is because of me reaching out to people, helping people, doing this, that I've limited my taste for the best. Because I will look at it, why should I use this instead of helping this or the poor? But today, I desire the best. I look for the best. And I want to be the best. So, poverty can never hinder your walk with God if you so desire to walk with him. So don't allow that poverty, that spirit of poverty in your family, to hinder you. God is looking for a very poor to multiply. If only you can have a covenant walk with him. And that's why we're going to stop this morning. God is looking for you. If you are poor, he's looking for you.
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0: If you are not poor, to multiply you the more. If you can have a covenant walk, my prayer today is that you will walk in the covenant with God in Jesus' name. Amen. Let me pray for those who want to give their life to God this morning. One day I gave my life to God, and I told the devil, you have made the greatest mistake of your life for allowing me to give my life to God. And if you are making a decision this morning, I say this prayer after me. Lord Jesus, I come to you today to surrender my life. Take me. forgive me my sin. Empower me to sin no more. Let me go forward and never look backward again. For in Jesus' wonderful name, amen. God bless you and see you again next Sunday as we continue.
2: Amen. All right. I know. I have no doubt in my spirit that you've been greatly blessed by that ministration by Apostle Tola Olukilede. By the way, if you tune in the course of that ministration, we'll be listening to Apostle Tola Olukilede of the Youth Wolf Movement and Tola Olukilede's ministry right here on Church and Air on Jordan 105.5 FM. Yes, my name is Olumiwa Adelaja. So for those that want to reach out to Apostle, maybe you have questions, you want prayers, or you want him to counsel you over any issue, yes, you can always reach out to Apostle Tola Olukilede on 0803-304-9194. 0803-304-9194.
3: All right. Father, we realize where we are. This is Zion, the city of the living God. We thank you for your presence in this place. We give you glory. Yes, if you are here, Ranabala Sanabaya Dosefaliano. Somebody pray out loud.

0: teachers in the continent, brace up, rise up, and get ready to stand out as you join 5,000 other teachers and educators gathering at the Teachers International Conference 4.0, themed Innovative Learning. The Teachers International Conference will be holding on the 31st of July and 1st of August 2026 by 10 a.m. prompt at the Garrison, 300 Ikorodu, Osun Road, Anthony Bus Stop, Lagos. It doesn't matter how long you've been doing it wrong, it never makes you right. 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

All right, good morning, everyone, and welcome back to those that have been part of Church on Air since I resumed here early this morning. And if you just tuned in right now, you're welcome. It's just part of it. It's time to be part of what God is doing on this platform. This is Church on Air right here on Jordan 105.5 FM. My name is Pastor Olumiwa Adelaja, and this time is tagged Kingdom Transformation Hour with yours truly, Olumuyiwa Adelaja. It's going to be another great time today. The Lord laid in my heart to share with us something powerful today that I know is going to transform lives. It's going to transform lives. It's going to transform destiny for the better. So let's say a word of prayer before we go into the teaching. In the beginning was the Word. The Word was with God, and the Word was God. The same was in the beginning with God. All things were made by Him. Things that was, things that is, and everything that will be. All things were made by Him. Without Him was not anything made that was made. In Him was life. And the life was the light of men. And the light shines in darkness, and darkness comprehended it not. It is time, Holy Spirit, for that transformation word to proceed from my mouth to transform life and destiny. For the better, for the good. In the name of Jesus, Lord, open the portals of heaven and let the word be released right now through my vocal cord. That word that transformed lives and destiny for good. That word that your people have been waiting for. That word that makes the difference in the journey of life. Release it powerfully this morning. In the name of Jesus, I declare every life that is tuned in right now is greatly blessed. In the name of Jesus, every life that is tuned in right now is greatly blessed. In the name of Jesus, every life that is tuned in right now is greatly blessed. In the name of Jesus, Lord, let your word come with authority and power. In the name of Jesus, for healing, for deliverance. In the name of Jesus, thank you, Holy Spirit. Lord, we worship and exalt your holy name. In Jesus' mighty name we pray. Amen. Amen and amen. All right, you're welcome once again to Church on Air right here on Jordan 105.5 FM. So let's delve right into it. What God has laid in my heart for today is understanding God's timing and season for fruitful living. Understanding God's timing and seasons for fruitful living. That is what I'll be teaching on today, and I want you to pay very good attention to it, because sometimes what we think is spiritual problem may just be ignorance problem. What we think, a lot of people, what is holding you down is no longer the powers of darkness, as it were, because they don't even have that power to stop you anyway. They will always try. But ignorance, when you combine ignorance with your fear, I tell you, there is nothing anybody can do for such individual. So I want you to pay very close attention to what the Spirit of God will be teaching us today. The deliverance that you have been looking for, the upliftment that you have been looking for, everything is embedded in the Word. All things were made by the Word. So when that Word comes, and I'm convinced, very convinced in my spirit, that there are people that are tuned in right now, that what your life needs is what God is about to release through His Word right now this morning. So get ready as we delve into the teaching as the Spirit of God has laid it in my heart.

0: All right, understanding God's timing and season for fruitful living. We all know that very popular scripture, that is Ecclesiastes chapter 3, that says, to everything there is a season and a time to every purpose, a time to every purpose under the heaven. That means, I know we all know that place in the scripture, even if you are an unbeliever, that, you know, you still know that particular scripture. But there are different angles that I will be coming from today that I want you to pay very close attention. You know, one of the greatest secrets to living successfully is understanding that God works through times and seasons. Many people are discouraged because they compare their life with others or fail to recognize the season they are in. Every believer will experience different seasons. Seasons of preparations, wait, seasons of waiting. There is a season for growth. There is a season for testing. There is a season for harvest. There is a season for restoration. And there is a season for transition. Knowing your season helps you cooperate with God instead of fighting His process. So the number one thing that I want us to understand is that God is the author of time and season. God is the author of times and season. If you check the book of Daniel chapter 2 from verse 20, scripture says, "Blessed be the name of God forever and ever. He changeth the times and the seasons. He removed kings and set up kings." Blessed be the name of the Lord forever and ever. He changeth, you know, if you move to the second verse, He changed the times and seasons. He removed kings and set up kings. You see, God determines when season changes, but a lot of people are not sensitive enough to know the season they are in or what God is actually talking about. You see, and I want you to take note of this before I go deep into the teaching. There is something the Lord impressed so deeply in my heart just a few moments ago that I had to tell some of my people around me that I just said that. See, when you miss a season, it will take the grace of God for that opportunity to come back. Yes, God is a God of second chance, but if you are not sensitive to your spirit, if you are supposed to make a move at one point in time, if you don't make that move, you may remain stagnant at that point for another 5 years, and it's not God, that is not even the enemy, it's not even the demonic powers that are holding you down. You see, I've said this several times that sometimes we overhype, you know, spiritual problem. There is no pastor, there is no spiritual person that will tell you there are no spiritual problems. But a lot of time, especially in the place of counseling, you will find out that a lot of time people just build this barrier in their mind, and that barrier is the real problem. So that is why you see them moving from one prayer to the other, from one pastor to the other. You know, when you imagine somebody that is praying for the blessings of God to rest upon him, what is like Elijah said to that woman, bring your vessel not a few, you know, get as much as you can, and the Lord will fill it. I mean, the oil will never finish. In the same vein today, if you want the blessing of God, the blessing of God will come in addition to the knowledge and the skill that you have. Those are the vessel that we use, that God will use to release that blessing upon you. It is only Satan that blesses anyhow. Just come join us, do this. But God, he said, what do you have? What is your level of skill? So somebody that has almost zero skill, you know, you don't know ability to buy and sell, you don't have ability, you don't have any skill to offer, and you are praying for God's blessing, you know, you are just wasting your time. Because when God looks down, you know, he sees that maybe you only have a little cup to collect the blessing. That is what he will feel. So the more you acquire more knowledge, that is why scripture says, my people perish for lack of knowledge, not for lack of the power of God, not for lack of prayer. You can be a prayer warrior in your church, and lack of knowledge will still make that person to be in bondage. So time and season is very, very key. If you are running a business, and I want you to listen to this very, very clearly. if you're running a business and that business is doing well, it's time to move, maybe to expand. You will know it in your spirit. You will just know it. Something you have a nudge. Or sometimes you are doing something, you just have a nudge to move forward, to do something better, to move to a better location, or to handle things better, or to go for a better course, or I mean, to go for further training. That is the season. That means a new season has come upon you. So one of the things you will know about timing of God is that when that time comes, you will just thirst. You know, you will be tired of the status quo. You will be tired of the routine. You want something better. And it usually comes by you, first of all, making yourself better. Now, if you're in business and it's time for that business to spread out, maybe you are operating at a location and there is a nudge in your spirit to move out and go and start another location. If you don't take that steps, there is always a window for some. That window will be open for 1 year to make that decision. For some, that window may be open for 2 years that you will just be having. And at that point in time, opportunity, maybe the right people to make it happen will come into your life. Sometimes the resources to make it happen will come into your hands. You know, because God will never put a nudge in your heart without opening a window for it. For some, maybe it's just a need to acquire more knowledge or acquire, you know, at that particular point in time, if you are sensitive, is either new people walks into your life or you meet new people that seems that they are the gateway to that which you want. So if you don't obey your spirit to take that steps, after some time, it's not only that you will not be able to move again. The one that you have in your hand begins to dwindle. It begins to go down. And that is one of the reasons why a lot of people are failing in business. So there are times that you just have the nudge that it is time to move, to take a step. It is time to start something else. Some of you, maybe you are in a business right now. You know, other opportunities just shows up to, and you know that this is another creative and very lucrative opportunity. Sometimes we just come on a platter of gold. Sometimes somebody just tell you, can you help me do this? And you know it is within your capacity to do it. A lot of people out of ignorance, we just, And before you know, you begin to close doors that the Lord has opened for you. Understanding times and season. So God is the author of time, of course, and it is also important that you don't rush God's timing and you don't envy others. Trust God's calendar. If you're a true child of God, your greatest asset is the Spirit of God in you. Your greatest asset is your Holy Spirit, because God has finished everything about you before you showed up on this planet Earth, meaning that what you will become in the next 20 years is not as if God will do it. God has done it already. You are the one that will grow into it. You are the one that will mature into it. You are the one that will take steps into it. And inside every one of us, God has placed like a spiritual compass that will help us through that journey. So that is why sometimes if you over rely on people, you over rely on prophet and prophecy, because a lot of people have come to me and say, I need a direction. I went to this person, this prophet, he said this. I went to another one, said different thing. I went to another one, that one said different thing. I said, okay, you, what is God telling you? I don't even know, I'm confused. Yes, that is exactly the problem. There is a time, there is a need for you to be quiet in your spirit. Anytime any prophecy comes, it must be a confirmation of what you know. Either you have dreamed of it, or either your spirit is just telling you. Because God will not send anybody to tell you what he hasn't told you yourself. It's just that what usually happens is that when you are not spiritually matured enough, or you have not come to that height of or understanding what the Spirit of God is saying, yes, there is now an external person that comes and tell you this and this and this. But immediately that person is telling you, there will be something in your spirit that agrees straight up with it. And the second point I want us to know is that every season has a purpose. As a matter of fact, your season of pain and being downcasted is not without its purpose. It's not without its purpose. There is a time for everything on earth. There is a time for everything. But one thing you must understand as a child of God is what is written in Romans 8:28, and we know that all things, even the seasons of pain, all things works together for good. I remember back then, you know, when I had to go through certain things that I feel I shouldn't. I have God. No. For the fact that you have God doesn't mean everything will be smooth. You know, it's just like saying, you know, a lot of people have destroyed their children by making life too comfortable for them. And let me also say it as a parent. You must learn not to make life too extremely comfortable for your children, because you will think you are doing them good. No, the opposite may be the situation. I've seen several situations like that, you know, I just want them to be this. Now, at the end of time, you know, it almost becomes a negative thing. They turn out negatively. Yeah, I've even seen one that have come to my office to tell me that it's the parent that spoiled him. And how? Said most time when he's doing anything wrong, the parent will always support. As the parent. So if you're a parent that supports your children every time they do something wrong, don't think you are becoming a good parent. You are actually destroying that child. Because one thing you must register in your head is that you are not the manufacturer of the destiny of that child. So every time anything goes wrong, every time he's doing something wrong, the reason why God placed you in the life of that child is to be able to correct, especially in their formative years. So the same thing, God will not bring you to a certain level if you have not passed through certain things to understand, to be able to sustain it. It's just the way it is structured. So sometimes you go through some pain that you feel this shouldn't come. God sees it. If you're truly a child of God, it has a purpose. You may not know now, but you will know later. There are some of you that God has destined, and I'm speaking prophetically now, God has destined you to become that great hand that will bring certain people from certain problem, that will be a strengthening hand to certain set of people. And you can never be a strengthening hand if you don't go through it yourself. So all this, your pain, by the time you emerge out of it, it is not just for you to sit down. It is for you to become a solution to a whole lot of people. So your pain sometimes has your purpose right inside of it. So you must also know, the third point is that there is a season of preparation before promotion. Before Moses led the Israelites, he spent 40 years in the wilderness, learning humility, learning patience, and learning dependence of God. So if you are so out there and all you lament every time, nobody to help me, no help, God is telling you, rely on me. And as long as your mind is off God, you are looking for people to help you, God will never step in. So and people will keep disappointing you, even if you have the best of friends, because your eyes is not fixed on where it's supposed to be fixed. Because you, that you rely on people every now and then, and God has destined you to even be a strengthening hand, and you have not seen yourself that way. How will that promise come to pass? How will that part of your destiny come to pass? But when you trust God and the investment of God in your life, that is the most important thing. Because if you are alive, you have your brain intact, you can reason well, you have your creativity there. Those are the investment of God in your life. So God is looking up to you to deploy it appropriately. But it's unfortunate that a lot of children of God, we abandon their creativity, their gift, their talent, their ability to work hard. We abandon it. They'll be looking for help here and there. And they now tie it down to some of the prayer every now and then. Lord, send me helper. No, that is not. And you know, everybody wants helper. Every destiny needs helper. But the helper in the context of most Nigerians or most Christians where they are praying, you can tell that it is tied to financial help, that somebody that will just come and give you money and just make you to begin to live soft life. And nobody gets wealthy by that. True sons of the kingdom is always thinking on how to be a blessing. And how, when you want to think of how to be a blessing, look inward. What has God given you? If it is gift of singing, yes, you deploy it to be a blessing to people. If it is ability to organize things, to make things work, you deploy it to be a blessing to people. So you first of all look inward. And through that, the blessing of God flows with time. Because it is only powers of darkness that just bring you and just throw you inside well. The spirit, if you want to go in the kingdom way, you know, you get what you need at per time. Because in this kingdom, you must learn humility. God will not give you, God will not hand you over something to that, you know, will now be source of pride. So if you are not well matured, the Spirit of God will allow you to go through the process. So it's very, very important. And everyone listening to me right now, no matter your situation, if you take your eye, because when we talk about looking up to God, let me tell you, it's in two ways. Number one, in place of prayer and intimacy with God. That is how you look unto God. And the second way you look up to God is in God's investment inside of you. So you begin to ask yourself questions. What do I have inside of me that can make me to be a blessing? Once you don't think that way, God will never come through, no matter the prayers. So sometimes, please pray for me, pray for me. What have you looking for? What is the investment of God in you? Yes, you have this gift, you have this talent, you have the ability to organize. Sometimes it's just even maybe you have the ability to tell people the right words, you know, to make them become a better version of themselves. These are God's investment on you. So you think of how to make it a blessing first before the blessing of God comes to you. So some of you are in the season right now that God is just watching that. I wish this one can see what I put on the inside. You are seeing yourself as a victim, you know, and God has put potential to be a leader into you. Some of you now that you are just looking, look at the most lucrative multinationals today. It started as a creativity of an individual. And some of you, God has given you powerful creativity, powerful ideas that, you know, you still remain bound on in the mentality that I need helper. Everybody needs helper. But the greatest help you can get is when you keep moving. Help comes on the way, not where you are seated. And you think God will just make things happen just like that. If you truly want to see, that is why. Go to any organization now. Let's bring it down to what all of us can relate with. If you go to, let's say, banks now, that you need funds for business, trust me, there is no sensible bank or financial organization that you have not started anything. You have not even started. You don't have a record that you have been doing business, no structure anywhere, no experience, and you're asking them just give me 100 million or give me so amount. Don't worry, everything will be fine. I'm sure the bank executive, they understand better. But when they see someone that, okay, I've started this, I've been doing this, they look at the track record, they will be able to tell, okay, this is the right person to help. So don't just sit there and think everything will just crawl to you. Keep praying, moving from one mountain to the other. Whereas God's investment in you is so powerful that it's waiting that until you take the next step, nothing happens. So now, let's also look at understanding the seasons of waiting. There is also a season of waiting in life. And how do you understand that you're in the season of waiting? That is the time that you know you have done everything you need to do. You have deployed every ability within you, and the result is not forthcoming. My brother, my sister, that's the season of waiting. That's what scripture says in the book of Isaiah chapter 40 verse 31. Said, but they that wait upon the Lord shall renew their strength. Waiting is not wasting. You know, it is in the place of waiting that God used that period to build our character, to increase our faith, to prepare us for opportunities, and to align circumstances. So if you are the type that you have done, you know in your heart that I've done everything I can, I've made the move, I've made the call, I've done the business, nothing has happened, is your waiting season. Wait there faithfully. And wait does not mean idleness. Whatsoever is still within your capacity to do, keep doing it, but that's your waiting season. There are some of you that God, we just gave an example of Moses. How he had to wander, you know, he had everything working for him because God needed him. He had to wander out, you know, in the wilderness for 40 years. Look at David. He was comfortable doing the shepherd boy, but God needed him for greater activity. He needed him for greater assignment. It was after he was anointed king, that is when trouble starts. So some of you, the moment maybe there is a prophecy that say, this one carried glory, and certain ears heard that, that is when trouble starts. But as in through that trouble, that what you don't know is that I remember back then that there is something that was troubling me so much, and being a typical Jesus boy, Yes, you know, went into prayer, and with some of my friends at that point in time, we were praying so seriously for years. The result of that prayer, I'm still seeing it up to now. Because that was when we were praying for the power of God, and it's as if nothing was happening. It is now we know that no, things were happening. So in that season of waiting, don't be discouraged. Let your prayer life be strong, and whatsoever you can, people may mock you. Where is your God? It's only prayer. Is this? Don't mind them. You continue, but don't be idle. Don't be lazy. Once your conscience, because you can deceive anyone, you can't deceive yourself. And that is my own personal strategy in life. That is my philosophy. No matter what anybody says, you know, once I satisfy my conscience that in this area, I've done my part, I've done my best, that's it. So, and God has been justifying me all along, over no matter the situation, I've seen it happen and happen again. There were times that terrible accusation rose up, but I look into my heart, in this situation, have I done my best, to the best of my ability, that God sees my heart, that this is the best I could do. Once I establish that, I'm fine, I'm doing my thing. But with time, there is always justification. So when you are in your waiting season, some of you are like, let me say, the best of cars. But you are doing well before. But, you know, even the best of cars get faulty, and you need to take it to the manufacturer to do something in it. And in the process of doing something, no matter how beautiful your car is or how powerful it is, when the tires are removed, something that is loosed out of it, at that point in time, that vehicle is grounded until it is fixed. Some of you are in that state right now. You know your ability. You know what you have started. You know what you can achieve. But now God himself is looking into you, fixing certain character, fixing certain fault, and it's as if you are no longer yourself. You don't even have the power. Imagine a brand new car that needs to sit in a garage for maybe some weeks to get fixed, to be able to function effectively well. For some of you are in that state right now. You started well, you know your ability, but now it's as if everything is grounded, everything is down. If you are truly a child of God, the Lord is asking me to tell you that no, he's not done with you. You are like that car, that beautiful, powerful car that has been taken to the garage of a competent mechanic. Now it's as if things are not working. The tire has been removed, some element has been removed that needs to get replaced, but wait on God and see how beautiful well you will turn out if you don't miss the season of waiting. So how do you differentiate the season of waiting to the season of idleness, that you're not doing anything? The difference is that you will have satisfied your conscience that I'm doing my best. Now, for instance, if let's say you are, let me use what maybe a lot of people can relate with, you are into teaching, and you know you have the ability to teach well. What, as a child of God, inside of you, you have group of schools waiting to unveil itself. You have group of school on the, if you're a teacher and you enjoy teaching, you love it, and you know you are competent at it. You know, you may be somewhere now collecting maybe 25,000 or 30,000 or whatever, whatever ridiculous amount you're collecting. But what God is seeing in you is a group of schools, and you must begin to see it in yourself. So as you are teaching those children, you are not teaching because of the money they are paying you. You are teaching because it's a calling. You want to impart knowledge. You want that child, you know, to develop that area, whatever area you are teaching them, and they will remember you tomorrow, and their spirit will pray for you. Once you do that effectively, and you are also looking at, oh, the opportunity will come. I'm telling you, if you do it faithfully, and you don't mind, sometimes you may be doing it and you think you are not appreciated. Don't look at that. Sons of the kingdom don't behave that way. Wherever you are, you give your best to your ability, irrespective of what you are paid, because nobody, no man on earth can actually pay you what you are worth. But in your mind of mind, you know you have a group of school right there sitting within you. Some of these people that own group of schools, if you hear their story, a lot of people feel, they had all the money. That's not necessarily true. If you are, so wherever you are working in a real estate firm now, and you know you have that marketing ability, you have what it takes, you know, to sell land, and God has been helping you. Inside of you, you are a powerful estate developer. There is no big deal about anyone that has achieved anything extraordinary in life. It is only those that understand the God factor, and for those that move to the other side too, because there is always a need for a spiritual backing in whatsoever you do. Once you have done that, then you look inward, be courageous enough to develop the investment of God in you. You see, the day the Lord opened my eyes to how He sees people that, you know, abandon the gift of God in themselves. I saw in that revelation, it's not really a revelation because I wasn't sleeping. There is a way God walk with me that you and I maybe even be discussing. I'm seeing something else. You know, there is a way the spiritual, and everything happens in few seconds. If 1-2 seconds, I've seen it and I've gotten the meaning. So I saw that individual. He was talking to me. But what I see a lot of treasures on the inside. A lot of treasure, and he on the outside is talking like somebody that is helpless. So the Lord now opened my eyes to see that is exactly the situation of a lot of people. They have a lot of abundant treasure within, but outside, because there is a system that is constantly painting, business cannot work, you cannot do this, you are limited by this. They allow that to get into themselves, so they abandon the greatness that God has put on the inside of them. All they see around them is problem. That's why scripture warned that you should be renewing your mind. Romans 12, renewing your mind in the word, knowing what God said about you, knowing the good revelation you have seen in the past, knowing what people of God have told you, understanding, putting it in front of you, seeing it every now and then. Because when your season comes, if you ignore it, there is grace of God that brings back times and season. But what's the difference between those that have gone far and those that are calling is sometimes ability to recognize times and season and take advantage of it. Even if you are a pastor, you are running a ministry right now, and God is telling you, okay, it's time to move to something else. If you hesitate, God may give you a vision that is far bigger than what you have ever seen. If you must trust in that vision and take even the tiniest step, and you will see God start, you know, opening doors unto you. You see God start opening doors little by little, what you need at that point in time. So don't just sit back and think, no, it's not there. There is also a time to sow before harvest. Just like somebody that start business right now and you want that business to be yielding. As a matter of fact, spiritually, our sowing is in the place of service. Service to God, service to others. Service to God, service to others. One of the reasons why businesses last more in what we call developed world is that for every opportunity, they have to serve you. They want to ensure you have the best. That is why when you return maybe a goose after some time, you know, there are policy to make sure that they satisfy you. There are policy there. That is why those kind of business keep growing. But here, you just started a business. All you are thinking is how to get money. Anybody that does not have money, or anybody that just come to you that looks like, go and look at people that are very aggressive in their business place. With time, that business never grows. People that are just there, very aggressive, very abusive, the business will never grow. It won't. So when you prioritize serving God and serving people, that is the only way to increase in this kingdom. So when we talk about season of sowing before harvest, sowing means that when we say serving people, is that, let me use what we can still relate to. Whatsoever, if you're an artisan, you're a contractor. Once you have agreed to do a certain job to certain standard, please do it. Yes, you may have some people that are very difficult, extremely difficult, that there are people like that. I know there are people like that no matter what you do, those ones, there are people like that. But if you work for 10 people, at least 7 out of them should be able to recommend you or call you back when there is need to. So all those times that you are serving God and giving, prioritizing serving people, prioritizing making you know, get value from you, either from your work or from your job, those are your seasons of sowing. The harvest may not come instantly. There are some people that you would do work for, and I'm not saying that you should work for people and they won't pay you. If you work for anybody after the agreement and the person is not paying, take the necessary steps so that you don't misunderstand what I'm trying to teach here. What I'm trying to teach here is that prioritize the people's, at least in your own little way, service. You run an organization, you know, put this in place in your own little way to ensure that people will be happy to come there and work there. Everybody wants to run abroad now. There is job. Those jobs were not created by spirits. Human beings that put policy in place that will ensure, okay, in the workplace, okay, this and this and this and this. So anytime people are coming to work, you know, structure some of them work per hour that you know, okay, with this social hour, these are what, putting adequate structure in place and ensure that at least there is also reward for those that comply effectively. No, there is no business. One of the things that kills business is a part of the world. There are some that they start business, you know, they begin to use people as slaves. It is not, you see, you think you are smart, but you are killing that business because such business never grows. That is what people don't understand. So when I see people doing, they are smart, you know, and they teach a lot of such in the kingdom. Let me use the word kingdom of darkness. No, you have to do this, you have to do such businesses will never attract the blessings of God that make it grow. So in your own little way, put policy in place that will in your own way that will be clearly defined, and try as much as possible to follow it. So don't just bring people to your business without clearly defining what happens, what they need to do, and what they get. And every time that is met, you do the needful. That is when the best blessing of the Lord begins to rest upon that place. So these are the principles that we must begin to follow as sons of the kingdom. So there is a time to sow before harvest. As an individual, every opportunity you have to showcase your gift, to showcase your talent, or to be a blessing to someone, as an artisan, every opportunity you have to work in a place, see it as a service unto God. What most people don't understand, where religious has eaten deeply into some people, that they don't understand that you worship God with the works of your hand. You think you worship God when you go to church alone. No. Church is a fantastic place where we go as sons of the kingdom. We lift up holy hands together. We enjoy what God is doing there. Yes, but you worship God with the works of your hands. So as an artisan, you have been paid to do a certain job. So you worship God by doing that, thanking God for giving you that skill to be able to be a solution. So as you are doing it with the spirit of thanksgiving and doing it effectively with thanking God that God has given you opportunity to be a solution to a particular problem. When you do that, you are coming from a different mindset entirely. You are an interior decorator, and you have gotten a job. You know, you do it with thanksgiving that God has given you ability to develop aesthetics that will make people comfortable. So when you are doing it, you are doing it with thanksgiving. That is an act of worship if you don't know. Whatsoever you do, every time you have opportunity, God is the all-knowing, the ones that have solution to all our problems. But the area that he has gifted you to be a solution, once you every time you have the ability to, I mean, you have the opportunity to do it as unto the Lord. You negotiated your business with someone, you have agreed on the price, we both agree. When you are doing that, you do it as unto the Lord with thanksgiving to God that God has given you the opportunity to be a solution to this person or to be a blessing to this person, even though you are getting rewarded in money. But in your mindset, you are doing it as unto the Lord. If you can practice this principle for the next 6 months, I know. No, you will understand that life is more. You see, when you abide by a principle, even devil has no. It is when we break principle that gives Satan and his co-host the edge, the legal ground to stand on. I tell you, if you do the right thing, let them go to the once that anything he says, it will come to pass. Let that person curse you from morning till night. Once you have done the right thing, you know, the person indirectly will be cursing himself or herself. So your greatest shield as a child of God is before, yes, there's a place of prayer, but shield yourself by doing things right. Somebody came to me, it started raining curses. What's your own? Once your conscience are satisfied, scripture says, a curse without a cause shall not align. The book of Proverbs. A curse without a cause shall not align. So sometimes it is in the place of doing things wrong that you give the legal ground for all these powers of darkness to begin to operate over your life. There is always a legal ground. They can't just come from nowhere and start attacking. So if you made mistake, go to God and settle it. So everyone that the mistake that you made without you knowing, because sometimes you offend people without you knowing or without deliberately doing it. Sometimes they expect this thing and you don't know that is what the expectation is. So some of them, you know, can use it against you and want to use it against you in the spiritual. God sees your heart. So that is why every true child of God should know that anybody that opens their mouth to curse you, you know, they have cursed themselves. You must know all these things. These are not, you know, somebody, you don't have to bother yourself about it. You don't have to bother yourself about it. The greatest, one of the greatest things you need to understand about this kingdom journey is that spiritual principles supersede every other thing. You can't, it supersedes even all forms of prophetic work, Isha Wuli here and there. Yes, I'm not, yes, it happens. Yes, God sometimes instructs us to do certain things. Yes. But it must have origin in the Bible. It must be biblical. It's very, very important. But if you are doing that and you are constantly disobeying the law, it is in the realm of darkness that they will tell them, you have to break the law, you have to do things anyhow, you know, destroy people. And that is why their life is packed with a lot of sorrows and tragedy. Because, you know, where there are principles that you break in this life, you can't escape the consequences. A lot of people will say, no, whatever crime, you can't go to prison for it. You know, the greatest form of prison is spiritual prison. A lot of people, that's why sometimes when we, in our spiritual quality, when you see certain people, even on TV, the Lord open our eyes, we see that they are locked.
1: The voices you need at work all day.
0: Top, you know, far, far, far in the spiritual prison. Even some of them, they are in the underground in the spiritual. So they will never enjoy themselves. Everything looks together in the physical, but we know that in the spiritual, this one is serving a spiritual jail. So you must understand that God has put certain principles in place that if you break those laws, you better run back to God for forgiveness. Don't think you are too smart. We are talking about understanding times and seasons. So let me quickly highlight area of sowing. Scripture says in Galatians chapter 6, I think verse 9 of it says, let's not be weary in doing good. Harvest always follow faithful sowing. What are the area of sowing? You sow in the place of prayers. Yes, you sow in the place of prayers.

Anytime you give to people, he always suffer for it. No. If you give with plain heart, you know, sometimes the Lord wants to test your heart. Because if you give because as a transaction, is not allowed, is not the spiritual principle of giving. How do you give as a transaction? You want to give somebody money now. Because already you envisage that, let me quickly do it so that when the person turns XYZ in the future, or when this and this, so that I'll be able to get this and that. All those ones are not the right way to give. You give as unto becoming a blessing, maybe to people, maybe to ministry, that are, you know, still thanking God for the opportunity to be a blessing. When we do that, that is the most acceptable of God. So that is why anything that is forced out of you, they force it out, is not of God. It's not of God. For God loves a cheerful giver. It's just as you give to your child with joy, it's the part of this world that, you know, sometimes people even expect they give to their child because they see it as an investment. And that is not even the right mindset. You give because you want that child, you give the child a good education because you want them to become the best of themselves. That is what brings God's blessing. So you also sow in the area of service. If you are working with a boss right now, or you are learning in a place, you know, in the place of service that is within that or work that you are doing, do it faithfully and effectively. Do it faithfully and effectively. You also sow in the area of learning. You can't just become a medical doctor, you know, without going through the rigorous process of learning. Those are means of sowing. You know, you can't just become an engineer, a civil engineer that is well seasoned, without going through rigorous seasons of training. So, and there is also a place of discipline. So let me quickly end by this. How to discern your season. 1 Chronicles 12:32 or so. Yes, the scripture says, "These children of Issachar had the understanding of time to know what Israel ought to do." To know what to do. So, you must constantly liaise with your spirit. And we all have that inner guide that tells you, take this step, do this, move to that place. Even if you think you fail, you have taken certain step, you fail. No, you have not. You have learned certain things. Sometimes you have registered yourself in a place, and that place will be the relevant for you. You know, somebody was telling me one day, wrote a proposal to a certain organization, you know, and he went there well suited, well dressed, and defended it with his life. They rubbished him out of the place that he left there. He said he left there that is the word, disgraced or embarrassed. So he was discouraged that he won't do that again. He doesn't know that years after, he was telling me that, yes, he kept doing what he needed to do. Years after, one of the panel that was there when he made that presentation, and it seems he was embarrassed, they met again, and that person was instrumental to his next level, because he said, I saw you so here, you were the one that defended this, you are still in it, okay. And that person now became an open door to a greater access that multiplied his blessings. So what am I saying? If you have taken a step and you think, it failed, they embarrassed me, no, they have not. God, there is a seed that has been sown there. Yes, you may speak to 10 people, you think one person there, you never know what could happen in the next 5-10 years. Just whatsoever you know, once you know it's of value, once you know it's a solution, once you know it's add value, keep doing it. The only thing is that if it is not something of value, but once you know that this is a solution to a particular problem, don't wait. Keep building, keep learning, keep serving, then launch out. When you have it in your spirit, when your spirit begins to tell you that it's time to move to next level, or it is time to take action, it is time to do something, take that action. Don't say, I've taken one action, it failed. Yes, that is the path to success. Dangote today has a lot of businesses that has failed. Even as a billionaire that he thinks he knows it all, he has the resources, he has the knowledge, he has the contact. Go on, I wouldn't be talking about an individual. There are some of his companies that he had to abandon. So you are not the first person. So if that happens, you think you have it all and it's not working, continue to move on. Do something else. You know, those failures, there is something is adding inside of you. Discern the season. All right.
I declare.

Declare over someone today. Your season of open door is now. In the name of Jesus. Your season of open door is now. In the name of Jesus. Your season of open door is now. In the name of Jesus. I prophesy to someone by the authority of the word of God that you have read today. What your the next step to take, yes, receive it now. The next step to take, receive it now. The next step, the idea of what to do next, receive it now. In the name of Jesus, the right step to take, that course to do, that person to talk to, that organization to approach, yes, receive that idea now. In the name of Jesus. So it is established. Lord, we worship and bless your holy name. Thank you, Holy Spirit. Thank you, Holy Spirit. We bless your name. Thank you for your word that has gone forth. Lord, breathe on your word in the name of Jesus. Let it add great value to every listener. And I declare that power that takes out the world out of every soul that I've read is right now. I command the angelic host to put them out and destroy them in the name of Jesus. That word that has gone forth, we germinate in our spirit. We germinate in our soul. It will yield the fruit that the Lord intends for it to yield in the coming days, coming months, coming years, in the name of Jesus. Thank you, Holy Spirit. Yes, if you tune in right now, let me tell you, for an authority that is not by accident that you are tuned to Jordan 105.5 FM right now, and it's not by accident that you heard that word. That is the word for the moment. That is what God is telling you for the moment. For some that you are in the waiting season, that you know you have done everything you can, you've exhausted, it looks as if you've exhausted your option. You are like that beautiful, powerful car that is in the mechanic place. Just wait on the Lord. Whatever you can do in your own little way, do it. But much more importantly, don't abandon place of prayers. Don't abandon place of prayer. Make sure, no matter what, don't be discouraged, because the system of this world will do everything to discourage you and to make you to now bow. So whatever the situation, stay prayerful. Connect with different prayer platforms that can help you grow spiritually while you continue to do so. And for some, there is a season to move, to take certain steps. You've been hearing it into your spirit. You've been shy to take that step, or some of you have been afraid. Take that step now before the door closes. Before that door, the door is open now. Take that steps to start that business. Take that steps to take that course. Take that step to move, to scale up that business. Take that steps to approach that organization that you think, ah, this is a powerful organization. Be courageous enough to approach them. Human beings are human beings. So far you have a value to give. So far you have a solution to provide. Approach with confidence. If you need more confidence by getting more trained, do that. You have greatness in you. Yes, that is an investment of God in you and I. And it must not go to waste. And it will never go to waste. The light of God come upon us right now. The light of God shine upon us in the name of Jesus. The light of God shine upon the greatness within. In the name of Jesus, henceforth we'll begin to live as God has ordained us to live. In Jesus' mighty name. Amen, amen, and amen. I'll be right back after this short timeout.

All right. Thank you so much for being part of today's program. The Lord has given me a prophecy for the nation. But maybe next week I will talk about it or go into it. Well, I just want to assure you that if you're a child of God in this nation, you're a son of the kingdom, you have every reason to rejoice. God is at work. God himself is at work. So let your heart be at peace. Let your heart be at peace. The sons of God are rising from this nation to share, to beam the light of the gospel all over the world. And the gate of hell, you know, they are getting crumbling by the day. So we talk about that some other time when the Lord permits me to do that. All right, so thank you so much once again for being part of today's program. The this segment of Church on Air is called Kingdom Transformation Hour. That is the ministry that God has committed into our hands, the Kingdom Transformation Global Network. This is a platform that God has been using right now and expanding to be a blessing to a whole lot of people out there, blessing in different ways. And we bless God for the testimony that the Lord is doing. We bless God for the lives that are getting changed on the daily basis. We bless God for the great works, the great transformation that he is doing via the ministry. So from 11 to 12 every Sunday is our Kingdom Transformation Hour, sponsored by Kingdom Transformation Global Network. So if you want to be a blessing to the ministry, we have a lot of things on our front now that we'll get to unveil very soon by the grace of God. So if you want to be a blessing to the ministry, yes, you can send it to these account details. 07 41 91179 007 41 91179, Stanbic IBTC, and the name of the account is Kingdom. The name of the account is Kingdom Transformation Global Network. Kingdom Transformation Global Network. God bless you all. I declare over our week. Our week is blessed in the name of Jesus. Every plan of the wicked one over this nation, yes, before they are able to perform their enterprise, yes, they are thwarted in the name of Jesus. I declare that the light of the Lord shines even among the security agencies. Yes, every mole there is exposed by the authority of the word of God. And there is a divine revelation that before the evil one are able to perform their enterprise, yes, the bright one in the position knows what to do in the name of Jesus. I declare divine protection over every one of us as we go into the week in the name of Jesus. I open us up to divine blessings in all ramifications in the name of Jesus. That call of joy that you have been expecting is coming this week in the name of Jesus. That letter of appointment that you are expecting is coming this week in the name of Jesus. That letter of promotion is getting to your table this week in the name of Jesus. Congratulations is advanced. This is a week of congratulations. Yes, testimony galore in the name of Jesus. Testimony of open doors in the name of Jesus. Testimonies of favors in the name of Jesus. Yes, this is a week of congratulations. Hold on to that, and I tell you, you will be congratulated, because the Lord has just opened a great door and a effectual door before us this week. Thank you so much once again for being part of today's program. My name is Olumuyiwa Adelaja. Bye for now.

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1: hey everybody, this is The Sweet, and it's about to get all funky today. 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
1: There was a time when music touched the heart. 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

0: gentle old school melody. 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

Good afternoon, ladies and gentlemen out there. You're welcome to Morgan Space Schedule. Today we are going to look at the song Yeah Me Biwo by Bro Okwe. This song was released in 1983, officially released in 1983, and it comprises of 8 tracks in an album. So if you know what I'm talking about, join me for this celebration of this legend.

Be raining, even when you were not born, as you are listening to me now. So call on this program today. The number is 090-6000-3352. They share these moments.

What a wonderful song. The question is, where is this brother? Brother Okwe. For your information, Brother Okwe is now known as Bishop Friday Ukuru Okwe and is still alive. Recently, he celebrated 75 years birthday. Yes, he's 75 years today and he's still in the ministry of music, gospel music I'm talking about. Then we see there are people that back up. Their names are Sister Mercy and Brother Chima. We are going to

Actually, Sister Mercy and Brother Chima, they are husband and wife. Although Brother Chima is late now, but Sister Mercy last year celebrated our own birthday. They are growing up and they are waxing stronger in the ministry. With Bishop Friday, Ugu Okwe, which is the

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Share your opinion. Share your blessing. Share your testimony. Whatever, share it. The number is 09063352. That is studio number. This one was very popular then. Listen to it.

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The phone line is open. Call on to this number 09063352. This is Natural Voice. Yes, Natural Voice is what we're talking about, the backups. Sister Mercy and Brother Chima. Husband and wife.

0: Hello?
1: Yeah. Oh, yeah, good afternoon.
0: Yeah.
1: Yeah. My name is, this is Christian Amanze. I'm calling from Egondo.
0: Okay.
1: That music is an ancient music.
0: Yes.
1: It's a music that brings life.
0: Good.
1: Okay. Play this new music around early 75 or 76.
0: Yeah.
1: By then I was young. Up to today, that music is still active anywhere. See, you hear it?
0: Yes.
1: So I thank God for his life. He's breaking his birthday today.
0: Yes.
1: I'm happy to hear that. Brochina.
0: Yes.
1: Who is now late?
0: Yes.
1: I pray that God will receive him in his kingdom.
0: Amen.
1: Even Sister Mercy, the wife.
0: Yes.
1: They are all godly people. They play the role in a gospel
0: music,
1: which is the best in life today.
0: Yeah.
1: So I congratulate her over today.
0: Yes.
1: I pray that God will preserve him and give him more years ahead in the name of Jesus Christ.
0: Amen. Amen. You say your name is?
1: It's Christian.
0: Christian.
1: God, yeah,
0: bless, God will bless you. God will bless you.
1: Yeah. Thank you very much.
0: You're welcome.
1: Yeah, thank you very much.

0: Hello.
1: Hello, good afternoon. Yeah, welcome to Morgan Space Kelly. Yes.
0: Yes, my name is Prince Will Chigozinwo Tuta.
1: Hallelujah. You are welcome to the program.
0: Yes, sir, to be sincere with you, this is my fourth time
1: on
0: any radio station.
1: You're welcome. Celebrate you today.
0: Yeah, by God's grace, I'm in my mid-40s.
1: Okay, welcome.
0: When I was young, I've been listening to, this music.
1: Mm-hmm.
0: It's a music that is legendary and evergreen.
1: Mm.
0: Yeah, it calls for sober reflection.
1: Yes.
0: I remember when I was young, my aunties and my cousins, they used to put it always very early in the morning. Early.
1: You remember me,
0: Yeah,
1: early in the morning.
0: Early in the
1: morning.
0: Nice sweet pass. Early in the morning, it's a music that makes you to, reflect over your life. Where you are coming from, where you are going, and what the future holds for one.
1: Yes.
0: I never knew the full name of the person that sang it, but we used to hear Brother Ukwe.
1: Yes.
0: But it's through your program this afternoon that I was able to learn that his name is now Bishop.
1: Yes.
0: Friday Ukwe. And he's still alive.
1: And well, he's celebrating 75th birthday.
0: Yes, on Friday. I thank God for his life.
1: Hallelujah.
0: I thank God for the fact that he's still in the ministry work. Not all of them that started together.
1: Yes.
0: We are still around him now.
1: Yes.
0: But the fact that he's still alive doing the ministry work.
1: Yes.
0: I pray that God will continue to be with him and uphold him.
1: Amen.
0: So that is just all I have to say. Thank you, and welcome.
1: God bless you. You're welcome. God bless.
0: Okay.

0: Talk to me.
1: Good afternoon.
0: Good afternoon, sir. You are welcome to the program.
1: Yes, this is Max. We'll be calling from Castle.
0: You are calling from where, sir?
1: Castle, Lagos.
0: Yes, yes, you are welcome, sir.
1: Yes. I thank God for this group. In fact, I don't know that man is still in the music.
0: And he's still.
1: Not even in the music. I don't know that he's still in Christ.
0: Yes, he's Christ a bishop. He's a bishop now. Music.
1: Yes. I thank God for his life.
0: Yes.
1: As he was celebrating his birthday, may the Lord give him more grace.
0: Amen.
1: God will protect him, promote him.
0: Amen.
1: You can see the difference between worldly music and the gospel music.
0: Spiritual music. This is not even gospel. It's spiritual.
1: Had it been that it's worldly music, they would have separated things.
0: Yes.
1: Everybody. Israel.
0: Yes.
1: But these people are still one, waxing stronger.
0: Yes.
1: This is the music. In fact, when I heard this music, it will bring your memory back.
0: Yes. You're right.
1: If you have anything bad to do, you will drop it.
0: How old are you, sir? How old were you when you heard this music? The first time you heard it?
1: I school at Ozua College.
0: Yo, God.
1: I school at Ozua College. And that's what, in fact, my brother, in fact, I don't know. This music, when they play Journey in the Morning, you shed tears.
0: Can I just tell you the information?
1: You got close to God. I'm listening to you, sir.
0: Yeah. This information, the music you are hearing, there is no effect. It's natural voice that you are hearing. And
1: yes,
0: the backup is done by husband and wife, Sister Mercy and Brother Chima. But Brother Chima is late now. Sister Mercy is still alive. So the backup you are hearing is not female songs or true.
1: No.
0: It's
1: no.
0: Husband and wife that sang the backup that you are hearing, that sound like as if you put an effect and whatever, though it was natural. And it was recorded in Rogers All Stars in Onitsha, the studio.
1: My brother, I thank God for their life.
0: Yes.
1: And this Jordan FM is our station.
0: Hallelujah.
1: God the Almighty will bless you in the road. Shall be well with him.
0: Praise the Lord.
1: Hallelujah. He shall be well with all the staff of
0: Amen.
1: All of them.
0: Amen.
1: Rubuki and the Oroluwa.
0: Amen.
1: All of them. God will bless them, because what they are telling to this station, man. We find out that God is the head of this Jordan.
0: Yes, FM. Yes, it's Jordan.
1: God is the foundation of this Jordan FM.
0: Yes.
1: Share with them. Listen to all the Jordan, the what they analyze in the morning. Just like Dele Giwa in those days. When they freeze that man, they don't know that God will bring greater Dele Giwa again today.
0: God the glory.
1: God will bless Jordan FM.
0: Amen.
1: Share with all the staff of Jordan FM in the name of Jesus.
0: Amen. Amen. Thank you so much. Thank you, my God. Thank you. Yes, we're talking about Jordan FM spiritually. This is Jordan. Jordan, you know what Jordan means in the Bible. You know what Jordan means to the children of Israel. This is Jordan 105.5 FM Lagos. And it cannot be possible if I don't have to appreciate the chief executive officer of this organization, Ms. Dr. Larry Johnson, for giving me this space. We call it Morgan Space Schedule. This space now to bring out all the old tunes, memory old tunes that you have forgotten. 50 years old tunes, 60 years old tunes, 70 years old tunes, 90 years old tunes. So if you were alive, if you were aware during this time that this music was there, please, want you to call. The number is 090-6000-3352. Number again is 9... Yes. A call is coming. Hello? Call back. 090-6000-3352. America.

0: The title of the album,
1: Boys and Girls, Children of Different Ages. This is Morgan Spacey.
0: Yes, Ihemen Biwo.
1: But
0: I can get that correct. That was the title of the album. Consists of 8 tracks. So we are going to another great artist, another great legend. And this is what we are called, her life praises. Who is this guy?

0: were you?
1: For those of you that are not down with this type of music, we apologize.

Ogunigbo is featuring a sister who is still doing well in gospel music. Her name is Sister Chidimma Okafor. Yes.

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And the program is called Morgan's First Schedule. 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

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Yeah. Hello?

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0: Can I spread this track, huh? Hallelujah. Chineke dima.
2: 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Always the feelings with me.

Obi Obinigbo is a celebrated Nigerian gospel singer and a musician best known for his evergreen Igbo Christian hits, including Na Kubwaya and Obina's song Orikpo. Ideji Dem. So if you understand what I could not understand, maybe I was still a baby. Please call on this line 090-6000-3352 and tell me all about this music. Yeah. It was a prominent figure in Nigerian music scene during the late 90s, and it lived me referred to as a soul refreshing faith based musician.

Obi Obinigbo is from Anambra State, and he was born on the August 10th. Yes, August 10th.

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Yes, tune in at same time next week, same station. I will have a good time, and I can't go without thanking or giving appreciating my boss who created this space, Dr. Larry Johnson. Thank you, sir. All the prayers, all the blessing that meant for good people be your portion in Jesus' name. Thank you for those of you that tune in and those of you that call. By next week, we are going to look at another artist. Very importantly, I want to tell you, we are going to feature Prince Nico Baga, Okafi Jazz, the musician behind Sweet Mother. Join me at the same time by Scottface. We see you then. Thank you so much. God bless you. Have a nice weekend. A nice week ahead.

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0: from the red soil of Ondo to the electric heartbeat of Lagos. One man turned his story into a show. Boy Beat Africa presents Bide Coca Job Description 3.0. 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

the beginning. What's the word? What's the word? And the word. What's God? What's God? God gave man. God gave man. Dominion. Dominion. Over the X. Over the X. But man has lost their face. Hallelujah. Hallelujah. Ja, ja, ja, ja, ja.

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3: 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Don't want to miss this one for anything. 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You know how we do, just a little central band, you know?
4: 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Still Kelly says so.

cloud, sky, in love fire by night. In the shadow, you are hosting, you are wonder.

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My name is Mike Abdul. Gospel Hits Countdown happens here on Jungdun FM every Sunday, 7:30 p.m. to 8:30 p.m. with my main man, T-Plus, in the building. Don't want to miss this one for anything. 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You know how it do. Just a little central band, you know? Hello, everybody. My name is Mike Abdul. Gospel Hits Countdown happens here on Jungdun FM every Sunday, 7:30 p.m. to 8:30 p.m. with my main man, T-Plus, in the building. Don't want to miss this one for anything. It's all about faith-lifting music. You know how it do. Just a little central band, you know?

0: Don't miss the gospel hit countdown every Sunday with Tony and Jacquery. Sil Kelly says so.
1: Yes, sir! So much joy in the air. In the presence of God, there's fullness. Not just joy, fullness of joy. And at his right hand, there are pleasures forevermore. And those pleasures are available to you if you're willing to embrace it. And all it takes, just stay in his presence. Holiness. I mean, for those who will stay in his presence, those who have not lifted their hearts to vanity, right, who can lift their hands to him and stay, abide, they abide in the secret place of the Most High, shall abide under the shadow of the Almighty. And that's what it takes. So, brace up! Only those who are joyful can be indeed praiseful. And only with joy will you draw with throughout the well of salvation. Only with joy. Are you joyful? It's another great Sunday. I know you've been having a great time back to back with great wonderful songs of worship and praise songs. Let's get it on, because there's still more God has in store. And if you're

You know that indeed he's a God that is able to do exceedingly abundantly, then you give him abundant praise. Don't tell that out. Still the gospel heats calm down. And this is your station for entrepreneurship and value, Jordan 105.5 FM.

0: All right, and then enjoy. That is my prophecy. That is my proclamation over your homes, over your life, over your businesses and the families, that you will continually experience unending joy in the name of Jesus. Yes, the Gospel Hits Countdown is time for you. 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Call right now and let's get to hear of the testimonies God has done in your life. If He has done it, we can deny it, because every day we just bless, starting with the air we breathe. That's the first testament of His goodness. And I'm sure you agree with me. 090-6000-3352, 090-6000-3352, or 070-5169-7912, 090-6000-3352, 0907-0-5169-7912. Hello. Hello, how you doing?
1: Hello, good evening.
0: Good evening, your eternal excellency. What's the name? Are you a first time
2: caller
0: on this program?
1: Yes.
0: Woo! Great to have you on the Gospel Hits Countdown. I hope you've been listening to the hits back to back. How long have you been listening to the program?
1: I've been enjoying your music.
0: Amazing, great.
1: Yeah.
0: Great to know you're blessed. So let's hear your testimony.
1: Yeah, I want to thank God for life, for protection, and for healing me. So I was sick this week, so I want to give Him all the praise that I have recovered all.
0: That's it. Recover all is the word.
1: Yeah.
0: Yes, yeah. Recover all is the word. It doesn't matter how high and how strong they come. He would always raise a standard above them. And that's our testimony. Glory be to God. You want to choose a song?
1: Yeah. I want Oluwa Tosi.
0: Okay. Oluwa Tosi. Wonderful.
1: Yeah.
0: Where do you live?
1: Ipaja.
0: Ipaja.
1: Ipaja.
0: Awesome.
1: Yeah.
0: All right. So can you say, I love the Gospel Hits Countdown.
1: I love the Gospel.
0: I love the Gospel Hits Countdown.
1: Oh, I love the Gospel Countdown.
0: Awesome. You missed out the hits there. Hits. Gospel Hits Countdown.
1: Okay.
0: All right.
1: Okay.
0: Thank you so much. All right, I'll play that right now. Oluwa Tosi.
1: All right.
0: Yes, thank you so much. I want to believe you keep listening to the program every Sunday.
1: Yeah.
0: I mean,
1: I do.
0: Oh, wonderful. Yeah. Wonderful.
1: Yeah.
0: All right.
1: Yeah.
0: God bless you. Have a blessed week ahead of you.
1: Thank you. You too.
0: Amen. All right. 0906000-3352. 0705169-7912. You want to share your testimony? I have a testimony. Yes, you do. Oluwa Tosi, that song. We need to play that one soon. Because we know definitely that God has been so good, and He alone. We do not need any other to mix with Him. He is more than enough. He is all sufficient to be praised. Right here on the Gospel Hits Countdown, we say, Jesus, the Jesus that I know is enough for me. Take it away.

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1: 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The Teachers International Conference will be holding on the 31st of July and 1st of August 2026 by 10 a.m. prompt at the Garrison, 300 Kurudu, Osun Road, Anthony Bus Stop, Lagos. It doesn't matter how long you've been doing it wrong. 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
2: 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Don't want to miss this one for anything. It's all about faith-lifting music. 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
4: All right, you just heard that at TIC. It's big happening at the Garrison, Anthony Bus Stop. Yes, and so don't miss it for anything. It's going to be big, it's going to be loud. It's going to be so impactful. That's what's going to be impactful. It's going to be transformative for you wherever you are in the continent, not just Nigeria. You know somebody who knows somebody who's a teacher. Impact Value Plus is part of this. That's my own hub, and definitely Lily Suya Child Care Foundation. And so wherever you are around Nigeria, teachers will be on break by then. And so whatever you're doing, this is the place to be. I can see too many times teachers are too busy doing what they're doing, but the world has left them behind. That's the truth. So you want to upgrade your skills, you want to give your skill a lift, then this is the conference for you. It's free. And so all you need to do is just reach out to that number given there already. The Teachers International Conference on the 31st of July and the 1st of August. It's time to listen to Pastor Correct right now to get blessed. The Light of Word by Pastor Correct.
5: Hallelujah. You are welcome to another prophetic moment on the platform of the Holy Ghost Interdenominational Ministry as we engage in prophetic word and destiny prayers this evening. God will establish testimonies for you and I in the mighty name of Jesus. Now, very quickly this evening, our topic is commanded provision. 1 Kings chapter 17, verse 9, it goes thus: Arise, get thee to Zarephath, which belongeth to Zidon, and dwell there. Behold, I have commanded a widow woman to sustain thee. After the brook was dry in the days of Elijah, and there was no way out for him to get water or for him to get food, the raven was no longer bringing food. It was God that instructed him earlier on. God showed up again and said, I have commanded a widow. I have commanded a widow. I have prepared a widow. I pray for you. God will lead you to that place that he has prepared for you in the mighty name of Jesus. God has already prepared your answer, prepared your testimony, prepared your supply. Hallelujah. Number one, very quickly, God commanded places before he commands people. God prepared places before he prepared people. Long before he told Elijah, he has prepared Zarephath. He has prepared the widow of Zarephath. God will connect you to those he has prepared for you. For you to come up in the name of Jesus. For you to be successful in the name of Jesus. For you to advance in the name of Jesus. For you to enjoy supernatural health in the name of Jesus. Hallelujah. That is why I say, dwell in the land which I tell thee of. And I will be with thee and will bless thee. Genesis chapter 26, verse 2 to 3. Number two, God uses unlikely vessels to carry out his command. You can't determine for God. The foolishness of God is more than the wisdom of man. But God has chosen the foolish things of the world to confront the wise. 1 Corinthians chapter 1, verse 27. You are the one looking for a politician. You are looking for a captain of industry. In the case of Elijah, it was a widow that God has prepared for his substance. Don't judge by the heights of men. Judge by the heights of the spirit. There is commanded provision for you. It's not determined by the status of a man. It's not determined by the provision of a man. It's not determined by the location of a man. It's God that determines it. And God will take you there in the name of Jesus. Hallelujah. Now your obedience activates the command of God. Your obedience, he said, arise and dwell there. The command was already given to the widow. But Elijah had to move to where the widow is. God has already prepared. You need to get there. You need to locate it. You need to be connected to it. And that is when it will be yours for the taking. If thou shalt hearken, all these blessings shall come upon thee. Deuteronomy chapter 28, verse 1 to 2. Child of God, it is time to pray. Lift up your voice, say, my Father, my God, command direction for me to locate my Zarephath in the name of Jesus. Commanded direction. Command your direction for me to locate my land of Zarephath, my land of sustainability. I pray for your commanded provision for me. My Father, my God, I pray for your commanded provision for me. I refuse to die in the wrong location. I refuse to die in the wrong location. Lord, command direction for me to locate my Zarephath. In Jesus' name, listen to me. Somebody, the Lord said I should tell you the same place you rejected over and over again, go there and you will make it. The same place you rejected over and over again, go there and reject it. The Lord, I mean, and you will have your testimony. The Lord also asked me to tell somebody that the same person that you have rejected, go back and your marital destiny will be settled. The same person you have rejected, go back to that same person and your marital destiny will be settled. Say, my Father, my God, I pray for your commanded helpers to locate me in the name of Jesus. I pray for your commanded helpers to locate me. In the name of Jesus, commanded helpers will locate you this week. Your admission will be true. You will get that job. You will get that contract. That business will succeed. That project will kickstart. Command helpers to locate me. I pray for your commanded helpers to locate me. In Jesus' name. Say, my Father, my God, Barney, Brother Shandaya, I pray for commanded provision for my financial needs to be met. In the name of Jesus, I pray for commanded provision for my financial needs to be met. My Father, my God, I pray for financial provision for my financial needs to be met. Commanded provision for my financial needs to be met. In the name of Jesus, in Jesus' name. Say, my Father, my God, command my marital destiny for marital settlement in the name of Jesus. My Father, my God, command my marital destiny for marital settlement. Command my marital destiny for marital settlement. You will settle in marriage. The Lord will settle you, will settle your home. Peace will be restored. The Lord will settle your home. You will have abundance of food. The Lord will settle your home. You will not lack the clothes to wear. The Lord will settle your home and there will be shelter over your head. Rado Sadaya Kadazodia. In Jesus' name, I pray for somebody now. The Lord said he has commanded provision for your health to improve and that he has sent somebody your way who told you what to do legitimately, but you refuse. The Lord said I should tell you, as you begin to observe what that person have sent to you, asked you to do to sustain good health, your health will blossom again. In the mighty name of Jesus, say, my Father, my God, command contracts for me, command jobs for me, command promotion for me, command customer for me, for my sustainability, command the provision of contracts. Command the provision of jobs. Command the provision of promotion. In the mighty name of Jesus. Hallelujah. I want you to give your life to Jesus very quickly. Say, Lord Jesus, I accept you as my Lord and Savior. Come into my life. I repent of my sin and I forsake them. I accept you. Write my name in the book of life and make me a new creation. Give me the grace and power to sin no more in Jesus' name. Now, raise your voice very quickly again. Say, my Father, my God, you are the Lord of harvest. Command men and materials for the work you have given me. If you are into ministry, pray that prayer. My Father, the Lord of harvest, command men and materials for the work you gave me. Let the vision not die. Let the vision not lack provision. Let the vision be fulfilled. Command men, command materials for the assignments that you have entrusted unto me. In Jesus' name. I pray for somebody now. The Lord said he has commanded protection for you, that you should not be afraid again. The Lord said, I should tell you, you shall not die and you shall not be hurt in the mighty name of Jesus. The Lord asked me to tell somebody that he has commanded your restoration. He said, every provision that you have lost shall be restored again this week in the mighty name of Jesus. The Lord asked me to tell somebody that you have been trying and you are getting tired and weak. He said, I have commanded grace for you to arise in the name of Jesus. I have commanded grace for you to arise. He said, when you speak, delay will be removed. Doubt will be removed. Disobedience will be removed. Now I want you to arise and begin to do those things that you are afraid to do before, because the Lord has commanded it in the mighty name of Jesus. Let's begin to thank God because he has answered. Malaka Dosulia. In Jesus' name we pray. Father, I pray for everyone who are hooked on live to this broadcast on Jordan 105.5. I pray for them tonight. Let there be commanded provision to settle all their needs in the mighty name of Jesus. Let marriage be settled in the mighty name of Jesus. Let career be settled in the mighty name of Jesus. Let there be provision to settle every bill in the mighty name of In Jesus' name we pray. Hallelujah. I look forward to hear your testimony. There is commanded provision for you. And I pray that you will not miss it in Jesus' name. My names are Pastor Correct Edwa Paul. And my numbers are 080-5747-3431 and 081-40-20-86-97. As you reach out to me on all social media platform, it is Pastor Correct, Facebook, Twitter, and the likes. And also, that is my WhatsApp number. For inquiries, you can reach out to the same number, 080-5747-3431 and 081-4020-8697. The Lord bless you in Jesus' name. I look forward to hear your testimony. In Jesus' name, we pray. Amen.
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4: Alright, the Gospel Hits Countdown, and this is how we do what we do. Alright, okay, that was a light up word definitely from Pastor Correa, and I was blessed. I know you were. Alright, talking about what it takes to do all you need to do. You need to reach out. So White Toast, the biggest teaching conference in the continent right now, the Teachers International Conference. And so, like I said, do all you can to reach out. Yes, reach out, reach out, reach out. That's the way to go. Reach out to Favor, okay, on that platform that I sent already. Reach out to Favor, and Favor will be able to, I mean, attend to what you need to, all you need to do. All right, yes, Favor is there, to answer your questions and help you register live for the conference. And of course, like I said, I believe you heard the contact on how to get Favor, definitely. So just stay tuned and tell somebody who knows somebody about the conference. Don't miss it for anything. I went to JKW, tells you something you better believe, because this is going to be a very great conference. You can't afford to miss as a teacher. You're a teacher in the classroom, subject teacher, wherever you do, with respect to the teaching premise, you should be at the Teachers International Conference, and that is where you need to be. All right, so and if you're a teacher, you live around Songo, Sona, you live around Singa Buster precisely. You teach a kindergarten class, the nursery, kindergarten nursery. Yes, you're good with it. All you need to do is just send ready to teach again, ready to teach. Send that to the number 07086726712. So you live around Singa, Sona, Jeju, Alishiba, that area. Better if you live around Singa, which is better. That's where the school is, a proper central school, excellent driven, vision driven, with a good package for you. Trainings back to back to help you update and upgrade. And of course, all the teachers will be at the Teachers International Conference. All you need to just send ready to teach to the number 07086726712. Love you so much. I leave with a song right now, fresh from Ima Oh My God, featuring Bucci, Dream Giver.

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1: From the red soil of Ondo to the electric heartbeat of Lagos, one man turned his story into a show. 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
4: 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Because if it had not been the Lord on our side, the enemy would have made us cry. But we dwell in the secret place of the Most High. 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

0: just want to celebrate the goodness of God in your life. 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How many years in the industry now? How many years now, sir?
1: I've lost count myself.
0: I just know it's over 30 years.
1: Well over 30 years.
0: I know, because I know when I started listening to him, and your voice is still as fresh as ever. You look as fresh as ever. What you are doing, you are an ambassador of God to we the young ones that he pays to follow him.
1: Absolutely.
0: That will never be put to shame. So we honor God in your life. God bless you, sir.
1: God bless you. God bless you. God bless you.
0: Amen.
1: You and you.
0: Amen.
1: And God knows who.
0: Yeah.
1: Because many more will be watching.
0: Amen.
1: And wherever they are.
0: Amen.
1: God bless you.
0: Amen.
1: God bless you.
0: Amen.
1: You and you.
0: Amen.
1: And God knows who.
0: Yeah.
1: Make a joyful noise.
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1: All you glorious ones.
0: Egbe ope nla folodumo.
1: Give great appreciation to the Almighty.
0: Oba to demi wasi.
1: He that spared our life.
0: Sorry gbogbo ojo Sunday
1: like. Every Sunday like this.
0: Jesus man lo.
1: Jesus will go.
0: Sinu synagogue.
1: Into the synagogue.
0: O ti etun dawon ibi kan.
1: He even got to some places.
0: O se iwosan
1: lo jesu. He healed on the.
0: Awon Pharisee ati Sadducee.
1: The Pharisee and
0: Sadducee. Awon mbaja.
1: They were complaining.
0: O wa nso pe si oye ka si iwosan lojo
1: Sunday. He said not healing to be done on
0: Sunday. I have a legged was at in Mark chapter 2.
1: In Mark 2, he was preaching
0: near Joya
1: on that day.
0: Nino church,
1: in the church,
0: a roti
1: kumbo, a lot of crowd.
0: In Selema, Selele,
1: this is going to happen today.
0: Say, Koloa,
1: are you in Lagos?
0: Abada Zataya, sorry, Korodu,
1: in Korodu,
0: at Fagba,
1: and Fagba,
0: La Roy,
1: this morning,
0: he say, was Salavas.
1: He's got a pure work of
0: no work of phenomenon.
1: I am sent,
0: a Mikolo was.
1: I am not the healer,
0: yes,
1: Jesus. He's the healer.
0: On Lord alone,
1: and he has sent me to the whole world.
0: James 5 Lana.
1: You haven't read James 5 yesterday.
0: Verse 14 to 15.
1: I don't
0: Matthew.
1: You haven't read Matthew 10 also.
0: He gave
1: them power.
0: And
1: so
0: they are going
1: to read Luke.
0: We read Luke 10.
1: We read Luke chapter 10 today.
0: Verse 1.
1: From verse 1.
0: Aka Matthew 10 Lana.
1: We read Matthew 10 yesterday.
0: Only Luke 10.
1: Today is Luke 10.
0: Verse 1.
1: Ezekiel.
0: King Bibel is
1: what does Bible say?
0: Oh, yeah, 70 million. Oh, to run away.
1: Meji.
0: Kilo so.
1: Eh.
0: Ibi to ma de mo.
1: Eh.
0: Alagba se. Mo wonu le iwa. Agbara iwosan lati run mi. O bo le ni.
1: Hey, you accept me today.
0: Verse 19. Only but if we need agbara.
1: But this day I give you power.
0: Lati tejo. Ati akeke male. Ko de si ohun kan.
1: And nothing.
0: Oloro kan ti o pa yin lara. Ko ye ki aisan pa o.
1: Sickness not to kill you, sir.
0: Bẹni. Emi ti ran ti malaria pa.
1: As if that dog malaria o.
0: E ri paye ti lowo
1: si. Bẹni, sir. It even has have been.
0: Headache pa elomi.
1: Headache we give some people.
0: Tori ki se headache
1: lasan. Because it's not ordinary headache.
0: Inu rirun pa elomi.
1: Some people have stomach pain.
0: O mo ti so lana.
1: I told us yesterday.
0: Nkan marun ti o gbodo sele
1: si. Five things that must not happen to you.
0: Aisan yo gbodo yo elegbe.
1: Sickness must not remove you from among your mates.
0: Bẹni o ko gbodo yo elegbe o. I saw God of dead.
1: It should not stagnate you.
0: I'm a dank duo.
1: Because I can stagnate
0: you. I want to see a church. I want to
1: see a church.
0: I saw. Would you lost office?
1: Did not go to office
0: for
1: again.
0: More than 5-7 years.
1: I
0: want to tell work file.
1: I didn't mean
0: that to file. I lost and retired.
1: They put it among the
0: and still see retire.
1: But
0: for us, and that was
1: delayed by sickness.
0: I may a shop 22.
1: So many shops have been destroyed.
0: Never 10-20 size.
1: When you're not blessing,
0: I may a church 22.
1: So many churches have gone.
0: Ben 20 size.
1: When established a blessing,
0: Egbo Rolu.
1: Where the word of the Lord?
0: Enya Isara.
1: Every sickness
0: is gone. Every spiritual
1: sickness.
0: We know that.
1: Six
0: so this is very serious matter.
1: Oh, Rotolo
0: man Nagaza Subani alone.
1: We have a God.
0: Tim Wonis.
1: Hallelujah.
0: Oh, Roger Coberi.
1: That I
0: have. Romani Gilead.
1: Is there no more
0: in Gilead?
1: Why
0: are
1: the doctors are not healed?
0: More Roroka Padem in church.
1: I told you, bring one oil to church today.
0: Mima Abda Roroto Dobis.
1: I will add my own oil to your own.
0: Oh, possible kind of fellow.
1: I will give you another oil of healing.
0: Already.
1: We have finished
0: work on
1: it.
0: Yes, sir. Thank you, very
1: I'm still asking for
0: living
1: from God.
0: So
1: the
0: one
1: to collect one is
0: Ororo
1: the oil of healing.
0: Leni.
1: Thank you, Jesus.
0: Nabaya Sadaya. Now, I see you sick. Tele.
1: Even those that are not be sick
0: oh, before, yeah,
1: they should pray ahead.
0: To body person, if you see have
1: been bound to sickness,
0: Wamura.
1: You will put up.
0: Wasare.
1: You will run more.
0: Oh, ni size.
1: Hey, now you not sick.
0: Bokwa ite, bo wanile.
1: All of you hear me at all.
0: Hey, we are
1: one lay hand on your head.
0: Alone, alone, you see me.
1: Oh, God. Today they have rest.
0: All of you
1: hear me.
0: For one is
1: give them rest.
0: In the name
1: amen.
0: Of Jesus. Hallelujah. May Jesus.
1: Hallelujah.
0: Oh, my woo, oh God.
1: Make it very heavy.
0: Toro Feli of Fajali.
1: You got to check that arrow.
0: Oh, my fuck.
1: You jump up to shout.
0: Seven, hallelujah.
1: Hallelujah. Hallelujah. 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
0: message. Second Chronicle 20.
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6: 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All
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7: o wa o wa o wa confirm ibi to ro po ti tan
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7: ke anu dide loju
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0: shoe.
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1: ibayi. 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
0: Gbogbo yin te wa ni ona orofo eleko.
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0: E ma lo si White House bus stop.
1: Go to White House bus stop.
0: Ni orofun.
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0: E pade wo nbe le.
1: You will meet them there.
0: E te wa ni Akure.
1: Don't be in Akure.
0: E ma lo si church.
1: Go straight to our church.
0: Ni Odoro.
1: At Odoro.
0: Laaro yi.
1: This very morning.
0: E ma fi sere.
1: Don't joke with it.
0: Gbogbo Olorun.
1: I believe God of commission.
0: El serere.
1: You will prosper.
0: E te wa ni ogijo.
1: Don't be ogijo.
0: Hospital road.
1: Hospital road.
0: Sari gbogbo enka ijo wa temo.
1: In all our branches that
0: you know. E ri pe wa nbe.
1: Make sure you are there.
0: Emi ma wa ni branch.
1: I will be.
0: Ikorodu
1: la ro. Ikorodu this morning.
0: Ma de wa ni fagba.
1: I will also be at fagba.
0: Mama injeri. Gbogbo eyan gbo.
1: People had.
0: Awon eyan mo mi loju.
1: People were weeping.
0: E gbe ara.
1: Lift your body.
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0: Mo jade ninu
1: e. I come out of it.
0: Ma gbe.
1: Jaye.
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1: I come out.
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0: Anyamo mi dide.
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0: Ti give awa pada di beggar.
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0: Who is honest and angry at my laughter?
1: Don't fake him for the Juma Suku.
0: I'm going to be weeping every day.
1: Oluwa said, I don't
0: judge them with death.
1: Talo fe mari mi ninu omi je.
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0: Why are you quite any more interesting?
1: Is that the spirit of sin?
0: Tell me, you pull me jay.
1: This time, category of people.
0: I'm off the program ministry.
1: Don't joke with this program.
0: Number one.
1: I come back.
0: But by 30, don't go do a lorry at
1: you. You that have been praying together on this program.
0: Boy, you're still learning. Boy,
1: you're learning. Whether you have had the spirit before or not.
0: Anyone important.
1: Today's so important.
0: Number two.
1: He can't
0: go back there. Come.
1: You know you're a first boss.
0: See, I hear the joy.
1: I have not done look at that of first
0: boss. Don't joke
1: with you.
0: Number three.
1: He can't
0: go by 30. Ni 10.
1: You that had papa, you don't have your game.
0: Be mama.
1: Like that woman.
0: Tell me, pray, cut it all.
1: Like that.
0: Ikorodu ye.
1: Ikorodu.
0: By 7 a.m.
1: I go make you arrest.
0: Mati ba microphone.
1: I will be with the mic. So leave home early.
0: Gbogbo yi te wa ni pele kerin.
1: Don't have in the fat category.
0: The promise and fame badger.
1: My blessing field promises.
0: E dey call.
1: Arrest and leave home.
0: Number 5.
1: Ikaru.
0: E te fe travel abroad.
1: You want to travel abroad?
0: E mu passport
1: yin da. Passport please.
0: E te fe marry.
1: You want to get married?
0: But you so free Abuja.
1: I told you in Abuja.
0: Ba mi mu ring kan dani.
1: Get a ring of the
0: choice. E to be bimo.
1: You want to have children?
0: E mu eru omo dani.
1: Come with baby material.
0: Oh, no, ni ma se koro.
1: That's what we did to call God.
0: Ma se ni lo lo.
1: And
0: that
1: Lord
0: branch wa no.
1: You're not a branch this
0: year. Wo ma se pelu. Emi mo pe.
1: I know.
0: Aye re ani tumo.
1: Your life is meaningful.
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0: Be all who are sent by the
1: Emmy Award. You don't need that spirit also.
0: Loyal lady.
1: Hey, welcome to your promised land.
0: Bow, go to
1: you. Give you glory.
0: Lord Jayan.
1: Glad to pray.
0: Eritia.
1: Your own testimony.
0: I do a well at Otim Boy.
1: And
0: you know the testimony.
1: You
0: or can you add the body?
1: Amen.
0: In the name of Jesus.
1: Amen.
0: But when to body.
1: Everyone you see. Tell them, I will use my.

0: Till payday.
1: What I mean, no, you better be. What is stamp here? You come before, you do this one. Oko stamp here. Oko got passport to me. Only keep my worry. We cannot pick, grab pick. Please, I'm in Baba.
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1: Jordan. Oh, let me go. Oh, no man go adua or talo man di lawo. Ba oni di ayi yoti injade adua liyom man ga ati turn your loan.
3: I wanna say I did it.
1: Turn your loan, but if I want to hear it, hear it, but you need to look bad. You are your topic now. Lata buja direct. He's not in some form. We look at government chairman direct. But budget for every month. Today might be too illusory. Nothing said direct. Because the most sonic pay, more share, but there's so one year. That's the presidency. More free example, you know, what in sort it pay. That's the democracy to what? So, what can you do to a code? But, body, I hear don't bear your long to release it. I want prayer to be near the loan, or to bury, mother to bury, or to call loan, or long to release it. Or got to bury, fissa to bury, illet to bury, illet to bury. Or long will dad you to bear. Or long key shaker. For the bank bad room, land bad was he. The bank prayer long, land pressy. 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
0: God bless you. 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Maria, Lord, your Sunday. Mother took my dear Lori Afefe near our last Saturday. I love you so much. God bless you.
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6: Before we pray, there's this song they sing in the nation of Nigeria. And it's a song that I haven't been able to let go of. They sing it in the Yoruba language. I'll sing it in Yoruba, then we'll declare it in English. But it's a sound of exaltation to this great God that we serve. It declares that He is the King of Kings. That's what it says.

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0: olori ofe nla so
1: the gracious ones we say thank you
0: gbogbo eyin te tun gbo wa la
1: everyone listening to us tonight
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0: nitori ki n se nipa ipa
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0: abi nipa agbara
1: or by our power
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1: we give thanks to the Lord
0: gbogbo le te tin gbo wa la
1: every house that listening to us tonight
0: e je akoko fi ope wole
1: let's come in with thanksgiving
0: tori we pe
1: because
0: iwa la
1: in existence
0: owo le ra
1: money cannot buy
0: opolopo lowo
1: a lot of wealthy people
0: ni won o le ra ojo oni
1: that they can redeem today
0: fun ara
1: for themselves
0: opolopo alagbara
1: a lot of the powerful ones
0: won o le fi agbara won
1: they can use their power
0: ra ojo oni fun ra
1: redeem today for themselves
0: won wa lele
1: but this is we here
0: ori ofe la
1: it is a great grace
0: ti olowo o le ri gba
1: the rich one cannot buy
0: ti alagbara o ri gba
1: and the powerful one cannot receive
0: o la wa ri gba
1: receive it today. It is our presence that the spirit of the Lord that we have been among the living souls in the house listening to me
0: Lord,
1: now the Lord that they doesn't allow you them to come to your house for condolence in your house. The condolence
0: gift
1: has not been your portion
0: lori omo
1: over your children everything that is making you joyful
0: Lord, he
1: has not turned to sorrow
0: let's
1: give thanks to him
0: for
1: his mercy for his presence
0: lori omo
1: over your children
0: you
1: should give thanks
0: lori oko
1: over your husband
0: you
1: should give thanks
0: everywhere
1: you have your relatives
0: anything be ma kon
1: the one that even is going to
0: position
1: and it is going to
0: be je ki bi o kan
1: won not be their portion
0: e je adupe lowo bebele wi pe orere ni
1: it is a good thing
0: lati ma fi ope
1: bo olorun
0: gbogbo bi ti ope ba ti wa
1: anywhere there is thanksgiving
0: ibi ki n duro nibe
1: people cannot stand there
0: nigba ti won sunkun
1: when they are weeping
0: ni Johannu ori kokanla
1: in John chapter 11
0: ni ile okunrin kan
1: in the house of one man
0: to je ore Jesus
1: like a friend to Jesus
0: won pe ni Lazarus
1: they called him Lazarus
0: ekun ni won sunkun
1: they are weeping there
0: ne didi won fin so
1: why are they weeping
0: nitori pe aye ope oyo
1: because there's no room of thanksgiving
0: nitori won mo bo tin dupe
1: because they don't know how to give thanks
0: igbagbo won ti so
1: their faith has been missed
0: won gba ti Jesus
1: dele but when Jesus arrived
0: ohun na se nkan kan
1: he did something
0: gege bi olorun
1: as a God
0: to gbe awo eniyan wo
1: he put on a human image
0: abani kedun la ni
1: the one who consoled with someone
0: bebele wi pe
1: Bible says when he got there that he himself saw Lazarus as human
0: they
1: said he was weeping but instantly
0: Jesus
1: take the image of humanity away and he put on the image of God he put the image of creation from heaven above when you are looking at your tribulation
0: do
1: not allow you to give thanks
0: Jesus not darapo mo won
1: but Jesus joined them
0: that is sunkun
1: to weep
0: ṣugbọn lẹsẹkẹsẹ
1: but immediately he said that this weeping
0: ori pe ko mu iyato wa
1: cannot bring any difference
0: bible
1: said he lift up his
0: eyes
1: instantly
0: o je dupe
1: and he give thanks
0: lẹsẹkẹsẹ
1: instantly
0: ashe wo
1: ara and also comes out
0: oro jade
1: and wet comes out
0: o Lazarus
1: oni
0: jade wa emi na sure fun
1: daddy bless you tonight
0: gbogbo to sunkun le
1: lo everything that is making you weep
0: nitori po yi pada
1: because you change
0: lati dupe lori
1: gbogbo
0: ohun to doko
1: ninu
0: ile to tin gba
1: mi
0: pelu ase
1: ati
0: agbara
1: olorun ninu
0: aye
1: mi
0: loruko Jesu
1: ekun
0: re dere la nigba ti Jesu ti o wo
1: Lazarus
0: ibele wi pe
1: bible tells us
0: omi je nbo loju ibe akoko
1: the first place
0: ti baba mi
2: some talk every day
1: praise God tonight
0: ekun to tin sun
1: a long time weeping
0: mo wi ni oruko
1: Oluwa I speak in the name of the Lord
0: bo se dupe lale
1: I'm giving thanks tonight
0: ibi ti ope ba wo
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2: radio has never been this
0: exciting
1: don't forget
0: iyanu ma wo
1: be
0: ibi ti ope ba wo
1: anywhere thanksgiving comes
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1: Oh, shalaye.
0: He's explaining.
1: And it is Jesus.
0: Who is Jesus?
1: Olokun fun ori ofe.
0: He is full of grace.
1: Kini ori ofe?
0: What is grace?
1: Ohun ni nigba ti Olorun.
0: It is when God.
1: To ba se oju rere si
0: eniyan. When have favor upon someone.
1: Kini ori ofe?
0: What is grace?
1: Nigba ti Olorun.
0: When God.
1: To ba ko pinu ni okan re.
0: And decided in his mind.
1: Lati koju si ni se
0: lori. To face you and help you.
1: Ori ofe ni Maria ri
0: gba. It is grace that Mary obtained.
1: Ohun ko ni eniyan mimo
0: julo. He's not the righteous one.
1: Sugbon to je ko se to je ko ni eri.
0: But that thing that make him ask testimony.
1: Ti obirin egbe re oni
0: ri laye. That his peers cannot achieve in life.
1: Ohun na ni ori ofe.
0: It is grace.
1: Emi na bebe fun ori ofe.
0: That he plead for grace.
1: Laarin awon te jo nse.
0: Among your peers you are working together.
1: Ori ofe ti tayo.
0: The grace to so.
1: Ninu le to ti jade.
0: In the house you have come out
1: from. Ori ofe to fi saseyori.
0: The excel that will make you prosper.
1: Ori ofe to fi saseyori.
0: The grace that will make you prosper.
1: Ori ofe ti o je gberu dori.
0: The grace that will make you be successful.
1: Loruko Jesu pa ori ofe yen lale. Gbogbo ti apa re o le ka.
0: Everything you cannot handle by yourself.
1: O je be se ni rere.
0: And you wish to do for good.
1: Gbe ori ofe lowe.
0: For grace.
1: Gbogbo rere to fe se.
0: Every good thing you want to do.
1: Agbara re o pe.
0: That you don't have the strength to handle.
1: Owo re o ka.
0: That your money cannot handle.
1: Gbe Olorun alaye.
0: He plead God the living.
1: Ti se Olorun ori ofe.
0: Which is the God of grace.
1: Owo ile re ti due.
0: Your house rent has been due.
1: O je n
0: and you are walking.
1: Oh, then sure.
0: And you are not a lazy one.
1: Ireti re ti pe.
0: You are hopeless. You are about to put a shame.
1: Owo ni oruko Jesus.
0: You speak in the name of Jesus. Every area.
1: Ti aye ti fe fi
0: ose. That you are about to be mocked.
1: Mo gbadua.
0: Daddy pray.
1: Ni asale.
0: Tonight.
1: Ori ofe ko soro.
0: Amen. Grace, you speak for us.
1: Oni ni oruko Jesus.
0: In the name of Jesus.
1: Ori ofe.
0: Grace.
1: To fi ni jiya.
0: That will make you not
1: suffer. Ori ofe.
0: Grace.
1: Ta sire re o fi ni
0: jiya. That your secret will not be revealed.
1: Oni ni asale.
0: I said tonight.
1: Mo ni ko ba ogbe eru aye.
0: Amen. You show that your responsibility. I want you to pray this prayer.
1: Oluwa.
0: Lord.
1: Da ororo ori ofe le mi
0: lo. Anoint me with grace.
1: Le bi gbogbo.
0: Every area.
1: Ti motivation.
0: I'm about to be mocked.
1: Da ororo ori ofe.
0: Anoint me with grace.
1: Da le mi lori.
0: Pour it upon my life.
1: Le bi gbogbo.
0: Every area.
1: Ti aye mi ti fe
0: se. I'm about to be mocked.
1: E je aso di adura.
0: Amen.
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0: in the night of grace
1: Jesu agbara ori ofe
0: let me tell you the power of grace.
1: Won pe ni
0: they call it
1: grace
0: ori ofe
1: o tumo si wi pe
0: it means that
1: is God
0: olorun
1: plus race
0: pelu ereje
1: God
0: olorun
1: plus race
0: pelu ereje
1: Bible
0: tells us except the Lord build a house.
1: Only I want to
0: he said the watchman.
1: Only one
0: they said they watch in vain.
1: When grace coupled with your race, you will never be disgraced. But when grace does not what? Accompany your race, you will be disgraced. What is grace? The G.
0: G?
1: That comes before the race. That means when God. That G stands for God. That is why I want us to pray tonight. The Bible says Zechariah 4:6. It's not by power. Power is good. Might is good. But the best thing to have in life is grace. When grace coupled with your race, you will not struggle to do things. When grace accompany your race, you will have a sweatless result. If you see people that they struggle and struggle and there's nothing to show for them, that is power. But grace is not involved. So I pray for you in every area of your life. I pray in the name of Jesus, in place of your sweat and your efforts and your struggles, in this month grace will speak for you.
0: Yes.
1: What your power could not achieve, what what your strength could not achieve, I pray in the name of Jesus. Grace will accomplish it for you. Grace will accomplish it for you. Over your marriage, grace will speak for you. Over your trial in this month. Today, grace will settle you in every area of your challenges. Grace will speak for you.
0: Look at the book of Zechariah. Ori
1: Kerin, Ese Kefa.
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1: 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Ami re ko le.
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1: Ni waju re.
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0: What is the spirit of the Lord?
1: Ma so emi re fun.
0: I'll tell you spirit.
1: Bo se nka be yen lo.
0: As they are reading that
1: Ma duro ni ibe yen.
0: Those times.
1: Mo sure fun.
0: That he blessed us.
1: Ki ni oke.
0: What is mountain?
1: Ni waju re.
0: Before you.
1: Ki ni oke.
0: What is mountain?
1: Ni waju omo
0: re. Before your children.
1: Gbogbo to da bi oke.
0: That thing that seems like mountain.
1: Ti pa
0: that you cannot handle, that your power cannot handle, in the name of Jesus. Amen.
1: Amen.
0: They have power, but cannot remove mountains. That is what the word of God is saying. That it is not by might or by power. That means that there are some mountains before Zerubbabel. There are some mountains that your power cannot set you. Except if grace intervenes. There are some mountains that make you powerless. That make a powerful
1: man.
0: There is something for you that God said you should bless you with. Don't be sad. What that thing left for you when you don't, when you are less power, it is grace. Grace means when God himself
1: but
0: and join
1: when
0: the power of God join your journey.
1: Lati fun ni aseyori to
0: tayo.
1: Agbara Olorun.
0: The power of God.
1: O to le se fun
0: ara. What you cannot do by yourself.
1: Your fere.
0: His grace.
1: Awa darapo.
0: Will now join
1: wa ma wa se aseyori.
0: And that success.
1: Gbogbo bi to ti sapa.
0: Every area you have make attempt.
1: Ti o si aseyori.
0: That there is no success.
1: Ni ale oni.
0: Tonight.
1: Ori ofe ma se fun
0: ara. Amen. God will set it for you.
1: E ka we ye dada.
2: Tani iwo oke. Iwo oke la.
1: Oke nla.
2: Iwo di petele.
1: O ma di petele.
2: Iwaju Sori Babeli.
1: Yes.
2: Owo si fi ariwo. Mu awon okuta tente ori re wa. Yo ma ki gbe wi pe.
1: Kini mo nlo.
2: Ori ofe.
1: Pariwo ori ofe.
2: Ori ofe.
1: O so dada. Iye tumo si wi pe. The spirit of God.
0: Emi Olorun.
1: Is the grace of God.
0: Oni ori ofe Olorun.
1: The spirit of God.
0: Emi Olorun.
1: Is the grace of God.
0: Oni ori ofe
1: Olorun. Wani to ma je pe oke o si.
0: That is that make the mountains to be removed before Zerubbabel is that if your power is your power and your strength are not
1: working,
0: what should you be shouting?
1: You
0: should be shouting for grace everywhere you're fasting about me. Everywhere woman has not like woman, you should be shouting. Every battery that the doctor says they have tried everything, don't blame
1: there
0: them.
1: There is still something left for you.
0: They are not lying because they are humanity.
1: So where the strength of man he has failed, that is when the grace will take it up. When the wisdom of man is nothing, that is when the grace of God will begin to speak. So I don't want you to be depressed concerning anything that you are facing. Man may fail, natural things may fail, but there is something
2: something that is super than the natural. And that is the spirit of God. And that is the grace of God. The Bible tells us about Zerubbabel that this battle, they could not handle it. This battle could not be settled. But there is one thing that can settle your debt. It's not about your salary. It is grace. There is nothing that can make you to have testimony in place of your shame. That is testimony. That is grace. That is spirit of grace. I pray for you in Jesus' name. Where your strength has failed, grace will speak for you. Where your power has forfeited you, I pray for you. In fact, where your prayer and even your righteousness has failed you, there is something and which is grace. And who is this grace? It's Christ Jesus. Come unto me. Matthew 11:28. All you that are labor and heavy laden, I will give you rest. In every area of your discomfort, I pray for you. Grace will set you free. On Friday, I want us to meet one another. On Friday, vigil. Hear the God of creation. And give us testimony. And open doors. And surprise people. I want testimony to go. The testimony you are listening to. It is not by faith. It is not by wisdom. God is expecting you. Verse 1 to speak for you. The Lord said we should destroy the spirit of poverty. Everyone on Friday. You come along with fruit. And we are going to pray on Friday. On Friday, Bible tells us. If you please. And obey.
1: Give
2: me the fruit of the land.
1: I'm
2: expecting you on Friday, which is vigil.
1: On your Friday,
2: not on Friday. On
1: Thursday.
2: On Thursday morning. For everyone that has a chance. We are going to pray.
1: Go message, go
2: by 9 to 11. Where the God do one to
1: one.
2: And on Friday.
1: To
2: we are going to meet one another.
1: Thursday. Sorry. Program around Thursday.
2: Morning program Thursday, which is 9 a.m. to 12 p.m.
1: You want to wait, in your Jew, only worry me near
2: on Thursday. You can come on Thursday morning.
1: But me,
2: listen,
1: but me go,
2: and believe me,
1: tori,
2: because
1: if one Jew and
2: of the afflictions of people,
1: Lord, if be
2: that is your God of arise, prophet. Prophet cannot be arise alone.
1: Man be
2: it is God that arise,
1: lift you and
2: when breakthrough of people.
1: Lord, man be
2: the Lord
1: de.
2: Lift his prophet
1: one
2: for breakthrough of people.
1: One
2: for people,
1: AC
2: result,
1: adura
2: of prayer.
1: Only holy Jesus.
2: For the vision of woman. It is a reward. For
1: prophet is an answer to the questions of mankind. Whenever God wants to answer you, he sent forth his prophet. When the children of
2: Israel
1: were in agony, God heard their voices and he sent Moses. When they wanted to pass through
2: Jericho,
1: God raised Joshua. When there was debt, the debt upon that widow of a righteous man. The man was righteous, but still he needed a prophet. He still needed a prophet. He was a righteous man, but was not connected to a prophet of God that can give him directive. I know you are righteous. I know you pray, but let me tell you, the prophet of God and the mouthpiece of God, bring the mindset of God in every situation and obstacles of life. When by the reason of grace, I am one of them. And I'm telling you, only one in Thursday,
2: you your secret of the battle
1: will
2: be
1: you.
2: On Thursday morning,
1: everyone,
2: I'm not after
1: you. Masun sile
2: to
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2: ti agbara mi o le
0: se
2: oluwa fi ori ofe se
0: fun mi you want to take a great contract
2: in lack of
0: why don't you make so this
2: is oluwa le
0: to bad the meaning work of god there something
2: awon dokita ti so
0: fun the doctor have told you
2: o si solution
0: they say there's no solution
2: ara re
0: to your sickness
2: oh your very king so
0: they said that you tell me
2: ohun le pa bidda
0: that he can change evil
2: o je le so bidire
0: and he can make evil
2: 2000 naira
0: he said 2000
2: o le lo lale ye
0: you can use it to
2: ko sise lowo re
0: you don't have work
2: eh ori ofe le je ki olore ko pe o
0: grace can make one helper to call
2: you le oni to mo
0: before the day break
2: ke se ni pa ipa
0: it is not by might
2: abi agbara
0: or by power
2: isoro waju re
0: that critical man before you
2: ori ofe fe yan
0: grace want to set
2: you ori ofe
0: who is the grace
2: oni jesus
0: it is jesus
2: lo 2000 naira
0: with that 2000 naira
2: mo be sure
0: you want to use it to bless us lord
2: o ti pa mi o
0: ka that thing I cannot handle by myself
2: that my
0: life's needs
2: ori ofe wa se
0: let grace to set you
2: fun won ni account number ejo ma se
4: account number
0: account number
4: account number
0: account number
4: Echo Bank
0: Echo Bank
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1: Mo logo lowo.
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2: amen
0: see you on Wednesday see you on Sunday see you in 3 night of resurrection God bless you.

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0: Eke, hallelujah!
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0: And you just Christ,
1: go, go, go, go, go, go!
0: Olorun mimo,
1: the Holy God.
0: Olorun mimo,
1: the God that knows all.
0: Oloruko nla,
1: the one that has great names.
0: Alanu gbogbo,
1: the one that shows mercy to all.
0: Eni lana,
1: the same yesterday,
0: loni ati
1: today and forever.
0: Olorun ti oruko re,
1: God whose name
0: ti o ni pekun
1: has no end.
0: Olorun ti agbara re,
1: God whose power
0: ti o ni pekun
1: has no end.
0: Awu ma yin o,
1: we will praise you, Lord.
0: Awu ma gbe
1: o, we will exalt you.
0: Bo satileyin
1: wa, because you are our support.
0: Gbogbo eyan,
1: everybody,
0: la meje
1: 7 times
0: e ba n fori kan le,
1: bow your head down to this God. There's reason for it. Bow down your head 7 times. The one that has the garment of fire. The one that has the garment of sunlight. The God that is all knowing, almighty.
0: Jesus.
1: Hallelujah. Today is Sunday.
0: It's
1: a pity.
0: And to ba more.
1: Those that are ingrates, a pity for them.
0: We started
1: this year with some people, but today they are no more. We are not interested over them. The one that stand up and said they are
0: ingrates.
1: And for we that say we still have one to do, we
0: should
1: appreciate him every day. If we don't praise him,
0: you know,
1: there are angels praising him up there.
0: We are just privileged to be one of those that will be praising
1: him. He gave us that grace.
0: Now
1: can you to be praising me?
0: Oh,
1: hey, may God be praising you.
0: Go for
1: Hallelujah.
0: Hey,
1: man.
0: Hey,
1: man.
0: Hey, man. Hey, man. Hey, man.

0: Amen.
1: We cannot rise up.
0: Come on, Lord, be straight.
1: And go straight to our altar now.
0: Hallelujah, meje.
1: Seven, hallelujah.
0: Ogo meje.
1: Glory seven times.
0: Hosanna, meje.
1: Hosanna seven times.
0: Ati yo yo.
2: Hallelujah, hallelujah, hallelujah, hallelujah, hallelujah. Hallelujah! Hallelujah!
0: You put that son of
1: God. Come to the next place.
0: But if for so
1: we are jumping up.
0: Oh God, oh
2: God, oh God, oh God, oh God, oh God, oh God, oh God.
0: On a kata.
1: Magical place.
0: Hosanna!
2: Hosanna! Hosanna! Hosanna! Hosanna! Hosanna! Hosanna! Hosanna!
0: On a carry.
1: Magical place.
2: Iye, iye, iye, iye, iye, iye.
0: Be Jesus by your way.
1: Amen.
0: Shall you will eat? Tomo, tomo, why?
1: Amen.
0: Tile, tile,
1: why? Amen.
0: In the name of
1: God. Amen.
0: Egba, do I?
1: Pray this prayer.
0: Ibi gbogbo ti won ti pari wo oruko
1: mi. Anywhere that shouting my name.
0: Ninu egbe okun.
1: In darkness.
0: For ibi.
1: For evil.
0: Emi mi mo.
1: Holy Ghost.
0: Lo kolu won.
1: Attack them.
0: Egbo egba, do
1: I? Please pray this prayer.
0: Bi mo se jigbo laaro.
1: That's why I had this early morning.
0: Ibi ti won ti mention.
1: Where they mention my name.
0: To ti mention oruko mi.
1: Mention my name.
0: For ibi.
1: For evil.
0: Yala ni gusu.
1: Whether in the east,
0: near
1: to the west,
0: iwo,
1: to the north,
0: tabi
1: to the south,
0: and mimi ma,
1: Holy Ghost,
0: kolu,
1: attack them,
0: kolu,
1: attack them,
0: attack
1: them, Please tell us those that are having repeated
0: bad
1: that they should pray this prayer. Those that are going out the
0: same
1: they must pray this prayer. How was that
0: said?
1: I will remain in the
0: spot. So for that.
1: Be wasted. Give yourself like 30 minutes.
0: To
1: repeat these prayers, please.
0: And
1: let your head with oil. What I desire is that all of us come pray
0: and know
1: the word of God. That is why I come every day. Thank you, Jesus. Because those that God gives grace,
0: they come to our program.
1: Life and direct. They know we don't play there.
0: Only Samuel
1: Adebayo
0: today.
1: In fact, among those that waste your time.
0: If you come, you will know what you
1: come for.
0: David
1: said, this is the injury I received from my friend. The injury I received from my own sibling. The injury I received from someone that I employed.
0: Betrayed.
1: That have betrayed me. You that they have injured. You marry the wife and you have
0: been
1: indicated. You that other people have afflicted. Where friends are against me. Where my siblings are against me. Where my family is against me. Where those I want to uplift.
0: Are
1: opposing me. That I should not be more than this. Shut up fight for me. Fight for me. You
0: will
1: get that you have this prayer. You said fight for me. Who is this reverend? They are digging a bit for you.
0: You are an African reverend. African church reverend.
1: They are writing petition against you.
0: They
1: don't open my eyes to see you.
0: Binusa.
1: Please don't be offended, sir. Oh, my father. This thing cannot be hidden.
3: Congratulations. And that if you go moto?
4: A ti bi moto.
3: Gbogbo eyin te sayeye ri e ma sayeye.
4: Ami Jesus.
1: Gbadua.
4: I pray.
1: Bi Oluwa se nbe.
4: I do not let I
1: see mi e wa.
4: And the spirit does.
1: Gbogbo eni to ti kan ni pape dandan.
4: All those that say compulsory.
1: Awon ma re yin e.
4: They are going to see your head.
1: Won subu lo
4: ju.
1: So awon ti mo so lowo
4: yi. Those I'm talking about.
1: Awon ni David ki gbe pe.
4: The one that David shall.
1: Ni sugbon iwo ni.
4: Why it is you?
1: Iwo olugba mi.
4: You my friend.
1: Ore mi.
4: My friend.
1: I don't jumo kegbe lo le Olorun.
4: We go together to the house of God.
1: Awon eyan kan be.
4: There are some people sir.
1: Won fe sa iju e lo by force.
4: They want to shine more than you by
1: one. They say lala to
4: and they cannot live up to you.
1: One will go spiritual.
4: They will not go spiritual.
1: For barada.
4: For to take over
1: your potential.
4: They want to usurp your own
1: destiny.
4: They will do it themselves.
1: I'm taking
4: your glory. I'm doing it for themselves.
1: To
4: did you know you came with your own money?
1: Mama withdraw
4: glory. They will withdraw glory from them.
1: Drama
4: to their mom says.
1: What that is say being a
4: draw. I stop just everyone.
1: Hello, I show Lord.
4: We don't touch them.
1: Don't do it.
4: Amen.
1: But when don't lose.
4: extra mile.
1: I don't go extra mile.
4: Lati fi nkan si o.
1: To afflict you.
4: Won se ra won. Ibi to wa ma ledere.
1: And the work part is this.
4: Won ma fi awe atadu asuni
1: gbe. They can even use, they will make you tell God
4: prayer
1: fasting.
4: When you get to a level, you will say to yourself, why am I fasting? Kini mo n gbadura
1: fun? What am I even praying for?
4: Kini mo n lo church?
1: What am I even going to church?
4: Kini mo n sin Olorun
1: fun? What am I serving God for?
4: Won ma n folo on sisin sun
1: yin. They frustrate you with serving God.
4: Lati gbodo tete jajabo.
1: That time need to fight and
4: lowo won. They are hijacker of favor and blessings.
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4: that because we talk to you.
1: The Midianites.
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4: world. Lónìí.
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4: you need to be vigilant.
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1: You want to happen when some people come into your life.
4: Ti o ba tin kiyesara.
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4: Ogbodo mo n to nsele si e.
1: You must know what happens to you.
4: Ngba to ba wo church.
1: When you enter into a particular church.
4: Ngba to ba wo ile kan to
1: se. When you enter into a particular home and you see there.
4: Ogbodo ni suru.
1: You must be patient.
4: Ohun tó ń ṣẹlẹ̀.
1: To see what happens to you.
4: Ṣé mo ń lọ wájú
1: ni? Am I moving forward?
4: Àbí mo ń lọ
1: 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Am I the true guest?
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4: Ki Oluwa fi asiri inu eniyan
1: 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That the Lord show you the secret of the people.
4: Olorun so fun Samuel.
1: God told Samuel.
4: Mo woju won.
1: Don't look at their faces.
4: Okan won ni ko.
1: Look at their hearts.
4: Seri gbo nte ba ti feran atewo.
1: All of you that love applause.
4: Ati awon to mo yin.
1: I don't that praise you.
4: Ti ki n wonu eniyan.
1: And you don't look into their hearts.
4: Ejina si koto.
1: Ah, you are not far from the pit o. You are not far at all.
4: Ori ke mo son church.
1: That's what you say to
4: church. Eba de tan pari wa to.
1: We are shouting authority.
4: Oye awa.
1: We understand.
4: Mo ye mi.
1: I understand.
4: Kì í ṣe gbogbo àwọn tó ń pe
1: authority. It's not all those shouting authority.
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1: Some are there.
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1: 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We are watching
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4: love
1: those people.
4: You love people that give you information. 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
4: Other
1: bring it. That's the question. Why?
4: Kilo fe gba
1: nbe. What do they want to gain?
4: So iyan se pataki.
1: That's very important.
4: Number three.
1: Iketa.
4: E gbudo mo gbadua.
1: You need to be prayer.
4: Oluwa ma ni won lara.
1: Lord of praise.
4: Awon to sun mi lati ba temi.
1: Those that draw close to me to this
4: to gbadua
1: yen. To my life. Pray the prayer.
4: Adua o de gba.
1: I pray.
4: Mo gbadua.
1: I pray.
4: Lato ni lo.
1: From today.
4: Awon loyal people.
1: Those that are loyal.
4: Awon ninu mimo awon eyan rere.
1: Those that are steadfast.
4: Lolo ma fi
1: ti. Amen.
4: Lord bring them to you. Ore eyan o le dide na lai
1: le. You cannot rest without man.
4: Ko de sen to subu lai so we
1: eyan. I know before without a
4: man. 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
1: 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Use the right people to replace wrong people in my life.
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1: 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Let them kill each other.
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0: against me. That company.
1: All of that have company.
0: Okay,
1: you are the top. You boss up. Pray this prayer.
0: Gbogbo eyan mo ologo.
1: All you glorious ones.
0: Eke.
1: Shout.
0: Ibi o ti korajo lodi
1: si. Where they gather against me.
0: Baba tu won ka.
1: Scatter them, O Lord.
0: Tu won ka.
1: Scatter them.
0: Tu won ka.
1: Scatter them.
0: Wa ma lo, wa ma bo.
1: We'll be moving to and fro.
0: Mo fe dide.
1: Say, I want to be lifted.
0: Ibi tan tin se pada
1: subu.
0: Mentality can be to go to
1: there's some mentality you must have.
0: We want go to defeat
1: that. I must not be defeated.
0: No,
1: I
0: so that mentality is important.
1: Oh, check
0: that.
1: But
0: no, you
1: that
0: mean the super.
1: I cannot come for enemy to rest.
0: No,
1: no,
0: no. It will
1: not be for me as they want.
0: Ogbodo ni boya yin.
1: Have that confidence.
0: You don't hear what I'm saying. Ogbodo ni boya
1: yin. You must have that confidence.
0: Ogbodo sofura yin.
1: You must tell yourself that no matter how many they may be, I will overcome them.
0: Yen ni jiji alagbara ninu Oluwa.
1: That is why you should be strong in the Lord.
0: Oh, the prayer David you pray.
1: David says,
0: "Odi bo se ndi temi tan so time."
1: The man they come against me.
0: Badua.
1: So do I pray
0: it
1: more?
0: Must be so far, pray agbara,
1: our prayer is a great power.
0: Eniti ba gbadua,
1: the more you pray,
0: oju ki ti
1: you cannot be put to shame.
0: Odu esin aladua
1: le su. The end of this get me gather.
0: Ki iro.
1: It will never fall.
0: Otale mura won.
1: Enemy may gather.
0: Won ma bori ni.
1: But you always overcome.
0: Bi won ba pe 1 million.
1: Even if there is million.
0: Ile mi li e lori.
1: Over me over you.
0: A o bori.
1: A o ja overcome.
0: A o bori.
1: A o overcome.
0: A o bori.
1: A o overcome.
0: A o bori.
1: A o overcome.
0: A o bori.
1: A o overcome.
0: So pe agbara ti o se jabo.
1: Say power that cannot be put down.
0: Agbara ti ogun o le bori.
1: All that battle can overcome.
0: Agbara ti ote o le
1: bori. All that rebellion can overcome.
0: Wonu aye mi o.
1: Enter into me.
0: Wonu aye mi o.
1: Enter.
0: Wonu aye mi
1: o. Agbara ti o se
0: jabo. Agbara ti ote o le bori. Wonu aye mi o.
1: Wonu aye mi o.
0: Wonu
1: aye mi o. Agbara
0: ti o
1: se jabo.
0: Agbara ti o
1: le bori.
0: Wonu aye mi
1: o.
0: Wonu aye mi o.
1: Agbara ti o
0: se jabo. Agbara
1: ti o le bori.
0: Wonu aye mi
1: o. Wonu
0: aye mi
1: o.
0: Wonu aye mi o.
1: Wonu
0: aye mi o.
1: Wonu aye mi
0: o. Wonu aye mi o. Aladua otaki cross ojo na won.
1: Those that pray, enemy cannot have crossed them.
0: Also,
1: I tell you the truth.
0: Tomba cross.
1: If they don't cross you,
0: they
1: will be injured.
0: Won mujeri.
1: They can never go scot
0: free. Jesus oku olori oke.
1: Jesus did not lift him up.
0: Oh, the Judas is pokuso.
1: But Judas had to commit suicide.
0: Oh my God.
1: He had to commit suicide.
0: Toya pe ni popo agbara re.
1: That by the might of his power.
0: Awon ote teriba.
1: His enemies bow.
0: Bi agbara Olorun ba ti wole.
1: The power of God comes in. Whatever arrow they shoot on you,
0: to send them.
1: You go back to send
0: them.
1: You lift your body now. Every evil sent to me.
0: Back to send
1: them.
0: Oh my Lord,
1: you'll be sending it back.
0: Look
1: to left and right.
0: Every evil sent
1: to me
0: from unfriendly friends.
1: That's what I want. Every other.
0: Back to send
1: them.
0: Back to send
1: them.
0: Oh yeah.
1: Send me evil
0: for the are.
1: Please pray.
0: Mo gba oro mi pada.
1: I take back my
0: wealth.
1: I take back my honor. I take back my blessing. From the camp of the enemy.
0: Mo gba loni
1: o. I take them today. I take back my lifting.
0: Ibi tan ni mi o ni.
1: Where the cell not get to.
0: Mo wo be.
1: I go there.
0: Mo ju be.
1: I go beyond.
5: In the name of Amen.

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1: I pray.
0: Nitori ti e.
1: For your sake.
0: Oluwa ja.
1: They will be fight.
0: I want them be no oku.
1: Those that are in darkness.
0: Won mo value se wo.
1: They know the value of prophetic deeds.
0: Akapa o sete.
1: Oh.
0: Ria goli hinda.
1: Yes, Father.
0: So fine while.
1: Say you let.
0: Ni ojo ti Adami.
1: The day I was created.
0: Amuni nu re.
1: Something was taken from you.
0: Afi mami.
1: To make me.
0: Sugbon nigba ti mo daye.
1: But when I got to the world.
0: Mo joba le Olori.
1: I reign over you.
0: Oh, lagbara.
1: You have no power.
0: Lati mu mi lojiji.
1: So take me suddenly.
0: Mo ba iwo ile so.
1: I commune with you earth.
0: Oh, ni lanu gbeje.
1: You will not swallow my blood.
0: Oh, ni lanu gbeje omo.
1: You will not take my children's blood.
0: Oh, ni lanu gbeje yawo.
1: You will not swallow my wife's blood.
0: Iwo ile.
1: You earth.
0: Gbogbo awon olore
1: mi. All my benefactors.
0: Oh, ni lanu gbeje.
1: You will not take their blood.
0: Oh, si ni koju gbe mi.
1: And you will not swallow them.
0: Gbogbo ese le Olorun.
1: Take on you today.
0: You are doing
1: this year.
0: My soul is renewed.
1: I will prosper in you.
0: Say amen.
1: Yeah.
0: The earth is blood
1: and
0: treasure.
1: What are they that dread?
0: Of the sun and lord
1: of the
0: sea.
1: And upon the waters.
0: Stand your glory, O Lord.
1: Stand the hill of the Lord.
0: Stand your glory,
1: the Lord. Stand the holy place.
0: And stand your woman.
1: He that had the king
0: and say,
1: and pure heart.
0: And so book
1: of the stand.
0: So bright.
1: Now swear the
0: glory will come back.
1: It has been blessed from the Lord.
0: At your door.
1: And right now,
0: God of the sun.
1: This is the
0: Lord
1: of the
0: sun.
1: Lift up your head. All you get, have been lifted.
0: The
1: everlasting doors, the King of glory,
0: we're
1: coming. Who is this King of glory? The Lord strong and mighty. Lift up your head. All you get,
0: have
1: been lifted.
0: The
1: everlasting doors, the King of glory,
0: we're
1: coming to this
0: house.
1: Who is that King
0: of glory?
1: The Lord
0: alone,
1: strong and mighty. The King of glory,
0: he
1: yeah,
0: Samuel, local.
1: Samuel,
0: Adebayo,
1: Omo
0: Ojo,
1: son of Ojo.
0: Wole lo bi mi o.
1: I was born by my
0: mother.
1: I entered the covenant of my father's calling. I believe in the
0: covenant
1: of my
0: father.
1: I was delivered by
0: the Lord.
1: He that God was in the
0: Sodom of the Lord.
1: He that God was in the Sodom
0: of the Lord.
1: I speak to you, God. God of
0: Enoch
1: and
0: Dejari
1: Adebo. God of Oyedepo. Because of this one,
0: I want to come
1: back. I don't know
0: about that. You don't make
1: my father.
0: I say, I want to
1: come back. I
0: don't know about that.
1: I don't
0: know about that. I
1: don't
0: know about that. I don't know
1: about that. I don't know about that. I don't
0: know
1: about that.
0: I don't
1: know about that. I don't know about that. I don't know about that. I don't know about that.

0: one address to see.
1: So what can I do for deliverance?
0: You will already.
1: How many of you are ready?
0: I can't be tell.
1: Shout where you are.
0: Baba,
1: my father.
0: If only one day, Mima.
1: Where have I been tied?
0: And to me,
1: lose me. Lose me.
0: To
1: you will turn left and right. You will shake your body. You will shout.
0: Oh, yeah, go.

0: The blood of Jesus. Where they tie me with terrestrial power. Blood of Jesus, loose me. You'll be shaking your body. Blood of Jesus, loose me. Where the water is. Blood of Jesus. Blood of Jesus. Blood of Jesus. Release me. I prophesy. I don't know where you have been bound. When the time is
1: early.
0: When the time with the word. When the time with prayer. The word is here. Be delivered. Be delivered. Be delivered.
1: In the name of Jesus.
0: Work of riches.
1: By Jelori.
0: Be destroyed in me.
1: Don't joke with this prayer.
0: My village is
1: a I can't be a one.
0: Shout where you are.
1: Bondage
0: of witches. Break from me. Make sure you lift your neck. Lift your body. You'll be shouting. Everybody in the witches. Break. Break. Break. Break. Break. 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Break.

0: Father.
1: Thank you, Father.
0: Thank you,
1: Father.
0: Thank you, Father.
1: Limbra
0: thank you, Father.
1: Thank you,
0: Father.
1: That sister,
0: Arabia.
1: That garment of hatred,
0: I saw it burning
1: that the cloth with
0: where
1: I release fire.
0: One to another day,
1: let that cloth catch fire.
0: Amen. Hey,
1: I saw you could not feel when the color.
0: Somebody, you are putting up the garment of death.
1: Oh, that Lala, yes,
0: I have been having that dream for the
1: Lord. We are one apostle.
0: All of the apostles.
1: And you, my brother,
0: this person must not die.
1: I'm a very soon, your brother.
0: His daughter of Zion must not die.
1: But one way, Jay,
0: I enter to your blood.
1: My high
0: is the name.
1: In the Kulibra.
0: Yes, Lord.
1: Likeda.
0: Yes, Father.
1: Satayabo.
0: Yes, Father.
1: Wasoy Kulonwe.
0: That garment of death upon you.
1: No, Nikori Kudas.
0: Because of the death of Jesus.
1: Ofe Kuminisa.
0: He swallowed death in me.
1: Baba, you want to bombast?
0: You are the one of my daddy, sir.
1: Lori Kula.
0: Go on your knees.
1: And make us suffer.
0: It means that the daddy that you will not leave me.
1: I cheer to Subai.
0: Wake up those that are sleeping.
1: I want to
0: wake them now.
1: Ekwe wa.
0: Go then.
1: Ajemude.
0: Come on, this year.
1: Wasoy Kulonwe.
0: That garment of death upon you.
1: Wasoy Kulonwe.
0: Garment of death upon you.
1: Wasoy Kulonwe.
0: Garment of death upon you.
1: Fire.
0: Get fire, amen.
1: Fire.
0: Amen.
1: I say, fire. Fire.
0: Amen.
1: Fire.
0: Amen.
1: Fire. Amen. Fire.
0: Amen.
1: Fire.
0: Amen.
1: You
0: shall not die.
1: Because say,
0: but live.
1: Call the royal soul.
0: Never stay. We talk about the goodness of God.
1: Stand up.
0: Did they do that?
1: Stand up.
0: Did they?
1: Away, Amaro.
0: Your hands will be clapping.
1: And no God die.
0: Hey.
1: And no God die.

0: things are happening.
1: The
0: Lord just told me that the owner of that debt
1: will
0: carry it.
1: Hallelujah!
0: We return it back to the center. You spirit of death in this house, we return you.

0: spirit of death. In my life.
1: Never I hear
0: back to send
1: that.
0: Spirit of death. In my children's life.
1: Never I
0: back to send
1: that.
0: Spirit of death. In my family.
1: Never I

0: righteousness. Hey. I release upon you.
1: What do that is only
0: I'm ready to live. And to live long. Not just to live. To live long. Receive
1: anointing.
0: Every plan to kill you suddenly, to kill your children suddenly, is
1: canceled.
0: You will not die. In the name of Jesus, I'm coming back. Get water. Get your oil. 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
1: Gbogbo owo to nbe lara re.
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1: Ori o de dabi pe ko wari.
0: It look like it has never come before.
1: Owo abami ni.
0: Evil hands.
1: Iwo ti gbo anti yan to lo hun o sa yeye
0: be de. You never said she never said better be. Never.
1: One king ku ori
0: le. No one ever contested that.
1: Afojo igbowole.
0: But the day they
1: lay on a padua for ni be de. Only con to ku olori o.
0: She even left the matter at all.
1: Ayan ta lo re.
0: People are giving that gift.
1: Okay, why to jo lari yan awon goro yan.
0: Why was it that?
1: Owo kan lo ku lara
0: e. Because something
1: gbogbo owo awon agba.
0: Every hand of giving gift.
1: Lara re ina gbe jade.
0: Yes, Lord remove it.
1: Gbogbo owo je.
0: Every hand of witches.
1: Si ojo sayeye.
0: Celebrate.
1: Mo fi omi gbadua.
0: I first pray.
1: Ina gbe jade. O ti di dede mo fe mo ko.
0: This is compound that I like it all.
1: O sayeye.
0: Let's celebrate.
1: Mo fun Olorun ni ojo.
0: I'm giving God day.
1: Leyin ojo meje to
0: gbo. After 7 days of
1: that. O ti peju.
0: If I just still
1: on. Ni wo yo la
0: mo te. But this is tomorrow
1: Monday.

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0: o gboro yin ayo wa gboro yin ayo wa gboro yin ayo e gbadua
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0: elekerin
1: prayer number 4
0: Oluwa daduo
1: o no stop them
0: constant disappointment
1: ijakule
0: ojojumo
1: disappointment
0: e ba daduo
1: o no put the stop
0: o ni awon ogun mi ti mo ran si
1: eh
0: awon kokoro jewe jewe constant disappointment John chapter 5 omokun ye lo ti mo ti wa nbi ti pe
1: John 5 them as have here for long
0: mo ti wa nbi
1: when I try to enter the water,
0: disappointment and disappointment. Until Jalome Saya,
1: why is the man not celebrating?
0: He said, Peko Bolly, it has become constant.
1: What you want, dilemma?
0: Failure has become constant.
1: Hello,
0: me, Gantini, be normal.
1: So you will sit as normal.
0: We are saying,
1: lift your legs.
0: Oh, what that do?
1: Oh, no, put a stop to you.
0: Jacule, Jojo,
1: constant disappointment.
0: Bobale, we are right.
1: What is that?
0: Do all I am.
1: Stop it in my life.
0: Jacule, Jojo.

0: boy lagun re.
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0: o ma jere.
1: Amen. You better
0: in the name of Jesus. Oluwa gogo.
1: I take you divine.
0: Gba eri e.
1: Amen. Receive your testimony.
0: Gba eri.
1: Receive your testimony.
0: Gba eri.
1: Receive your testimony.
0: Gba eri.
1: Receive your testimony.
0: Gba eri.
1: Receive your testimony.
0: Gba eri.
1: Receive your testimony.
0: Wa la yo.
1: You have God.
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0: Gbogbo ipa ati agbara.
1: Every power of might.
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1: That brought poverty and lack of my life.
0: E ma ba ojo Sunday.
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1: Have I bring out your oil?
0: Me gede baruzia. Ale me nozuvia.
1: Thank you, Father.
0: Wakakada baruzia da yaba.
1: Thank you, Father.
0: Enene me nozuvia gadalia.
1: Thank you, Father.
0: Gbogbo yin e mi atagbara.
1: All you spirit and power.
0: To faye mi sinu aini atosi.
1: That put my life in poverty and lack.
0: Sori okpo iba.
1: Many times, sir.
0: Simba ni ko san tight.
1: When I say pay your tithe.
0: San ore adua.
1: Pay offering of prayer.
0: He is pe Olorun jalai.
1: It's not because God lacks.
0: It's for you to activate your blessing.
1: Go the people question to
0: show you in Sunday.
1: Like this Sunday now.
0: Gbogbo bi ti o ide lagbaye.
1: I know this what I'm here
0: to buy. Ripo Olorun ere to je lose.
1: You go in your promise of
0: this. Da mewa e.
1: Give your tithe.
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1: leyin. Give the covenant offering of the week.
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1: Lord, let me break through.
0: How I wish go gbo awon eri abani.
1: I wish we had the big people.
0: Ti awon eyan so lori oke.
1: Won
0: 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Owo mi bare la.
1: My hand got to good.
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1: My hand is the
0: good. Ogun ai ni self
1: me.
0: Mi o ni sala ni
1: 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I never lack again.
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